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0: Once
1: I leave this radio station, you to pick up every of your things, your faith, a bottle of water, and start coming to the land of settled by mercy. Someone is asking that where is this land? Once you are in
0: Ilorin,
1: so pe on lo si Iyana Sapati International Secondary School. Tell them you are going to Sapati International Secondary School.
0: To ba ti de Iyana be.
1: Once you get to that junction,
0: so we be anu yanju e lo na.
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1: There's no one around that environment that doesn't
0: know what
1: it will be pointed to. And you yourself already see the billboard welcoming you to the land of
0: sacrifice.
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2: Lati gba ti baba ti wa sile o npa mimo atemi atawon mo awon mo ririn ajo o nfi abo re bo won ko je ki npa ifi ko je ki npa pe mi gbe bi lori won mo ti olorun go se ni ga eto elekeji nijo kan won wa 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
5: Thank you Jesus.
7: I give God all the praise.
5: Hallelujah.
7: I give God all the glory.
5: Hallelujah.
7: And daddy, I want to celebrate you, sir. I want to celebrate the grace and the gift of God in your life, because it takes a man of compassionate heart, it takes a man of, you know, foresight and insight to see the beauty in you in the times of your ugliness. 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
5: Hallelujah.
7: And transform, and is transforming my life.
5: Out our ways.
6: Praise
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8: 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The Lord will going to strengthen and uphold you in Jesus name. More anointing. Last year I was here. To God be the glory. This year again I'm in the midst of the congregation.
5: Thank you Jesus.
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1: eto. As I join the program.
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0: 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Mi ma on ton pa eleku.
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0: 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Wa ma layo. 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
0: 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When back, where you need
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1: place,
0: Mok Pasel Minera, CIA Bob Bernie,
1: into every life,
0: Toron, Ninwapola, Dominera, Latin, Mewa, one out to LA,
1: the same of it,
0: Bob Tio Tibar and Ninwa,
1: anything you meet us,
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1: putting you,
0: don't be a quo, Juma, Bob, look, Parra, Hallelujah, Major, O Gomeja, Osana, Ati, Hallelujah, Major.
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0: 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Oh, for this. Oh, for this.
1: Iwai Giana.
0: 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Don't jammy.
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0: sir.
1: That's not my problem.
0: Iji damu.
1: That's my problem.
0: Si wana si mi.
1: They sent to me.
0: Pada si mi
1: go ti bo.
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1: Oh, yeah.
0: Oh, yeah. Oh, yeah. Oh, yeah. Oh, yeah. 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
1: 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That the King of Glory may come in.
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1: And your lifting is in their hands.
0: Awon to be ni bi giga.
1: Just at the top, I mean.
0: Genesis 41.
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1: You remember.
0: Ibo ni Joseph wa.
1: Where was Joseph?
0: Gbadua.
1: I pray.
0: Oruko re.
1: Your name.
0: Won ba ranti e ni bi giga.
1: Hey, may shall be remembered for good.
0: Awon o mo di pataki.
1: People don't know why.
0: Ti mo ni ko foruko sinu ororo.
1: I say you should put their name in oil.
0: Ororo ti mo fun yin.
1: That oil I gave you.
0: Eyin ti ese ngbo.
1: That I just said of
0: it. It's a very powerful
1: prophetic word.
0: You are
1: bringing that oil to the mountain.
0: On the 29th.
1: On the 29th.
0: It's a gbara fesi.
1: Mighty works about
0: to happen.
1: Just in Ikorodu. Remember, this morning is the D-Day.
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1: 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Has a lot to do with
0: your children. Until you deliver yourself.
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0: say. From that bloodline.
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0: Ta ló bá ṣe papọ̀.
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0: to do? Ta ló ní nǹkan papọ̀
1: 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Who did you have things to do with?
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0: The sharing of blood.
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1: Now you are delivered today.
0: O wa gbadu oju ere fun e.
1: I now pray for you for favor.
0: Igbeku kata.
1: That third bondage.
0: O ni igbeku eniyan.
1: Is the bondage of man.
0: Eniyan lo ta eni.
1: Man is enemy of man.
0: Eniyan lo nde eni.
1: Man is one that by man.
0: Eniyan lo fa eniyan
1: se. Man is one that elipa.
0: Jesus wipe.
1: Jesus said.
0: Ara ile eniyan.
1: The one people that was also.
0: Awon your time.
1: Are his own enemy.
0: Igbeku elekerin.
1: The fourth bondage.
0: O ni toju ala.
1: Is the bondage in the dream.
0: Awon kan gbo mi.
1: So
0: I tell him, oh, their
1: dream life has no rest.
0: It's a problem.
1: We have a lot to do today.
0: I want come bending with my son.
1: So I'm in the bondage of sickness.
0: I want come.
1: So
0: we want send for me.
1: As they hear me,
0: he knew it before we say now.
1: They are the bondage of debt.
0: They have been struggling with debt. Moluwa gogo. Atu isila.
1: Hey man, you are delivered.
0: But don't die, Junipe.
1: But the best thing is
0: John 8:36.
1: John 8:36.
0: Only be a mobile soil.
1: If the soil shall set you free,
0: how do you
1: you shall be free indeed. You shall be free.
0: Now where be to wa?
1: Set your hands
0: up. Baba.
1: Baba.
0: Atu mila.
1: Set me free.
0: Lowa igbeku gogo.
1: From every bondage.
0: Atu misila.
1: Set me free.
0: Lowa igbeku ipile.
1: From the foundation of bondage.
0: Atu misila.
1: Lawa
0: igbeku eje.
1: From that bondage. From every bondage. Bondage. Be broken. Bondage.
0: Body will fire. Body will fire. Body will fire. Only King Badua.
1: I must pray for you.
0: All your mother.
1: That your destiny help. Oh,
0: but to a
1: come to you.
0: Body one lady.
1: What did that become there? Your whole
0: name, body.
1: Now we know
0: about
1: it. I feel like
0: speaking so tell
1: like I should prophesy.
0: Solution to everybody.
1: On the Bible, go where you.
0: Is the name of Jesus.
1: Your name
0: of
1: Jesus.
0: Number one.
1: Akoko.
0: Ekwe Jesus.
1: Ekwe Jesus.
0: Ekwe
1: Jesus.
0: Ekwe
1: Jesus.
0: Ekwe
1: Jesus.
0: Nayada Leza.
1: Thank you,
0: Father. I use
1: the name of Jesus.
0: Glory, I come here to your land.
1: Come
0: by to see the
1: head.
0: Nayada Leza. I got God to say. Monoru Kodes.
1: I use the name of Jesus.
0: Lord, I Sarah.
1: Over that sickness.
0: I say, Jade.
1: That is cast out.
0: Monoru Pelusi Tigbega Gidi.
1: God also at Thailand.
0: Monoru Kakafu.
1: I'm giving him a name.
0: Body Bogoru.
1: Above your dad.
0: Monoru Kodes.
1: That is the name of Jesus.
0: Keep a work.
1: I will leave us back.
0: Kontobani Oru.
1: Anything that has a name,
0: what terrible for
1: the power of the name of Jesus.
0: Your magic went on like
1: what they are going through.
0: Go back, let me or look
1: at a name.
0: What I
1: thank you, Father.
0: Go terrible,
1: that was
0: terrible, terrible, terrible, terrible, terrible, terrible, terrible, terrible, terrible, terrible, terrible, terrible, terrible, terrible, terrible, terrible, terrible, terrible, terrible, terrible, terrible, terrible, terrible, terrible, terrible, terrible, terrible, terrible, Body word,
1: Jesus.
0: What to me, Silla?
1: Come and deliver me.
0: Oh, yeah, Batime, I find you.
1: Let Batime understand. That's why I cried. Jesus, that son of
0: God.
1: Have mercy on
0: better
1: me. Peter said, silver or
0: gold.
1: I don't have gold. But what I have, I give unto you. In the name of Jesus, arise and walk. And the man arose and walked. I prophesy to you, anywhere you are.
0: Lord,
1: in the name of Jesus,
0: I walk by to see
1: hey, man, you are delivered.
0: Okay,
1: number two,
0: you
1: that delivers.
0: Only
1: is the salvation of your soul. It's so precious.
0: My
1: so precious.
0: If you have salvation,
1: so bad in Igbala,
0: you have power.
1: What in Igbala?
0: I want to go.
1: Don't receive it.
0: Money,
1: he gave power.
0: So bad in Igbala.
1: If I had to receive Jesus,
0: Balonio.
1: Accept him today.
0: Only abo,
1: he is the protection the whole world receives.
0: Psalm 91.
1: Psalm 91.
0: Verse 1.
1: The king.
0: And he took
1: the secret of Most High.
0: Only
1: shall abide under the shadow of the
0: Almighty.
1: Those that dwell in the Lord alone.
0: I dwell
1: in the Lord
0: alone.
1: I profess that to you.
0: Oh my God.
1: Hey, man receives salvation. Every spirit of sin in you.
0: Come and wallet.
1: Hey, man, they are buried. Amen.
0: In the name of
1: Jesus. Amen.
0: Number
1: three thing you need to be free from battle. Is the anointing and the anointing.
0: The anointing
1: ororo.
0: And the anointing.
1: I tell you, ororo.
0: Oga.
1: My brother.
0: I will come back.
1: There are some.
0: I am one.
1: They are chosen for your freedom.
0: Oh, can le mag bomb me lo
1: you can't come here every day.
0: Si
1: if I'm not sent to you.
0: Osa gwe ri awon.
1: You hear Bible's testimonies.
0: I want to say, I'm going to call
1: you. Get miracles that are
0: visited.
1: Happening everywhere.
0: Oh, dear, come, my boy.
1: Just to know. God has sent us to you.
0: Oh, don't tell me.
1: And what he sent me.
0: Only Mongbelo Abuja.
1: I'll take you to Abuja tonight.
0: And you tell what you have
1: done. Don't have been Abuja.
0: Oh, but it's borrowing.
1: Maybe you have not had before.
0: Abogbo Okasi.
1: Or you had the ability to do this.
0: Holy Bell.
1: I can beg you.
0: Alei.
1: This night,
0: it's
1: not the night to
0: tell
1: you. You have friends, you have family, you have people in Abuja.
0: Tell
1: them that this very night,
0: about authority,
1: is storming area one.
0: The White House Secretariat,
1: just in front of our Secretariat,
0: the bridge, let's say,
1: after that pedestrian
0: bridge,
1: you see people trooping in a mass. From around
0: 4 p.m.,
1: God bless you, be few to
0: come so.
1: Because by 10, the program starts
0: up.
1: Your honey,
0: and the
1: sample of your
0: Aisan, oh, le ma gbebi olawa ko wa to
1: you can't live where there's sweat and be poor now.
0: Opo awon to wa bi ti
1: e. So many that came like you.
0: Laye won ti yi pa.
1: They are left out transformed.
0: Olobi orin
1: ya.

0: to glory. God that came to you with pain. They return home with good health. Even the barren give birth. God of authority, you are doing greatly. Look at her. She said she was barren. She came with two
1: children.
0: There are some good times they don't testify.
1: Oh, the Lord on Sunday.
0: Even on Sunday.
1: 2 hours. Glory testimony.
0: We are still a testimony.
1: But one key with you.
0: I mean that this key is too long.
1: Every week.
0: And it's every week.
1: Abuja.
0: Abuja.
1: Alonka anointed.
0: God has highly anointed that place. As a place of power. People do come from everywhere. So quickly invite your people. And when you are coming.
1: Bosimoto.
0: Enter your vehicle quickly.
1: Go bus airport.
0: Or go to the airport.
1: Go to our flight.
0: And board your flight.
1: At the hour Sunday.
0: On the Sunday morning, power is in the blood of
1: Baba,
0: Jesus. My father that got not a
1: problem.
0: Come,
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4: I commune with the lord
0: pe gbogbo system
4: all the systems
0: eniyan
4: of man
0: situation
4: every situation
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4: nothing that surrounds you
0: afefe to nfe
4: even the wind blowing
0: ile to ngbe
4: the edge on which you live
0: adugbo to wa
4: the area you are dwelling
0: lati oni lo
4: from today
0: ko ma favor
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0: you mo gbadua
4: I pray.
0: To ba le ri oyin bayi.
4: If you can get honey now.
0: Go fish it.
4: Quickly put it to your mouth.
0: Tabi ororo.
4: Or oil.
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4: Or when we are true.
0: Go se ise na.
4: Quickly do your own.
0: Mo gbadura loni.
4: I'm praying today.
0: Igbedide ni poju rere.
4: Upliftment by favor.
0: Ori gbogbo bi tomode ba ti ri oyin bayi.
4: Anywhere it chases honey.
0: Mo so akara
4: na. Every true where the big cake.
0: Kibi to yin ba de wa.
4: Anywhere the honey is.
0: Era ma nwa.
4: Get the hands together.
0: Ase lati bi giga.
4: I dig from the top.
0: Igbega
1: koma wa.
4: Hey, my promotion locate.
1: Ki ori re ma wa.
4: Hey, my goodness locate.
1: Ki ran lowo ma wa.
4: Hey, my help locate.
1: Ki koma wa.
4: My blessing locate.
1: Won wa David lonu
4: bo. They look for David.
1: Won dia lo pe wa.
4: They say go calling.
1: Won wa Joseph lo si tubu.
4: Joseph they stop everything.
1: Won dia lo pe wa.
4: They say invite him.
1: Favor that will recommend you for people that matter. Receive that favor. You have struggled enough.
4: What did you like?
1: What did you report?
4: Everything cannot be.
1: I said that the Latin.
4: I'm trying to proceed from the prophet.
1: Oh, Fatih Fala, Nuna.
4: The magnet, the magnet.
1: Wala, Beneke, Duza.
4: In the name of Jesus.
1: Oh, Lord, your Lord, Lord.
4: Oh, yes.
1: Allah, Nuna, Allah, Nuna.
4: Oh, yes.
1: In Allah, what you know. Oh, Fatima, Fala, Nuna. Oh, yeah. Oh, Luana, Sio.
4: Let the last time you
1: Pasha,
4: I decree,
1: Nibolowa,
4: where are you?
1: Larry and where you?
4: Among people,
1: Bawan,
4: every state,
1: rejection,
4: every rejection,
1: Lara Ruko,
4: in your name,
1: Goma Paran,
4: every
1: trust,
4: every hatred,
1: or talk when you call it
4: out, nothing because hatred,
1: you want to show Rukala,
4: in your name,
1: Goma Paran,
4: let the rest,
1: or Rukore,
4: I thank you, see
1: no one, no la,
4: to get my
1: son, Rukore, Wabe,
4: but
1: you're saying, but me, you
4: hear me right now,
1: Master Telemila,
4: you'll be sent after me,
1: Miss Samuel, I never your job.
4: I do get bread.
1: I will not labor in vain.
4: Lati
1: oni lo.
4: From today,
1: labor.
4: Oh
1: yeah, you saw me.
4: Be unto me.
1: Pasha.
4: I declare.
1: Ne pojurere.
4: My favor.
1: Kila kusi for me.
4: Let up for me.
1: Lati oni lo.
4: From today,
1: pojurere.
4: Labor.
1: Ma promote me.
4: Promote me.
1: Pojurere.
4: Labor.
1: Sume siwaju.
4: Move me forward.
1: Pasha.
4: I decree.
1: Ne bi nanti rojo me.
4: Where they talking about
1: lie da.
4: For bad.
1: Pojurere.
4: Labor.
1: Lord sort of me.
4: Speak for me.
1: Pojurere.
4: Labor of God.
1: Wale baba
4: mi lo. My father's house.
1: Sami do luwama.
4: Make me a star child.
1: Labe oju re re.
4: Under favor.
1: Odi oluwama.
4: I become a star child.
1: Odi olowo.
4: I become wealthy.
1: Odi oloro.
4: I become rich.
1: Lati oni lo.
4: From today.
1: Yo soju re re si.
4: Man will favor me.
1: Okunrin o ran mi lo.
4: Man will help me.
1: Obinrin o ran mi lo.
4: Women will help me.
1: Ise mi gbo oju re re.
4: My work will see favor.
1: Amen.
4: Amen.
1: Amen.
4: Amen.
1: Oya fi ororo si ori e.
4: Now anoint your head.
1: Ibi kibi to ba wa.
4: Anywhere you are.
1: Ororo si ori.
4: Anoint your head.
1: Angel oluwa.
4: Angel of the Lord.
1: That's not me to
4: you.
1: Oh, she said, Kalawa.
4: Is this not the president?
1: Only King Sophon.
4: Is that to tell you?
1: Well, like that, well.
4: That just a day. What you could not do for good
1: people.
4: Hey, man, begin to do
1: that.
4: That could not go before. You beat yourself there.
1: In the name of Jesus. And not yourself.
4: For us all.
1: But I'm going to agbara ti sile
4: I you know there are the power of deliverance
1: agbara ti sile
4: is power of deliverance
1: so ti en to lo ba tun wa fororo ran
4: if you ask someone that's anointed
1: ba so tell us
4: you am professor about you
1: Ezekiel 37
4: olorun
1: so fun woli
4: don't the prophet
1: say am we gugu ile yin
4: can this drive us
1: o de oluwa iwo lo mo oluwa lo ma ye
4: don't tell you believe
1: o ni bi bawo
4: is that how
1: o ni so tell us
4: professor
1: emi na wa so tell us
4: professor
1: lati oni lo
4: from today
1: I bless ojo aye
4: may you are blessed
1: igbeku
4: Yeah, that evil bondage. Man, never be a
1: man. You want to fire your refuge?
4: You want to give your life to Jesus?
1: You need your
4: man. Man, no more stop. No more evil. I decree. Everywhere open for you. Man, bondage
1: are broken.
4: You use your glory. Today, the today.
1: Don't
4: have people in Abuja. Tell them to arise. Akura. Don't get the money program today.
1: Ikorodu.
4: Ikorodu. You now have work.
1: With you today,
4: all over Lagos State,
1: and Lord say special prayer, Lord,
4: we
1: business.
4: Have special prayer on our business.
1: He said, call the world.
4: Labor does not come
1: to wealth. Dollar.
4: No, sir.
1: As you need to bend in the cell,
4: the secret, the prophetic.
1: But I saw for you.
4: And I told you,
1: you
4: that have the 777
1: yet.
4: You have received it. Bring it along.
1: He said, well, Lord,
4: let's work on it.
1: Learn.
4: Today, this is
1: on your body.
4: Now you have
1: a testimony.
4: Now you have a
1: testimony.
4: You use your glory.
1: Psalm 23.
4: Oluwa
1: lolu so
4: akun sana. The Lord my shepherd.
1: Oh, ni salai.
4: You shall not lack.
1: O pa dubula ni papa.
4: You to let them
1: be. O ma lo so mi dakaro.
4: It is just water.
1: O tu okore lara. O pa lo ni
4: pa do do do
1: ni to ro pa ni to to. O ti le rin lara
4: fun ni pa do do.
1: O ni be ru bi ko. O God o pa re.
4: His wrath is not to
1: take
4: comfort you.
1: Yo de tabi lo just le
4: wa. Don't you want to fight enemies.
1: Yo do ro se lo. Ago ra yo kwa
4: kwa se.
1: Ni to to.
4: Surely.
1: Ri ata.
4: You that mess.
1: Yo ma tell
4: you.
1: Lojo aye re
4: gbo.
1: Mo sure fun.
4: I bless you.
1: Bi eni pe.
4: As one that's called.
1: Oh,
4: hey, man, you stop no more. I bless you.
1: Oh, ni seruma.
4: Hey, man, no more enslavement. I bless you.
1: Oh, ni pada
4: se. Hey, man, no going back.
1: Bok bon re to fra.
4: Every good you desire.
1: Oh, my boss.
4: Hey, man, you get there.
1: Ranalawo dojumo.
4: Daily help.
1: Oh, my riba.
4: You will receive.
1: Oh, my riba.
4: Amen.
1: Oh, my riba.
4: Amen.
1: Oh, my riba.
4: Amen.
1: Wa lo waju.
4: move forward.
0: Ibukun fun ni
4: blessed shall be
0: city. Oko.
4: Amen.
0: Ibukun fun ise re.
4: Blessed your work.
0: Blessed
4: your children.
0: Obo ni ku me lo.
4: Your children will not die.
0: E ba wa gogo awon to nwo mo.
4: Please look for all looking for food. All of them
0: prepare awon.
4: Prepare them.
0: So ready to lola.
4: For this program to
0: work.
4: For deliverance service.
0: Ye pa ile e.
4: The staff at home.
0: We are
4: working on it.
0: O ma se lori rato
4: yen. And God, the oil and water.
0: Ogo ma pejo laaro yi.
4: But we are meeting this morning. At Ikorodu.
0: Alle.
4: This night.
0: Abuja.
4: At Abuja.
0: Night of secret.
4: Oru ashi.
0: Day one. Oh, God, I must be
4: there. You need to be there.
0: Oh, amen.
4: Follow my run. Amen.
0: Now, Uncle, come better when you are a woman.
4: There's something called prophetic offering. It's a covenant.
0: Of you provoke a second.
4: To provoke your victory. That's what I give you today. You supported the program.
0: Oh, man, say special prayer for you.
4: I prayed special for you yesterday.
0: Because
4: God needs to elevate you more. You said, pray that prayer. That Lord, because of my vision, help me elevate my helpers. You that not life program to die. Your work will not die
0: also.
4: Let people call us foolish.
0: Results
4: we show.
0: We are doing it and it's showing.
4: I ain't showed that at the my brother. You are the one that sustained the program. And
0: people
4: have not told me. I
0: should
4: tell you what. That today, they should give prophetic
0: office.
4: That I support my prophet. I find that belief.
0: Authority.
4: That prophet authority. That prophet
0: Samojo
4: is being used by God for them. From today,
0: hey,
4: man, say
0: in
4: your
0: the name of hey,
4: man. The account detail, Unity Bank, 0032393701. 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God bless you.
0: OTD.
4: Hey, now you are lifted.
0: Oh, Jabo.
4: You fall no more. I will open for you.
0: Yeah,
4: that's time from your home. Keep it to tomorrow.
0: Please.
4: We have work on it. Amen.
0: Everyone
4: you see, tell them, I will use my glory.
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0: p.m. Make una chillax because sports yarn now be the program. 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
1: All Maguire better defender than my grandmama wait there for Ne we serve for village. Go do pass
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1: that
2: no
1: one.
2: Guy, no tell me that one. As Nana club, we were supposed to
3: say. You won't tell me the message better pass Ronaldo. Even as Fred, don't pass him for goals.
0: Una never see anything, no. Football matter don't set to Sama Una with a serious argument whether you be Arsenal fan, Liverpool, Chelsea or Manchester United fan. 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

0: Welcome to the Thursday edition of the program Sport Tracker, live on Diamond FM. The World Cup is over as usual, but FIFA has now announced the official best 11 for the 2026 World Cup. There are some surprising names on that particular team, and we're here, of course, to give you the update. Phil Foden has signed yet another contract extension at Manchester City. This time around, it's a new four-year deal. It's a new management, of course, in place. No more Pep Guardiola. Big Daddy has left. Who, of course, is coming through? We all know it's Enzo Maresca. It's quite interesting time to see the role that Phil Foden has at Manchester City. A boy, of course, who was grew up with the club and been with this club from day one. What happens with Phil Foden in terms of this new Manchester City setup? We try to understand on the program today. Shio Lofunjano is talking about the future of Taiwo Awoniyi and, of course, grooming this man from Imperial Academy. There's update on the Super Falcons. There's update on Super Eagles players and their movement. And, of course, their preparation now for the vital WAFCON that is coming up in the next few days. If you're ready, join us. Commonwealth Games also is around the corner, ladies and gentlemen. It's about to begin, but one particular athlete is saying, enough is enough. You have betrayed me for so long. I am done. I will no longer be representing Nigeria at international meet. Welcome to the conversation. My name is Babajide Oluwaseun. And welcome Adetula, Adeolu, and Dayo. Good morning, guys, and welcome to the program.
1: Top of the morning to you and to us, Paul of Azar there. Thank you very much. A wet morning and a cold morning, so to say, in some part of Nigeria. So I just want to see the first 11 first. You roll it out.
0: Dayo, welcome. How you doing, man?
2: I'm doing good. It's good to be back here talking sport. For those that don't have sweater, better have to you.
0: All right, let's go. We're good to go. Let the conversation start right now. And of course, it is a confirmation of the move of Akko Adams. Well, Serie A newcomers, Venezia, they have now completed the signing of the Nigerian striker, Akko Adams, from Spanish club Sevilla. The 26-year-old has penned a long-term contract with the orange and green keeping him at the Stadio Pierluigi Pensò until June 30th, 2030. Akko Adams arrives after an impressive spell at Sevilla, where he scored 10 goals and provided 4 assists in 37 appearances across all competition. Speaking after selling the move, he says, "I chose to come here because I see the extraordinary project Venezia is building and I want to contribute to writing a new chapter in its history. I want to tell the fans that what they managed to create in such a special place is truly incredible. I believe this team deserves to be in the Serie A. It belongs in that league also because of the affection and support the fans have always shown. I am proud to be a part of all of this." So Akko Adams is a player of Venezia. "My only concern right now is, while he was at Sevilla, I saw probably the best version of Akko Adams with the Super Eagles of Nigeria under Eric Chiel. My worry, my hope is, will this continue now that he has joined Venezia? Or of course, hope it will not go the other way round. What are your thoughts on this man and his level of consistency? Will it continue?"

0: Rafidika. Yesterday, we were, of course, scouting and trying to push Rafidika to maybe choose a club in England. Right now, the reports are saying that it is not just Eintracht Frankfurt who are interested in Rafidika. Club Brugge, of course, are the ones who have the decision to make. 10 million euros is what they have put in there. But Saudi Pro League giant Al Ittihad, they have now entered the race to sign Rafa Onyedika. According to the report, Al Ittihad submitted a fresh official bid to Belgian club Club Brugge in an attempt now to secure the services of the fielder. So, apart from Eintracht Frankfurt, who have put up a bid that maybe is close to the 10 million euros, we're hearing now that Al Ittihad will come in and, of course, offer more in terms of salary. And Rafa Onyedika, it's a businessman to start with. It's a man, of course, who thinks more and about the future and about his talent. Would you blame him if he decides to go to Al Ittihad in the next few days?
1: I cannot blame him, but then I think he should be ready to, he should be prepared to bear the brunt of whatever the fall off of that decision.
0: What to be the brunt, Dayo?
1: Because personally, I believe you want to play for the Super Eagles, you should not be playing in the Saudi League. That's number one.
0: Saudi League. Can't be playing not, the Super Eagles.
1: You cannot be playing.
0: We have
1: the Super
0: had players
1: League.
0: Do that bad the way. Players of importance have played in the Saudi League and be called up to the national team.
1: At this level of our project right now, I don't think we should be having, because if you should look at it, Ndidi should be one of the players that will be facing out. Who is next to take the line, which will be Rafa Onyedika and Frank Onyeka. Now, if you, one of that player cannot be in the Saudi Pro League, but then I said earlier, it is his decision, it is his
0: Ronaldo
1: career.
0: Ronaldo plays in the Saudi Pro League.
1: Is
0: he
1: Ronaldo?
0: Plays in Portugal.
1: And is are we Portugal?
0: Do we have any better option? Because Portugal did not have an improved option compared to, you know, other than Ronaldo in that number 9 role. Let us imagine in the debate farewell today. Do we have alternatives who are better that we know of than Rafa Onyedika? Step up into that midfield.
1: As of now, no. But then I believe in the scouting network of our right now coach.
0: You can find them.
1: You can find them because he has
0: players like Bashiru. Dele Bashiru is fully fit. He should be in there. Onyeka is playing, of course, in Coventry in the Premier League. He should be in there. Iwobi is still there. But Rafa Onyeka is a young man. So even if right now he makes the move, some say in 2 or 3 years' time, he should be able to come back to mainstream Europe. Will he be on that same level required to play at a top club in Europe is the question. It's about the present and the future for the Super Eagles of Nigeria. And Rafa Onyedika is central to that. But we cannot at the same time, because of thinking about our own selfish reasons for the Super Eagles, look down on the man, of course, who wants to also ensure his future. And maybe you can get that insurance with that move to the Saudi Pro League.
2: I'm not against that. If he wants to go, he can go. But the most important thing, will he be at the same level that he is at Club Brugge? That's the most important thing. And also, when it comes to the fact that the Super Eagles is evolving, nobody talks about Aziz Fermi, who joined recently at the expense of Alex Iwobi's position. Nobody talks about Nadi Tochukwu, who is coming up at Marseille at the expense of this guy called Rafa Onyedika. Many things can still evolve.
0: So
2: more
0: what?
2: Or two players can still join, either from the MPFL or from foreign nations. So it needs to, I think I'm hearing in news concerning Gochukwu joining the guy from that, the former Chelsea, Leslie Gochukwu. If he transit come Nigeria, why are they for Onyedika?
0: I'm thinking about the way that Onyedika will make that move still. I would be surprised if he doesn't make the move.
2: I would be surprised.
1: Which is why I said I will support him no matter what. Because this is your future we are talking about.
0: Your future.
1: But then if you are talking about the Super Eagles,
0: you have no future. All right, let's see what Eric Chell does. Let's see if Eric Chell plays any part, by the way, in speaking with the player. We do know that other national team coaches have done that in the past of recent. Speaking to the player and telling them, bro, if you make that move, you probably will have no future with us. Bro, if you make that move, no problem. Your place right here with the national team is still secured. Even almighty France had N'Golo Kante, even if he didn't play any major part at that World Cup. N'Golo Kante was still a part of the squad that went to the World Cup. Let's talk about another player who's been on the peripheral. That is Taiwo Awoniyi. He was on target as Nottingham Forest continued the preseason preparation for the 2026-27 Premier League campaign with a 3-0 win against Championship club Blackburn Rovers in Portugal on Wednesday. Igor Jesus swept Forest in the lead, you know, with the halftime approaching. Two quick fire second half goals from Kalumendo and then Taiwo Awoniyi ensured the Reds would claim a second successive win following Saturday's 2-0 win against North County away from home. Taiwo Awoniyi is here and he's scoring the goals. I want to start first of all with Olivier Glasner, Dayo Tula, and what he has right now at his disposal at Nottingham Forest. Personally, I believe he has more armory, he has more firepower, he has more funds.

0: that he would ever have dreamt of at Crystal Palace. Part of the reasons why he constantly lamented his situation at Crystal Palace and what a loggerhead with the management in there. Now he has a boss who is fiery, who's a madman, supposedly, but a madman who will give you funds and access to so many players and talent at your disposal. You cannot complain of not having enough of players in your squad. And there's quality, literally, every side you turn to at Nottingham Forest, even bigger than some of the top club sites around Europe. So I think Oliver Glasner, if he has the opportunity to, will eat very well at this Nottingham Forest. And then I look at Taiwo Awoniyi, and I said to myself, what is his future under this manager? Mateta, who is of similar frame, probably similar style, also, you know, triumphed under Olivier Glasner. Could we see something similar? Or is it the norm? He would go ahead with players like Woods and also, of course, Igor Jesus. What do you think?
1: Well, Olivier Glasner, second most highest paid manager in the Premier League currently, and one of the best in the EPL currently. I feel like with what he has done so far, one or two players at the disposal of Nottingham Forest. And you look at the attacking lineup, Igor Jesus, they still have Chris Wood, he's back in the World Cup break, and also have the likes of Taiwo Awoniyi. I think it's going to be a tough one for Taiwo Awoniyi to influence Oliver Glasner in terms of being his first choice striker, because Chris Wood and Igor Jesus come first. But in some tight cases, maybe Taiwo Awoniyi is one of the rescue that they believe to save them in one
0: because
1: or two
0: I'm
1: games.
0: I'm thinking to myself now, this preseason, is this the opportunity where Taiwo tells the coach, you know what, make me number two, make me deputy to Igor Jesus? Could it be that he's able to convince him in the absence of Woods, or it is as you were once Woods makes the return?
1: I think it depends on the formation of the coach, the dynamism, because sometimes I can remember when Palace had the likes of Odward alongside with Eze, alongside with Olise, there's a way they do it as if they have a front three where you have someone playing the, as a number nine, someone interchanging. I think it's all about the dynamism of the attacking flow. If Taiwo Awoniyi can be a swift mover, or maybe a switcher Dayo, between the front line.
0: Would you advise him to leave Nottingham Forest?
2: Well, not even now. What I'm just skeptical about is his injury record. If he can stay fit to this season, I believe he has a chance to break into the team, because you know of his quality. Whenever he's fit, he's a good goal scorer.
0: You're right.
2: You can hold up the play. He can break up defense for you. But then the only thing that we look at is the injuries. If he's fully fit, I believe he can become number two.
0: A fully fit Taiwo Awoniyi can break enough, become a more important regular for Nottingham Forest. Yeah. All right, let's keep an eye on that. Nottingham Forest striker Taiwo Awoniyi is likely to remain in England beyond the expiry of his current contract next summer, as he's seeking now to qualify for a British passport. And that's according to former Super Eagles midfielder Seyi Olofinjano. According to Olofinjano, who discovered Awoniyi as a teenager, and also has guided his career for more than a decade, insists again that, of course, the man intends to remain in England. Let's listen a bit now to Seyi Olofinjano as regards the journey with, Taiwo Awoniyi.
3: He's a product of Imperial Football Club.
0: Wow!
3: I didn't want it to be about me, because the premise was just, let's give back to the next generation of players. The things we didn't enjoy, if they can begin to enjoy, and then why not? You know, with the Taiwo Awoniyi, not many know. We don't speak highly of him enough. We just want Taiwo to be Taiwo, and it wasn't a lot of what we did, but it is in the selection process, that it's in the educational opportunity we give that boy on the back end of what I've gone through. Because away from just teaching them how to play football, when it gets to then getting them out there, we sit them down, we talk about finances, we talk about life. Hey, young man, out of 10 mistakes, if I've made 5, you shouldn't make 3. Then we are stupid. What you need to do is learn. Where do you want to stay when you finish? This is how we do it. What do you want to do when you want to do this? So we spoke about every single detail of Taiwo Awoniyi's life. And I can say this anywhere. Taiwo wouldn't mind me saying it. Well, so there was a planning.
0: Yeah.
3: The day you get to play for England, if you're going to live in England, then you stay there until you get your second passport. Nigeria will always be your home. That's why Taiwo Awoniyi is not moving anywhere. He's going to stay in England until he gets his passport.
0: All right, so that is already an expo for future suitors for Taiwo Awoniyi, even if And when his contract is over, he will remain in England. The agents will ensure that that move remains so. So, of course, he gets exactly that. Maybe, of course, he sends a message also to the British, you know, consulars and all the authorities in there. But there's nothing bad in that. No, it's been strategic. I remember Gabriel Jesus, when we did share with us a couple of weeks back, that is also the plan from Gabriel Jesus not to leave England. Because, I mean, a year from now, which was, of course, from last year, that he was going to have the opportunity now to apply and to have that second passport as a British citizen. And so we caught my attention. So players make specific moves that are designed right now towards their end goal. And that is Taiwo Awoniyi's end goal. That is Gabriel Jesus' end goal also.
2: I just want to say one thing. I'm very grateful for that man, Olofinjana, for that one particular thing he said, that out of the five mistakes I've made as the first player, I don't want you, the upcoming generations, to make at least three out of it. This is what we want from all our previous legion. Let them know what you've gone through. Share your experiences with them. This is now how we can now call you legend, even if you did not win any trophy for us.
0: So that's Sheyo Olofinjana. And I like the fact also that he's been not just a mentor, but of course a man who's, you know, groomed him right from his teenage years, by the way, to be there for him and to guide him. And these players, yet they will listen even more to those ex-internationals who've done the beat, who've done the job in there. And that is what, when I remember AmaPro Football Championship, AmaPro Football, that is what Shogo Shodunke is trying to do right now. Even with the young ones who are coming through, with the NPFL players and with the ones who have aspirations to play in Europe in there, guide them, prepare them for the future. Those are, you know, mistakes that footballers have made 20, 10 years ago that are still making even up till now. Do not fall into that category. Thank you, Sheyo Olofinjana, for not just a player like Taiwo Awoniyi, but for the others who is currently mentoring. I know, of course, that there are several other players who are currently going through him, who have gone through him from Abuja, and so let that work continue. That, of course, is kudos again to the work that he's doing. Sheyo Olofinjana, not done with him. The former Super Eagles midfielder has also, in that particular episode, expressed disappointment over his omission from Nigeria's squad for the 2010 FIFA World Cup. 16 years after, he's still in his mind and still lingering in there. He's lamenting that he was never told why he was left out, despite playing a key role in the qualifying campaign there. So, of course, the Super Eagles were managed by Swedish head coach Lars Lagerbäck, while legendary forward Nwankwo Kanu served as the team official captain, while Joseph Yobo, mostly, of course, in the group state matches, was the assistant. Sheyo Olofinjana, who earned 48 caps for Nigeria between 2000 and 2011, said the omission was particularly difficult to understand because he had featured in all the qualifiers. In fact, he had even captained Nigeria in several of the matches in there. So he's wondering, all of a sudden, it's time for the World Cup, man. And I'm not there. I'm not at the World Cup. And it's hurt him so much. All right, Sheyo Olofinjana, by the way, just reliving again the history and the memory in there. And he says, up till now, I did not receive a single phone call from anyone. Not from players, not from the staff. I shouldn't have to inquire, by the way. It is well. That's the end of the situation, Sheyo Olofinjana.
1: And that was the end of the journey, though.
0: End of the journey also.
1: So it's very bad that we don't value people who are sweat. And who that's the way football is in Nigeria. Most of the time, we select based on what we feel is best for us, forgetting the first process. So you should take it like that.
0: All right, that is his own story, by the way. Let's go to another man right now who looks as though he's at loggerheads with his club. And this one has really divided fans on social media. We're talking about Tolu Arokodare, guys, the Wolverhampton Wanderers striker. It looks as though now Championship side Wolverhampton Wanderers, they could find themselves under scrutiny in hot water after reportedly preventing Nigerian striker Tolu Arokodare from training with the first team on Monday and on Tuesday, despite FIFA's newly introduced player protection regulation. According to the report, Wolves cancelled Monday's training session after Tolu Arokodare refused to leave the pitch when instructed not to train with the rest of the squad. The following day, the club reportedly deployed additional security at the Accrington Park training ground to prevent the 25-year-old from returning. Well, the development, of course, comes after they have a new coach in there who replaced Rob Edwards there after Wolves suffered relegation. We do know that Fiorentina have also said to meet offers, you know, to Wolves that has been rejected. Also, the player also rejected a move to Trabzonspor. Now, the man is not expected to feature when Wolves would take on non-league side Maidenhead United in their preseason friendly. He's also expected to be a part of the squad for the new league season in the Championship. But Wolves have now gone this hard line to completely exclude him from their setup. And this is against the latest, you know, stipulations mm-hmm. by FIFA. What do we do now with this, you know, Tolu Arukudai situation? Well, the man has gone to X, by the way, to Twitter. He says, I was very surprised and disappointed to see the media reports today, many of which are inaccurate. Throughout my career, I have always taken great pride in conducting myself professionally and maintaining the highest training standard. My commitment has always been to prepare myself as well as possible so that I can contribute to my teammate and the club whenever I'm called upon. I remain under contract with Wolves, and my only intention is to fulfill my responsibilities professionally by training, doing my job, and contributing to the team in accordance with that contract. End of quote. Sheol of Injano. And that's, I'm sorry, Tularu Kudari, that's an X, man.
1: The most important thing is how what happened. Who is his agent? Mm. What next for him?
0: Mm.
1: Most of the time, things like this doesn't get resolved on time.
0: Mm.
1: And it affects the players' move.
4: Mm-hmm.
1: Is he going to move now? Are they going to sit on the table and say, you can go to anywhere you want to go?
0: Under the revised rules right now, players are again prohibited from training separately from the first team. Or you place them in a so-called bomb squad.
4: Bomb squad, yeah.
0: So players will be better protected according to the reforms now and, of course, shared by FIFPro. Players will be better protected from abusive practices, demoting players, forcing them to train in isolation as a form of pressure.
4: Not to be biased, but I believe this could have been resolved amicably in a more calm way.
0: Yes.
4: Let's say, yes, we understand you. Maybe they are looking to sell him and they don't want him getting injured in training.
0: All right.
4: This is an understanding you can come up to. Okay, that this is what we are. We can just help you facilitate another training.
0: Yeah.
4: So that you will not get injured. Because as a player also, you want to be at, even if you are going to move, you want to be at your top level. Which is, I think, that is what we are looking at.
0: Tolu's also saying that some of the things that have been reported have been inaccurate.
4: Mm-hmm.
0: So we will never know. I mean, he's not giving us details even more.
4: Yeah.
0: But it is messy. One thing is for sure, Wolves don't want him.
4: Mm.
0: It's obvious now. So quickly, if he has a sound agent, get him out of there as soon as possible. So, of course, it doesn't even undermine, you know, his level of preparation for the new league season. You don't want him, of course, not fully fit when the season is about to kickstart, whether it's Italy he goes to, whether he remains in England whatsoever.
1: And
0: so, please, they should solve it. Turkey, he doesn't want transfer sport, man.
1: I said this move is a wrong move.
0: Wolves?
1: Yeah, it's a wrong move.
0: Sometimes, you feel sad for him.
1: Sometimes when you look at the club that he's coming for, you understand this club will not last.
0: All right.
1: Wolves is just not a club where they have the stability of players. They sell Portuguese players, they buy in and sell them away. So it's very disappointing that you have to take that move. And most of the African players that are in Wolves have taken their leave.
0: All right, let's go boxing right now. Heavyweight contender Brandon Moore, he has warned Anthony Joshua that Christian Prenga possesses the power to recreate the upset that Andy Ruiz Jr. caused there. Moore, who previously sparred with the Albanian fighter, knows him very well. By the way, talking about Prenga. Now, he has stated that Prenga carries genuine concussive force and he could emulate Ruiz' historic knockout over Joshua. When a person can initiate concussion on you, you need to be very careful. When they blow you or punch you one, you go feel them. AKA concussion comes your way. So now they are warning Anthony Joshua, this guy can end you. Be careful with Prenga. I've sparred with him. I've trained with him. But of course, Anthony Joshua is quite calm. Yeah, what's the word again? He's confident about his chances, you know, to knock Prenga out. That fight is coming up, of course, this weekend. What are your thoughts, though? Do you believe it's going to be easy for him?
1: It's a fight to finish for him, and if he can do it, then let's see what he can do. What I believe is, if he knows what he's doing,
0: all right,
1: he needs to come back to reckoning. That's the most important thing.
0: All right, let's see. Let's see what happens with it. Talking about boxing, by the way, we're hearing now that the Osun State grassroots boxing coaches, there will be their meeting. It will be coming up shortly. And they'll be discussing about the development of boxing and the restructuring of boxing in Osun State. This is coming from the coach, Aliu Adewale West, the boxing coach in Osun State. And then coach Babalola Ojo, who is their PRO. It's coming up, of course, today, 23rd of July 2026 at the Oshogbo City Stadium. We did report this to you a couple of weeks back that he'll be coming through on How Time Flies. It is here now today. So it's 9 a.m. Nigerian time. Let's move away now from boxing. Let's go to athletics now. Nigerian sprinter Favour Onya has threatened to stop representing the country after she was omitted from the athletics squad for the 2026 Commonwealth Games despite qualifying at the national trials there. Onya was among the 15 athletes who opened camp in Abuja on June 25th following their performances at the national athletics trials in Lagos there. She stormed to victory in the women's 400 meters final, clocking a commanding 52.68 seconds to win the national title. The 19-year-old was also selected as part of Nigeria's women's 4x400 meters relay team alongside Patience Okon-George and also Esther Joseph. After the Abuja camp, the team then joined the rest of Nigeria's contingent in Aberdeen, Scotland for the final phase of preparation at the Aberdeen Sport Village ahead of the games. However, Onya did not make it beyond the first phase of camp in Abuja, and she has now returned to her U.S. base to resume training. Now she went to TikTok, by the way. And in the TikTok on her post, she is now suggested that she had reached the limit after what she described as repeated disappointment. She says, yes, I qualified for my first senior Commonwealth Games. And yes, I will not be running for Nigeria. You can never guess the reason. She says, I already forgive them 3 times. I don't plan on making it number 4. You are all free to judge me for my next step I'll be taking. I have had enough there. Onya represented Nigeria at the African Senior Athletics Championship in Ghana as a member of the women's 4x400 meters relay team. She's also a triple gold medalist from the 2025 CAA Under-20 African Athletics Championship held in Abeokuta in Ogun State. But she will not be a part of the Commonwealth Games. So all we need right now is, a bit more, clarity. I know Deji Aliu also, who is the athletics coach. Of course, he, distinguished himself as a legend of athletics in Nigeria. Deji Aliu also in the past had criticized the AFM over what he described as its inconsistency in adhering to its selection standard. What is the standard you use to select athletes to represent us for the games, for the international meet? Stick with it. Now you told the girl, allegedly, that she's good and ready. All of a sudden, you don't pick her. So, but she's angry. No more with Nigeria.
1: Okowa was being re-elected as the AFM president.
0: Mm.
1: Why did we re-elect him? Is it for athletes to leave?
0: People voted and he was chosen.
1: I spent a lot of issues in that federation because
0: it's always one issue or the other with
1: it's
0: the
1: AFN. Not really a federation where they have project at stake. It's a federation where they decide on what they want to do and how they want to do it. Galadima Gazama being the first vice president, what has he done? The second vice president, what have they done? Most of the time,
0: all right,
1: they feel like if Okowa is not saying anything, they are not doing anything.
0: All right, I expect, and I like Okowa a lot. I mean, in terms of his response, this news is out there. I expect a response before the end of today. So by tomorrow, Sport Tracker, expect to get a reason, why the AFN has not chosen or selected that lady to represent Team Nigeria at the Commonwealth, despite the fact that, according to the standard set, she had qualified to be an active participant for Nigeria at the Commonwealth Games there. But for the second time in a year, the Confederation of African Football, CAF, DIO, has increased the winner's prize money for the Women's African Cup of Nations by 100%, raising it now from $1 million. $1 million. To $2 million. I need to be thinking about dollars and not in naira. Mm-hmm. I've been telling myself for so long now. All right, so from $1 million to $2 million. The latest increase comes just days before the 2026 WAFCON in Morocco. 16 teams will compete. Last year, CAF increased the previous winner's money, to $500,000. So now, from $500,000, it went to $1 million. What is happening with me and naira? $1 million. So now, of course, it is going down to $2 million.
2: Yeah.
0: Wow, not bad. The total prize fund rose by 45% to $3.475 million. So that's the total price now.
4: Well, that's a great move.
0: It is good.
4: And I just hope the money is coming back to us. Let's
0: it will come. Oh, this one is CAF. CAF we pay. No NFF where you go win Federation Cup.
4: I know they are going to pay. I'm just saying I hope we win. You know, we
0: judiciously use the money. When the funds eventually come, what is first of all meant for the girls goes to them, obviously. But the one that will come to NFF, hope they will use it, because it's about putting the money back in development of football.
4: Especially there's nothing stopping for you women.
0: From, you sharing your own part you want to share. But for the women's game, the league, the NWFL, what are the things you're going to put in place? Again? I mean, there's more money, obviously. And if we go there, we finish second, we finish third, we finish first. We go see. In fact, we finish in the top four. Money go show. Yeah. Because right now, runners up will now receive $750,000. That's an increase.
4: That's money.
0: Each of the participating team will receive $150,000. Come on. We will finish in top four. We will see at least go see.
4: $600,000.
0: Let's even imagine we don't win it. We just finish in that spot to qualify for the World Cup. The girls are motivated. They will give you. You start money back in for that. They will beg you.
1: The only thing I would say is, Rivers United, you know the money they made for the participation? How did they spend it?
0: Oh.
1: Most of the time, when they see this money, they spend it recklessly.
0: And let's not forget that money also has gone into preparing the girls now, to qualify for Rivers United and all. So the state government wants to recoup a bit of the money because they spent so much money to carry them around. If you win league in NWF, what did they give them? You win Federation Cup. You don't even give men the money now. You the women
1: don't
0: give money.
1: I don't know if Bala United don't collect their money now.
0: I doubt.
1: Which is very bad.
0: So I can't blame state government.
1: If they don't collect the money, we know here again.
0: Eh? No, we go
1: that's
0: here.
1: Another, that's we go another. Here, we know for year anything
0: please,
1: again.
0: No verse.
1: Because some players that won the trophy, this trophy, would they be paid?
0: So, but, Bayelsa Queens, Rivers Angels, so much millions has been spent to help these girls prosecute the entire league. When you get literally peanut at the end of the season, in fact, nothing. So I don't blame some of these clubs when they eventually go on the continent, they recoup a bit of the money. They take the money back completely because you have spent millions all through the season in the NWFL to help them prosecute you, win the league, you qualify for the continent. It's so painful.
1: The only thing I will say is the more we become so transparent in our decision making, the more the teams gets better. MPFL gets right. better. So NWFL get better.
0: Super Falcons will take on Tanzania in an international friendly today as part of their preparations now for the 2026 Women's African Cup of Nations. And one more story to give to us: Falconet striker Jeanette Akekurumovio has now sealed a move to Portuguese champions Benfica. Akekurumovio, she penned a 2-year contract with an option now for a further 2 years there. 18 years of age, she has now expressed her great satisfaction with the opportunity to represent Benfica. This was a lady who she copped up a very nasty injury. The former Bayelsa Queen striker, a very, very painful injury. And I saw that injury just yesterday and I screamed. I said, ah! So when she got that injury, it was at a point in time, people said it was a career-ending injury. She was just 16 or 17 then. But, she had individuals come through for her. One of them, in fact, the major one, is Victor Osimhen. Victor Osimhen reached out and he paid for everything that ensured that she not only had a successful injury, but also recuperated. In fact, he paid for her feeding all through after that. And you know what was happening? While she was having that injury, her agent was in Barcelona negotiating with Barca for her to join. So that injury, completely put a stop to that particular move. But she got back and now she's making the move now to Benfica. So that at least is compensation. Yeah. Who knows? She might still get the Barca deal come through.
4: Hopefully.
1: It's a future. Good one. It's a good one. Moving outside the country, there'll be proper monitoring in terms of our injury.
0: All right.
1: And also, if our development continues, we might have one of the best stars in our hands.
0: All right, guys, let's go now to Europe. So much to talk about as regards, the stories in there. But let's start first of all with, our FIFA team of the tournament. It's simple and straightforward. Mbappe, Haaland, Messi, the attack.
4: Front three.
0: Midfield, Bellingham, Rodri, Olise.
4: Yeah.
0: Defense, Upamecano, Lisandro Martinez, Pedro Porro, Cucurella, in goal, Virginia. That is FIFA's team of the tournament. for this World Cup 2026?
1: This defense, he gets a B.
0: He gets a B, Abi. You want to take out Lisandro Martinez, Abi? Who do you want to put there? Saliba.
1: Who's Saliba?
0: Because when I was shouting that Saliba is not there, Supermecano, people are angry with me. So now, if they are put Upamecano, although I don't agree with, you know, this particular list there, they sought balance, they sought popularity also, at the end of the day. But if I have the opportunity, Virginia would not be there.
2: Yeah.
0: But I understand what Virginia brought. You know, he inspired so much.
2: Yeah.
0: Put him there. Pedro Porra, right back, no problem. Lisandro Martinez there, you don't want him? All right, take him off. Who'd you put in there?
1: Well, it's a tough one. It's a tough one.
0: Why is Kubasi not there?
1: Kubasi ought to be there because that's the name.
0: Why not do Upamecano and Kubasi?
1: That would be
0: why
1: right
0: not
1: one.
0: Do Saliba and Kubasi? You could do, I mean, there are different variations.
1: Yes,
0: there.
1: Either Kubasi, Saliba, or Upamecano, Kubasi.
0: All right.
1: Which would be right. But
0: apart from this, I'm okay with the rest of the team there.
1: Yeah, if not for the assist Olise had,
0: yeah,
1: I would have picked Enzo because he was so good in this tournament.
0: All right.
1: Enzo Fernandez of Chelsea.
0: Should not bother coming to England, though.
1: Because
0: the number of articles I've seen that they have written in all
1: may
0: their
1: they
0: press
1: leave, may they
0: in
1: leave
0: England. If Enzo step foot in England after
1: may
0: that
1: they,
0: celebration.
1: May they leave Enzo alone.
0: They can't leave Enzo. Ronaldo knows what he went through there.
2: After 2006.
0: What you say?
2: After 2006.
0: Oh, my goodness. All right. Phil Foden has signed a new 4-year contract at Man City. So that's good for him, right? Is it a bad move?
1: He just want to turn a legend. Nothing right. more. No. He can't go to another club apart from Man City.
0: We are hearing that Bafa are furious with the Dutch national team over the way that Frankie de Jong situation was handled. Hansi Flick also is already preparing for the coming month. Without Frankie de Jong, he'll be out injured for the next few months. So Marc Peñao is the one that he believes right now he rates highly. In fact, the reports are saying that Hansi Flick and Frankie de Jong, their relationship is completely destroyed. Hansi Flick doesn't want to see Frankie de Jong anymore in this moment.
1: If I were to be Barcelona, sign the next Frankie de Jong. This Bernard you are using is good enough, but you need somebody who can make the scores to be balanced.
0: Garnacho is now a player of Aston Villa as we speak.
1: Glory to God. Ring the bell, ring the bell.
0: Where's the bell? Where's the bell?
2: Chelsea or nothing.
0: Club agreement is done. Loan with the buy clause to become mandatory. Whichever the conditions are very, very achievable. In fact, according to the report, he's an Aston Villa player.
2: Yeah.
0: Forget about the loan package there.
1: Mm.
0: They are very achievable. Unai Emery wanted Garnacho, so Unai Emery will play him, unlike what he did with Elliot.
1: That one is different one.
0: At Liverpool.
1: Mm,
0: so, Garnacho is, and Chelsea fans are in celebratory mood.
2: Even me.
0: Even you.
2: I will get 25% now.
0: Manchester United 25%
2: sell on close deal.
0: My God.
2: May I collect part of that system?
0: You collect part of the money also. All right, so that's the deal there.
1: I feel it's a good move at the expense of if Garnacho will become
0: all right
1: and learning.
0: Garnacho will become he wants to play and he gets it.
2: I think he has not seen that is IOS is nothing now.
0: Okay.
2: Because after that Chelsea move, you know,
0: right.
2: Chelsea or nothing.
0: He thought
2: he was the next Ronaldo until you get to Chelsea and realize he was not even better than Gittins.
0: Okay, let's see what he does now. We do also know, I mean, I'm looking back at this move, and I hear at the end of the day it could be worth £42 million or thereabout. You know, Garnacho to Aston Villa once it becomes permanent.
2: Mm.
0: And you look at how the Morgan Rogers team went to also, you know, left Aston Villa for Chelsea. These are two American owners, by the way.
1: Mm.
0: Owner to owner.

0: Tuano exit, but it will be a loan deal.
1: With
0: nothing permanent. Loan. No option to even sign. Loan deal in this moment. Now, they wanted to be something similar to Endrick. So that Endrick, as Endrick is coming back a better player according to Madrid, they want Franco Master Tuano to also come back a better player. But it's something that we've already talked about.
1: I don't know if they are going to use Endrick next season.
0: That's what they are telling us.
2: This is Mourinho. If he can put his head down, I believe he has a shot.
0: Endrick, yes, that's true. I also believe in him. That he can do
1: one
0: it.
1: One more year loan will be better for Endrick.
0: All right, Chelsea, keep an eye. Chelsea are seeking £25 million plus add-ons for Axel Di Sarsi. Roma and Milan are the two clubs who have made inquiries. But right now, no one is making any concrete move. So Chelsea fans are calling on Aston Villa again. You have Di Sarsi. Come back and get him. You also have Nicolas Jackson. Come back and finish what you started. All right, let's talk about Lionel Messi briefly, of course, and Argentina from the World Cup. Apart from threatening to sue some of these big social media accounts on their false narrative about the Argentine national team and being negative, Argentina fans, they have also launched a petition demanding that the 2026 World Cup final be replayed after their defeat to Spain. The reports say more than 61,500 signatures have been recorded to this day. The report also said that Lionel Messi, they have already told them, please, perish this petition. Cancel it.
1: They know they go so
0: don't
1: far.
0: Don't kill us, please.
1: If they play that game 10 times,
0: don't kill us, please.
1: They're not going to get shot.
0: They're not going to play this match again.
2: I want to know the basis of that petition. What is that the reason they are giving?
0: Thank you.
2: How do you think you are going to.
0: Is it referee?
2: Is
0: it
2: referee error? Because
0: is it,
2: I look at that match. The referee was so top of his game that you don't have any excuse.
0: Please don't.
1: No shot on
0: don't repeat this match again.
1: You won't repeat it.
0: But the Argentine fans, is like they like their country to suffer. So, according to reports, from Akribiata now. FIFA is considering it. They want to have a replay so that we will see what is happening there again.
1: Replay and FIFA don't enter.
0: All right, from Barcelona, of course, the president Juan Laporta has announced now that Karim Adeyemi will be announced as a new signing coming up today. So let's keep an eye also on that. But Ferran Torres, no update yet. We're hearing again that PSG, they're really pushing, Ferran Torres could be a PSG player very soon, man.
1: Let's have it.
0: What do you think about that, by the way? I think given the way PSG and the attackers have blossomed, I still believe that Dembele is an O2, personally. When I watch him, when I see him play, when I watch his movement, and I think the coach has really done superb with him.
1: Yeah.
0: And if Ferran Torres can go there, I think Ferran Torres will hit.
3: Yeah.
0: Under this PSG, under Luis Enrique.
2: And it fits the type of profiles they use
0: really
2: in the front.
0: It, man.
2: Anyone that can just play across that front line is who Enrique is looking for, and he can do that.
0: Yeah. Hmm. All right, let's see. Ibrahima Ba to Sporting Lisbon is now a confirmed move, man. €20 million from Family Foul, and it has a 20% sell-on clause. It's going to Sporting Lisbon. He will now be the replacement for Ousmane Diomande, the Sporting Lisbon defender. €40 million, according to the report. He's now heading to Nottingham Forest. Ousmane Diomande.
1: Watch out. A player will leave Nottingham Forest, that defense line.
0: What do you say?
1: They cited as one player leaves, either Murillo or someone else.
0: Murillo is good now. Milenkovic also is good now.
1: I think one will sign.
0: All right, let's see.
1: Your money will not be signed for 40 million or four.
0: And will be on the bench.
1: Yes.
0: All right. The report's also telling us now that Kylian Mbappe has informed Florentino Perez that he has been able to successfully convince Michael Olise to join Real Madrid. Mbappe is pushing hard because now Olise is his friend and he wants to make the move permanent.
1: Okay. Let's
0: so
1: see.
0: It's now different to convince Olise. To convince Bayern now to part ways with Olise is the next one. And Dayo is laughing because Dayo knows how difficult it will be. Bayern no be my mind.
2: One guy 150 go and meet.
0: 150 million.
2: Ulyanov is not going. He's just going to look at you. Okay, if you know you want to pay, come and pay.
0: Yes.
2: Come bring that big money. And the man has already even said the answer is no.
0: So some reporters say that Manchester City would demand €100 million. From Real Madrid for Rodri. Me, I've laughed. Mm-hmm. Others, by the way, L'Equipe in France is saying it will be €60 million.
1: Mm-hmm.
0: Hey, for a man whose contract will come to an end next season, you don't know Real Madrid. Talk back about €30 million. Better leave him alone. No,
2: just toast the player. They will just toast the player.
0: They will toast the player and wait. So, in this moment, though, Madrid will not be spending excessively to get Rodri in.
1: Madrid will tell Rodri, like, don't worry. Come next season, free transfer. Don't sign that contract.
0: But by next season, Rodri will be a year older. 31, if I'm not mistaken.
1: It doesn't mean, since they have, he has a love for them. It's a Spanish born.
0: All right.
1: It's a Spanish player.
0: All right.
1: Maybe he wants to retire at Real Madrid. Mm. He can even play at the center half.
0: Mm. I'm afraid of. I mean, let's see though. All right. Let's quickly talk about, update on Chelsea. Valentin Barco. He's now signed all the documents to join Chelsea from Strasbourg. The agreement is confirmed there. Valentin Barco. So the Argentine will be announced as a new Chelsea player under Xabi Alonso. Let's see what all of them do as this new season is about to begin. Jimmy Vardy also made some revelations about N'Golo Kanté. He says N'Golo Kanté wanted to represent Mali instead of France, because according to N'Golo Kanté, he felt more Malian. But he says Bros, they had to speak to him and tell him, Bros, with France, you can win the World Cup. You can be a World Cup champion. France will win. I better go to France and leave Mali. So that was how they convinced N'Golo Kanté.
1: That's so in destiny change, yo.
0: That's so then change in destiny, yo. What's N'Golo Kanté thinking, by the way? Wanting to represent Mali.
1: Village people.
2: I don't really believe his village people. You look at the kind of man he is.
0: Yes.
2: He has been timed, the humble man. I don't think the man cares anything. Just give me food and let me go back.
0: You would have no regret. What do you say again?
2: Just give me food and let me live my life.
0: God, Tula, all that's not me and you. Because me and you don't get wala like that too.
1: Kanté is just like, why do you need this job? I want to buy food stuff.
0: It's
1: not because I love the job.
0: People like me, I don't know about Tula. Maybe Tula's changed, but me and Tula, it's not very difficult to please also.
1: Just have the best of your rice and beans.
0: And rice and beans. And daughters have eaten. Their school fees has been paid. I don't have wala. If they say, let's trek from here to this thing, Okada, I don't have issues with anything though. Just let me handle those ones. The children, the daughter, the Michelle and the Jasmine there. And let the wife eat shawarma and do her hair. We're okay. That's all.
1: Okay. Don't finish.
0: So me, I'm N'Golo Kanté also.
1: Kanté wants to go to Mali.
0: Mali, let him go. He doesn't have any no regret. Oh, he did not play for France. He did not win World Cup.
1: He did not even start on the bench.
0: All right. We heard that Arsenal also made inquiries for Ian Diamande.
1: To do what?
0: Of course, Diamande has already told everyone that he prefers to join PSG. And all, and PSG, of course, on top of the situation, so they're negotiating. But Arsenal made inquiries in the last few days for him.
1: Well, if he wants to join Arsenal, fine enough.
0: No, he doesn't want to.
1: Madueke 2.0, if he's going to do well, let's see.
0: And then the figure. But if I look at the figure now,
1: it should be around 95.
0: You get. And then Morgan Rogers is 170 something.
1: 117.
0: It's no problem. Take him if you can. But I don't know, and I'm trying not to use any harsh words, but.
1: Anytime you read the news, you are still going to see another news this morning.
0: This is well.
1: Accelerate. I don't know. It's
2: giving me the vibe of old man. You, my United, we monitor.
1: Accelerate.
0: They're giving me the vibe of a club that does not have, you know, any target.
1: Well,
0: you don't have any serious plan for your future. Because first of all, Ian Diamande, where is his preferred position? He wants to play on the right,
1: which is Saka.
0: So why are you making inquiries for him?
2: You have Saka, you have Madueke.
0: Why? Is he Andre Berta? Why? If they have focus of what they want to do, they will not be making these moves or making inquiries
1: accelerating
0: now.
1: Or decelerating.
0: But let's see. Eventually, of course, I mean, summer transfer window is still very much open. We could be here in 4 weeks' time and we are saying, oh my goodness, Arsenal have done amazing business and job in the market.
1: In the next 29 days, the Premier League starts. Or maybe 28 days. And Arsenal is not ready.
0: Who said they're not ready? They still have the new class of players.
1: So, they're ready. They're still ready, though.
0: Madueke is still there.
1: Fabio Vieira is back.
0: Vieira is there. What's his name? Declan Rice is there.
2: Yeah.
0: White is there.
2: Zubimendi is there.
0: Zubimendi is there. Gabriel is there. Raya is there. Kepa is there. So I think the new class of the team that got them all the way to final of what they call it, Carabao Cup, final of Champions League, to win the Premier League, they are still there.
1: All right.
0: No worries for them,
1: let's
0: man.
1: Let's have it.
0: All right. So but for Liverpool, they've also made an initial approach now to Monaco for Magnus Akluche. But that young man also already says he wants to go to PSG.
1: He's a waste of
0: time. Why are Liverpool thinking around him? This again, another club who not get in your priority right.
1: Someone who played for 5 years, who could not score 50 goals in 5 years in Monaco.
0: I've told them
1: wants
0: already.
1: Wants to now replace Salah.
0: He has this biscuit bone. Every time I see him, he's like an under 16 player. Are you ready for professional football? Akluche, very talented, by the way. But sometimes it looks like those kind of players that if they step anyhow on the ball, the ball will trip them.
1: He needs to go on loan to like Roma or Venezia to go and get energy.
0: Saliba will not listen to me, he will not undergo that back surgery. Saliba has opted now and Arsenal for rest and a proper rehabilitation program. Saliba will have an extended period out, but there will be no surgery on
1: is
0: that
1: it,
0: back.
1: Is he coming to ask Adam to rest or where is he
0: I
1: going
0: don't know.
1: To
0: be? Will, it is well. But Saliba, of course, will be maybe going to Ibala Road to relax very well. Enjoy himself. Yeah. So, of course, he will relax and relaxation, you know, recuperation, and that will help a lot for him there. So, let's keep an eye. Pep Guardiola, of course, has held long talks over the Italy head coach. And we're hearing now, according to Giovanni Malago, the Italian Football Federation president, that they are prepared to make sacrifices on a financial level to get Pep Guardiola to be the one with their club then. Crescencio Somerville to Al Hilal. He has now said yes to them. So he's going to Al Hilal. Salary is astronomical. Yes. And of course, the transfer fee to West Ham also is huge. £55 million plus another £10 million in add-ons. Roma are livid about it, but the boy has chosen Al Hilal.
1: I'm to Al Hilal, I'm coming in case
0: Al Hilal want me also, Abi.
1: I'm coming.
0: We know Kukuma
2: get problem. Why are Roma leave it? Because you don't even have the financial power to compete with them in the first
0: place. But they're hoping that the player would choose them because they are giving them
2: my passion, who passion? Hey, baby.
0: Manchester United held talks with Eduardo Camavinga's agent again, but the man says, I don't want to leave. I want Real Madrid.
1: Until when they chase and come.
0: All right, for those who are complaining about a hydration break, too much advert, Owolo Soro, David Beckham earned more than €22 million from advertising deals at the World Cup. Shakira, Shakira earned €17.5 million through commercial partnership during the tournament. I beg, if you have goods and services, bring it to Diamond FM.
2: Which will they do ad break?
0: Will they do? We can.
1: Hydration break day here.
0: Bring for Devilicious. So bring for me right here.
1: Hydration break day.
0: I beg, we get hydration break also for Sport Tracker. Let us make millions. I beg.
1: But how much Burna Boy make?
0: Burna Boy, I don't know about that one for now.
1: I've been at one too.
0: Oh, I mean, Burna Boy make money now. Hello, good morning. Who's on the line with us there? Talk to us right here on Sport Tracker.
3: Hello, good morning.
0: You don't go laugh for Sport Tracker. You don't know which program you they listen to. How are you doing today, sir?
3: Yeah, this is Mayor from Davis.
0: You're welcome, Mayor.
3: Yeah, it's so surprising that I'm not happy that Moses did not come this morning. If you hear what you are saying, Liverpool that does not even have ambition. See, Arsenal, they are there. But you will not let Chelsea rest. We are doing our business. I'm facing our business. You say Chelsea did not have ambition. The time will take. And for the petition that these Argentines are writing, it is better than the Messi advise them that they should stop that because it will not happen in football. Because you are.
0: All right, now what does that mean? Fifa Machigini.
2: Makena.
0: What does that
4: hello,
0: mean?
4: Good morning.
0: Hello, good morning. Okay, Usman, is that you? Hello.
4: Usman,
0: you're welcome. Thank you for joining us.
4: At least, thank God, today we are having a better program because it's not Moses and Tula.
0: That
4: yesterday was funny, sincerely.
0: Yeah.
4: If I say Liverpool have better team than us, I didn't even know what they mean.
0: It is
4: but we are going to show everyone, including Babajide this season. Sincerely. And tell Dayo, it's just 10% that they are collecting, not 25%. So.
0: It's just 10% that you say calm down. All right, Coach Babalola Ojo says, good morning, all the best pundit in the house, Mr. Jide and Adetola. How many players Chapi Alonso will add to Chelsea's squad in the transfer we have shared with you? Jide, this upcoming season will be tough for you. It will be tough for look at what Nottingham Forest is doing. Look at what Aston Villa is doing. Hey, and Arsenal will be there as usual. Man City already there. Liverpool as usual will be there. Man United will be there, even if Wrexham them a little bit there. So different teams there, they're going to be having more. It's going to be difficult as usual. All right, let's take another message. Good morning, Mr. Babajide Tula and Dayo. Babajide, I cast away the spirit of Naira in your life and invoke the spirit of Dollar in your life this morning.
2: Amen.
0: Aberdeen 2026 is a must go for Debilicious. Isaac from Gakombi. Isaac, I don't know who you are, but today I also pray good for you as you have prayed good for me today.
2: Amen.
0: Thank you for praying for me and for Debilicious. Aberdeen 2026. It's a goal. Hello, good morning. Who's on the line? This person never ready. Hello, good morning. Who's on the line with us? Another person never
5: Hello,
0: ready.
5: Good morning.
0: Okay, good morning.
5: Good morning, Jide. This is Tunji from airport.
0: Tunji, welcome.
5: How are you doing now?
0: Tunji, we don't have time, but we are fine, though.
5: You see, you have started this year. After I don't have ambition again. And every players we are after now, you mention a player, Tula, almost it. They will say, where will they play in Arsenal? Where will they play in Arsenal? It's every player that is not fitting to play in Arsenal. Well, don't worry. You know, we usually throw surprises.
1: Accelerate.
5: Yeah, we don't worry. We will accelerate. we are 10. We do anything. At the end of the day, we'll sign players and we'll win the league again.
0: All right, Tunji. Tula, please leave Arsenal alone with our acceleration. Mm-hmm. Some clubs have a clear transfer policy and won't let smaller clubs dictate the market. Most agree Morgan Rogers is priced well above his value. If some clubs inflate fee, others must stay disciplined and refuse unrealistic valuation. Arsenal have done nothing wrong by sticking to theirs. No buyer has to pay any asking price, and reckless spending is a choice, not a necessity. Oyana, remain disciplined in your lack of UEFA Champions League title. This one says, good morning, guys. United should sign on time, oh. We are not ready for the season with just Santos and Tillemans. It's a message from Aleke Ibrahim. That is the show for today. On behalf of Adetula, Adeolu, and Dayo, my name is Babajide Oluwaseun. Thank you to our listeners, and thank you, God.

0: Fedubina, you're not care. 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Oh, yes.
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0: 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So I want job to promote efficiency to carry out reform to your affect the citizens to pay in total need reform of say as I want mo so I call reform ara ti won so that at want to call reform to corruption tin tele ta won na won na setting ta se pelu ara ti wa na dandan gugu se ijoba se pelu e so let them start from that angle kun se ti won kari pe for ijoba to fe form yi ibi te bi kun ti gbe 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We know I consent to against ipe kon reform o but e ko difficult lati reform yato sin ten ri pe ara lu pariwo laarin ara won awon tan je kuje yi won je won ni fe ki reform yen o take place ntoro ni tin lo sodo ti won. So let the reform start from the government officer itself lati odo presidency si awon ministers our DG, our head of service, secretary to the state and to the federal government, chief of staff, can we report? I want it for you, ma. We have been for our agency in Kakiri. I will be back. Let's
2: see. Oh,
3: let's see. Let's see. Let's see. Let's see. Let's see. Let's see. Let's see. Let's see. Let's see. Let's see. Let's see. Let's see. Let's see. Let's see. Let's see. Let's see. Let's see. Let's see. Let's see. Let's see. Let's see. Let's see. Let's see. Let's see. Let's see. Let's see. Let's see. Let's see. Let's see. Let's see. Let's see. Let's see. Let's see. Let's see. Let's see. Let's see. Let's see. Let's see. Let's see. Let's see. Let's see. Let's see. Let's see. Let's see. Let's see. Let's see. Let's see. Let's see. Let's see. Let's see. Let's see. Let's see. Let's see. Let's see. Let's see. Let's see. Let's see. Let's see. Let's see. Let's see. Let's see. Let's see. Let's see. Let's see. Let's see. Let's see. Let's see. Let's see. Let's see. Let's see. Let's see. Let's see. Let's see. Let's see. Let's see. Let's see

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0: right, it's 1 minute compass, the hour of nine. A very wonderful morning to you, and thank you for staying with us on Diamond 88.7 FM, Ilorin. This is News Punch, a news and current affairs compilation of topical story headlines making the rounds. I am your host, Nedu Okori. You are welcome. And in today's headlines, Trump writes President Tinubu lauds effort in tackling violence against Christians. Further proof we are walking, presidency reacts to Trump's letter to Tinubu. Insecurity will soon become history in Nigeria, says Akpabio. And concerning PFIPC probe, reps to quiz NSA, IGP, Oyedele, others on Thursday. Senate seeks to regulate foreign donations, data based on aid. ICPC uncovers 908 ghost workers. Police top the list. Fubara backs Wike coalition, endorses APC governorship candidate. ADC rejects social media shutdown bill. Dangote refinery resumes petrol loading in Naira at 1,215 Naira per litre. Governors, political leaders attend Wike's daughter's graduation in UK. Swear you never cheat or forget Canada visa, Nigerian woman tells husband. Osun police accord trade wards over suspected political thugs. NDC governorship candidate faults alleged sealing of businesses by KWIRS. Four bandits neutralized as troops vigilante free abducted victims in Kwara. And on the foreign scene, U.S. judge sets to 2027 trial date for Venezuela's Maduro and wife. Trump threatens to bomb Iranian bridges, power plants over sheep attacks. More than 140 dead missing on refugee boats stranded off Mauritania. Ukraine's new military chief pledges to escalate retaliation against Russia. And in the exciting world of sport, NPFL Kwara United unveils 16 new players for 2026-2027 season. Done deal. Adams joins Venezia on 4-year deal. And those are the major headlines making the rounds this morning. It was compiled and edited by Adeyemi Adewale. My name is Nedu Okori, and for sponsorship or advert placement, kindly contact our sales and marketing office on 0912-929-4332. You can also call 090-7722-7120. Up next is the Diamond Breakfast Show, where we discuss and have an in-depth analysis on some of the topical stories. 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
1: All right, yes, of course, you're welcome to the Diamond Breakfast Show. It's 7 minutes gone past the hour of nine this Thursday morning, and today's the 23rd day in the month of July 2026. Welcome to the program. All right, you're still listening to your shining supreme station, Diamond 88.7 FM, and you're listening to the voice of Nedu Okori. My friends call me Mazi Odogwu, since you are my friend. You can call me Mazi Odogwu. Welcome this morning. All right, you know what we do on the program. We assess some of the issues that are shaping our nation in terms of politics, governance, and every other sectors of the society. And we try to, you know, provide solutions to some of this issue and also try to, you know, make us informed on what is going on in the nation. All right, this morning we'll be taking a look at some important topics. First, we'll take a look at the issue of godfatherism, as the governor of Rivers State has declared that he is now in support of the weakest rainbow coalition. We'll take a look at that, and we'll take a look at that move, if this is actually a political move or is just trying to make peace reign in the state. Then from there, we'll take a look at another report that emanated from the police, actually from the ICPC. Yes, the Independent Corrupt Practices and Other Related Offences Commission. They've revealed that they've exposed 908 ghost workers across several ministries, departments, and agencies. And the police, according to the ICPC, tops this list of, you know, payroll fraud list. Yes, that's what we'll call it. But to discuss these issues this morning, I'm being joined by a public affairs commentator and lecturer from Kwara State University, Dr. Sulaimon Afiz. You're welcome this morning.
2: Thank you very much, Mr. Anedu.
1: You're welcome.
2: Thank you very much for having me, and good morning to our listeners at home.
1: All right. Let's delve into what we have this morning. Let's take a look at the first story. All right, yesterday, or on Tuesday rather, the River State Governor Siminalayi Fubara declared his support for President Bola Tinubu and the Rainbow Coalition, that's the weakest coalition for the 2027 election. And he made the declaration during the groundbreaking ceremony for the reconstruction and equipping of the Riven Medical Facility, a public-private sector pharmaceutical factory in River State. And he said that the prolonged, you know, political crisis in the state had come to an end, and he's urging his supporters to unite behind every candidate that is under the Rainbow Coalition. That means whoever Wike chooses as the candidate or as his supporter, every person should support such person. Let's take a listen to him.
3: I think for a very long time I've not stood before you people. So let me say something here. It is little of politics, eh? We have made peace in the states, and we have a total, and I am supporting our Rainbow Party, our Rainbow Coalition. President Ahmed Bola Tinubu is our president, and is the one we are supporting. Okay, Chinda is a governorship candidate that I am supporting, and anybody who believes in me will support. And every candidate that is under the rainbow. For those of you who are saying, Fubara, hey, let's stay. We want to collect something before we run. There's nothing to collect, too. I am already in the family. I've gone back to our family. So please, wherever you are, give your total support to that coalition. We need to move forward. The time of war is over. It's time of peace. And this peace is taking us to another level. What you lose here, you gain in another place. That is about life. Eh? So please, I want this to be made clear to everybody. So don't go anywhere and say you are supporting Fubara. No, no, no. My position is this. And I've said it here and clearly for everyone to hear. If you are not hearing well, use cutting wool or open your ear and let it enter well. I am not party to anything that will bring any form of disunity in this state. I've done what I need to do. For now, we're moving forward.
1: All right, you've heard the River State Governor, Siminalayi Fubara. He says, from here, we are moving forward, and many have actually reacted to this realignment.

0: Yes, some will see it as a new political realignment, while some will see it as, you know, some sort of victory for Wike, who seems to be the godfather of Rivers State. But let's hear your reaction, Dr. Sulaiman Afeez.
1: Thank you very much.
0: Yeah.
1: It's another beautiful day, alhamdulillah.
0: Thank God.
1: To discuss about the happenings in Nigeria. And I thank Almighty God for this privilege. Nigeria, I will start with this. I always say this, that Nigeria is not a typical country. And in a typical country, you can see some typicality. But because Nigeria its own probably redefine what a country or perhaps a nation should be, it requires a rather delicate approach and a way of looking at things in a different way, okay, than on a case-by-case basis,
0: okay,
1: but not forgetting the antecedents and how we have gotten to where we are. Putting on this, all these things into prospects, I will say that the order you have played to us, the move by Fubara, should not be taken lightly. I want to say that whenever I have the opportunity to discuss happenings now, when we have the opportunity, we should know that what we are seeing is the case of when you put, I don't know if you have ever tried it, if you have ever tried it before, but I remember when, if I have to have the opportunity of taking Gary,
0: okay,
1: you know, in school we call it Gary or whatever, but I never know what Gary is, or cassava,
0: cassava flakes.
1: The Zoom road. When we have the opportunity of taking it,
0: okay,
1: and let me say it's become a privilege to take with ice block. So you have ice block, you have milk, you have granite. But where I'm going is, by the time you put that ice block inside that bowl, you will notice something, that the ice block will not sink,
0: okay,
1: but a very small proportion of the ice block will be floating,
0: okay,
1: while the larger chunk of the ice block might be under the water, but it will not go down. The floating part is what we used to see in the public domain. So the junk of the whole matter is what we may be seeing. They are under the table. Only the parties and the very few privileged people, you understand, we actually know what is going on. And by default, that is politics.
0: So you're saying that there is more behind this realignment?
1: Of course. I 100%, that's my belief. 100%. I am not saying about realignment, but I'm saying about what may have led to this realignment.
0: Okay, yes.
1: But we have to speak on the realignment, the action, having in mind that there are many other gains, many other that may have been happening in the past. So what I'm going to say, or what any other person should say, should be based on what we can see. So let's speak on what we can see.
0: All right.
1: Now, what we can see, I can see a big loser.
0: That's Fubara.
1: No, not Fubara.
0: Who's the
1: people
0: big
1: of River State?
0: Oh, really?
1: Honestly speaking, in my own opinion, they are the one that I'm seeing to have suffered the most. They have witnessed a 4-year regime of aquatic politicking in the whole of River State. Honestly, a 4-year parade of things that are even aliens, or that are taking the strange political incident in Nigeria to another level. We have seen the bombardment of assembly. We have seen the go and fraud of utterances. We have seen the altercation of many projects. You understand?
0: The stabilization of infrastructure.
1: Development cannot happen in that kind of corridor. You understand? And I want to tell you that this is not going to be the last we are going to hear about
0: from
1: that.
0: Rivers?
1: From Rivers. Definitely no. This can be the last time. So I can see, you understand, they are zoomed by me, losers. Now, I can see a sure winner.
0: Before you talk about the winner, we have to go on a break, please. And when we come back, I'm very sure our listeners at home are enjoying this conversation, and they'll also like to air their thoughts. But when we come back, we'll delve deeper. This is still Diamond Breakfast Show. I'll be right back.
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2: All right, we're glad you're still listening to your Shining Supreme station. Welcome back from that commercial break. And I've been speaking with Dr. Sulaiman Hafiz, and we've been discussing about the new political move by the governor of Rivers State, Simin Alayu Fubara, who has declared support for Mr. President and the weakest rainbow coalition. All right, kindly note that every opinion and views raised here are the thoughts of our listeners and also our guests. It does not in any way reflect the opinion of Diamond 88.7 FM. All right, you can start sending your messages via WhatsApp on 0913-655-6968-64. Yes, that's the number to send your WhatsApp message. Yes, let's hand over to our guest. You were making a point concerning... You actually mentioned that the Rivers people are those who have lost in this battle of supremacy in Rivers State. Yes, you were actually going to the next point.
3: Yes, I may mention of the fact that in my home view,
2: yes,
3: I'm feeling that the people who have not really enjoyed what democracy has to offer right now are the people of Rivers State.
2: Okay.
3: Because of what they have been, what they have endured for the past few years. Now I graduated to the Axum. I still use the word Axum.
2: Okay.
3: Consciously, the assumed winner of this whole parade is also the former governor,
2: Wike.
3: In many other opportunities that I've had, I've given instances why this is so, but that's the way I'm going today. Now, in a way, I do not think that Fubara has lost.
2: Okay.
3: I do not think he has lost.
2: Okay.
3: Sometimes, ordinarily, I would just assume that perhaps maybe he's retreating. But I'm seeing the whole issue as a war. And I've seen incidences as battles. We have a situation where either side has won the battle, but at the end of the day, because what they meant by rainbow coalition, I'm yet to see the full detail of it, but I'm going to associate it to one which I will run this whole issue with. So at the end of the day, as the event unfold, we actually lost. But in battle by battle analysis, for the fact that he could not return and he did that willingly, one may consider that as a defeat in its own.
2: Okay.
3: But like I said, he is seeing what maybe you and I, other people, we are not seeing.
2: Mm.
3: But on your first introduction,
2: yes,
3: talking about godfatherism, I think this is a loss when it comes to fight against godfatherism. And we have seen other instances, other parts of the country, that shows that we are still far away from totally defeating or eradicating or even limiting what godfatherism is. Like I said, the kind of godfatherism we are having now, godfatherism on its own is not alien to politics.
2: Okay.
3: It's existing in even developed clients. But the way we have it, we are having it now, I can't even call it godfatherism. I'm thinking it's more than what godfatherism is. I think it's ruling by proxy. If there is a way or a word we can put for that, people that have seen that want to serve as godfather, they are not godfather to say. They are just cheating the system. The system says you cannot go for an extended period. So instead of you going for another period, you have what they call a placeholder, what they call camouflage
2: in some instances. Like a stooge.
3: Or a stooge, you understand? So they are still the one ruling, and they are ruling by proxy. So in the case of godfatherism is another different thing entirely. I think one of the things we are facing in policies and security now is that we are using words that are not if you look at the practicality of what we are using those words for, they are not what we should be using. We should start looking at practicality. It's just when you copy some people on non-government, instead of calling them what they are, murderers, thieves, and the like, you call some people bandits, you understand? But they have graduated beyond bandits. You understand? We should start calling them what they are.
2: Okay.
3: It's just like Yoruba will say that, Adapaoli, ask up a month for what? I don't know whether they do understand.
2: Well, a bit.
3: It's not me to call somebody a thief. You are saying unfair war.
2: It's pilfering. That's the English
3: word. Thank you very much. So it's like you are no. Just call this place. You understand?
2: A thief is a thief.
3: Thank you very much. So that is one. Then secondly, I think people are not realizing what is happening in Nigeria, and that thing, it may be good, it may be bad, it may be either. You understand? Time will tell. And what is that thing? Is the fact that for the very first time, a politician has successfully become the head of state in Nigeria. A politician. In the past, I don't really think we've had the opportunity of a politician becoming a president. The current president we have now has redefined what politics is.
2: Who are you referring to?
3: I'm referring to our president.
2: Okay.
3: You understand? President Amabola Tinubu.
2: Okay.
3: He has redefined what politics is. He has demonstrated.
2: In what essence?
3: Thank you very much. He has neutralized party lines. This might be a good thing. Not necessarily a bad thing. In fact, from the beginning, when he appointed somebody from the opposition party as a minister, naturally, that was not the first time.
2: Okay.
3: It wasn't the first time.
2: Okay.
3: And naturally, it's a good thing. Now, but what we are witnessing now is that he has successfully neutralized party politics.
2: We just want one politician.
3: I'm talking about what is happening across the country.
2: Okay.
3: We are seeing for the first time where parties are not just showing it, but demonstrating it, that at the federal, leave President Amabola Tinubu.
2: Okay.
3: But at the states, we are not together.
2: We decide on our own.
3: You understand? So, you see, majorly, and this is my fear. Okay, if I ask you, I'm sorry. Sometimes, because I'm a teacher, I ask questions a lot. But you must answer this question.
2: Okay.
3: You can't beat. You must answer the question. Let me ask you this question. Who is the presidential candidate of APC in Nigeria?
2: The presidential candidate, of course, it's obvious. It's
3: No. Just
2: President Bola Ahmed.
3: Thank you very much. I will ask people at home to clap for you.
2: Okay.
3: Now, who is the presidential candidate of ADC?
2: ADC, that's Atiku Abubakar.
3: People at home are already clapping for you.
2: Okay.
3: Now, who is the presidential candidate of PDP?
2: Well, PDP is still undecided. Undecided. Let's just leave it at that.
3: That is breaking party. You understand? I will not be surprised that as of right now, the most, well, I don't know, I might be wrong, but the most popular opposition party right now may ended up adopting President Amabola Tinubu. That is to tell you how he was able to politically think, you understand, the neutrality of party borders.
2: And you feel it is good for democracy when
3: I am not saying that. I'm not talking opposition. Let us leave democracy. I'll go back to democracy.
2: Okay.
3: But I'm politics. Talking about the current politics now.
2: Okay.
3: And that might be what is happening even in River State. Look at the utterances of the current governor. He said, we are working for who?
2: The president.
3: So, and because of that, it has been neutralized. And I'm seeing indicators across other states like that. Now, for democracy, what is good for democracy? I'm not going to say otherwise. Yoruba will say, King Bobure no abore. I can tell you what is good for democracy. What is good for democracy is that we need parties who are independent and who have resolute on their unified ideology and who has only one thing in mind, for the betterment of the people or the territory they are existing. So we want parties to be unique in their own ways. We want parties to give us choice. We want to have choice as a people. We want parties who sells their ideology. People, I have people saying, don't look at party, look at candidates. Well, maybe that may have solved our problem in the past, or people voting across party.
2: Do you think we've grown to that level in Nigeria where people can understand a party's ideology, or where
3: some people say
2: parties these days don't have ideology?
3: That is the problem. We used to preach before,
2: yes,
3: that don't follow party,
2: mm-hmm,
3: pick candidates. But we have created another problem. Now we have created parties, we have created candidates within parties who are capable of destroying parties. But what we should be operational is a good or a true party in our own self. And what is a true party? A true party is a party that is governed by ideology. Where where a single individual is not bigger than the party. Now let me repeat. Where a single individual is not bigger than the party, be it the governor, be it the president, be it the power monger, be it however rich you are.
2: All right.
3: The party, what is good for democracy, is where we have a political party that is far bigger than anybody or group of people in that party.
2: Where everyone should key in. All right. Thank you so much for your submission, Dr. Sulaiman Hafiz. Let's take more reactions. The number to call is 0913-655-6952. Hello, good morning.
4: Good morning, sir.
2: Good morning. What's your name and where are you calling from?
4: This is Dr. Lario Kiki.
2: You're welcome.
4: I'm calling from Itaku.
2: All right.
4: May God bless the presenter and the analyst in particular.
2: Thank you.
4: I want to talk on the River State news.
2: Go ahead.
4: Fubara.
2: Okay.
4: So I agree with Governor Fubara on his pronouncement and the sentence of his godfather's smoke and politics. What Fubara was supposed to do in the beginning, that he has done it in the last, and he has corrected his past error in accepting his godfather's will and interest. So it is a welcome development. May God allow peace to reign in River State and Nigeria in general.
2: All right. Thank you so much for your contribution. Keep it coming. All right. You can also send your messages via WhatsApp on 0913-655-6864. We have to go on another commercial break. When we come back, we'll take more reactions. Do not go anywhere. This is still Diamond 88.7 FM. I'll be right back.
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2: All right, you're welcome back from that commercial break. You're still listening to your shining supreme station, Diamond 88.7 FM. Welcome back. All right, we're still taking reactions concerning what we are discussing this morning. We're talking about the political realignment of in River State between the River State governor and his predecessor, Yesson Wike. Hello, good morning.
3: Hello, good morning.
2: Good morning. What's your name and where are you calling from?
3: Bam Bam.
2: Bam Bam, you're welcome.
3: And you're here.
2: Thank you so much. You're welcome. Please go ahead with your contribution.
3: What I see in the Mubara Manta.
2: Yes.
3: I hear with you in one occasion saying that they will take back their party. They never see war. They run out. And now is the opposite result we are hearing. He's coward somehow. He doesn't stand on his own. Because if he's in a two party now, it's another repeating situation. And I even really praise your host that he has spoken well, confidently he spoke well.
2: All right.
3: I still like him.
2: All right.
3: And I want to see where political science people will be holding. When you are a lawyer, you practice in the law chamber. But the reverse is the case in the political of Nigeria. There are a lot of political science all over. They are not in the position to practice their political.
2: Okay, all right. Your point is well noted. Thank you so much, Bam Bam, for your contribution. All right, let's take some messages. This one is from Sakaoni Omuritala. He says, I greet you people in the studio. Governor Fubara would have known the level of his strength before he started dragging power with the person that brought him into power. He should have not started the fight in the first place. And he should focus now on working for the people of Rivers. All right, thank you. Odayemi Ashaju says, good morning, Nedu, and the guest. River State politics is unique and complex. When two fighters have taken their fight to the extent of calling on passers-by to come and settle them, then both fighters must have exhausted their energy. However, the question here are, how sincere is Fubara with his declaration? What are the effects of this declaration on his future political exploits? The outcome of 2027 elections will open up the political space in River State for political analysis to open more pages of their books for political analysis. All right, thank you so much, Elder, for that contribution. All right, thank you so much. Let's take one more and we'll move on to our second conversation. Hello, good morning.
4: Good morning, Matthew Medu.
2: Good morning, Officer Mbutu. You're welcome.
4: Morning, my brother. How was your night?
2: We thank God. Please go
4: doctor in the house.
2: Yes, please.
4: You know, if you should not start a fight, you know you will not be a winner. Mubarak shot himself on the foot by allowing some people to mislead him. Yes, you know, whether we like it or not, we cannot rule out godfatherism in our politics in Nigeria. And even in the world, before Donald Trump became the president, he has sponsored so many presidents before he now came on board that the IQ want to become president. You know, it's good for Rivers politics now that both parties are now aligned to a rainbow party. Let's see what the outcome of that Rainbow coalition will be.
2: Alright.
4: So whether we like it or not, Fubara is a loser.
2: Mm.
4: We should not hide behind one finger. He's the loser of all this Buhari maneuver.
2: Alright. Thank you so much, Officer Mutiu. There's a saying that in Yoruba that says a goat that retreats, he's going to bring more power. I hope.
5: Well, we don't know the extent of retreat. You understand?
2: That's true.
5: So, I just think there is still many things that we is not
2: we don't know yet.
5: Yes, but actually, for him to have successfully remained in power, I think he won that battle.
2: He did well.
5: Like I said, he's a collection of
2: for someone who was suspended and
5: he was winning, other was winning. You understand? In fact, at the point, the people of River State also won. Because they got at the one particular December, they got 100,000 bonus. Also, so they won that. They also won that battle. But all at the end, democracy in River State is what we are going to be looking at.
2: All right. Let's take a look at our second conversation. The Independent Corrupt Practices and Other Related Offences Commission (ICPC) has identified various MDAs, federal ministries and agencies that have been, you know, receiving that have people who have been receiving salaries by fraud. We call this payroll fraud, and the Nigerian Police Force actually tops the list. And this was mentioned and disclosed by the ICPC chairman Musa Adamu Aliyu when he was speaking on the commission's investigation into payroll fraud across various institutions in the federal government. And it said it discovered 908 ghost workers in at least 50 ministries, departments and agencies, and they recovered 942 million naira allegedly paid as fraudulent salaries. And they even uncovered one person who had the name of his wife, his son, his mother-in-law, and collecting salaries for almost 12 workers. Now, the Nigerian Police Force tops this list with 570 people. The next is the National Water Resources Authority with 80 suspected fake workers. We also have the Federal Ministry of Works with 56 suspected fake workers. Ministry of Foreign Affairs also was included with 24. Ministry of Defense with 19 suspected fake workers. We also have the Federal Ministry of Electricity, Industry, Trade and Investment, Ministry of Health, Head of the Civil Service of the Federation, and still on. And even the Accountant General's Office was indicted in this list. And this calls for a lot of questions. A lot of questions needs to be answered. What, I don't know, the kind of, recruitment parameter that federal ministries, departments and agencies employ to actually vet these individuals. Recently, we've been getting reports of uncoverings. The other one was inclusion of fake ministries or fake ministry, a fake commission in the Nigerian budget. But this calls for question. What's your take on this, please?
5: I so much like the way you ask questions. I don't know. The question, I increase your wisdom. So God will also increase your ability, you understand?
2: Thank you.
5: To function well.
2: Thank you.
5: But unfortunately, I will also ask you a question. And I like the way you answered my question last time. But I will start by talking about ghost town.
2: Ghost town.
5: You know what a ghost town is?
2: Yes, a deserted place.
5: Thank you very much. Now, for us to have a ghost town,
2: yes,
5: it must mean that there is a vacuum
2: that needs to be filled.
5: You understand?
2: Okay.
5: I'm just trying to paint that picture.
2: All right.
5: Are we, unlike in the past, I would talk about the problem before I address the solution. I will start with the solution. I always have this belief that the reason why we have all these ghost workers is because we have limited living workers. The workers are alive.
2: Please, can you reiterate that? Because we have limited living workers, that's why we have ghost workers.
5: Because we have workers.
2: Despite the rate of unemployment, you're saying
5: that is the problem.
2: We have limited
5: living
2: workers.
5: How many times have we have been shouting? At a point, a minister even gave a robust analysis

0: why the Nigerian police force is under-equipped.
1: With manpower. Manpower, right?
0: Yes, I'm referring to manpower, but the right nomenclature will come back. But it shows that the proportion, the amount of the law enforcement officers that we have is limited. I am believing if we have enough, do you know the problem that is happening? We have instances where people resign. We have instances where people die on active duty. We have instances where there are more vacants. You understand? Mm-hmm. And we have even people who retired. We have people who are compulsorily retired and the likes. But on a daily basis, the budget still systematically stays the same. Which means that technically, we have more output and we have less input or manpower. But the budget, when it comes to personnel cost, still remains the same. That is giving a room for people to what? To you know, to because before you can, Yoruba will say that you give Lanu, Alangba will not enter it. Mm. You understand? There is an opening.
1: It's a vacuum that needs to be filled. It's been exploited.
0: Thank you very much. That is why we can see this infusion
1: But the question is, whose fault is this that this vacuum is not filled up? This vacuum is not sealed at all? Because you mentioned that some people retire, some people resign, some people die on active duty, and we still experience lack of manpower in the Nigerian police force.
0: So whose fault will it be if not the fault of the person that is in charge of recruitment? And of course, the fault of the government.
1: No proper oversight.
0: It's not just the issue of oversight. Governance or when we say government.
1: Yes.
0: When we say government, we are not just referring to the elective officers.
1: Okay.
0: I always try to put, remind people of that.
1: Yes.
0: You see, in the people that works in the ministry, they are indirectly part of the government. The civil servants, they are part of the government. So it's not just the issue of who is the president, or because these offices are like, they are just merely like a barrack, where at every stage in time, there are occupants
1: who come and go.
0: There are president, ministers, governors, commissioners. So, but the system, if we can get the system right in Nigeria, it will solve almost 50% of our problem when it comes to governance in this country. Now, what is now happening is that when I have these vacuums, it gives a way of, because I do not have concrete, you understand, and I don't have people who can actually come out, and I do not have their permission to quote them. Something is happening even in some other states, let me put like that, where people who are just recently employed will go and resign. But when they resign, there is this number they used to give them. By the time they resign, the resignation in most instances does not get to where it should get to. In fact, it is like a place of sweeping, changing. They will use that number. It will be assigned to somebody else. The person will enter the work with maybe not going through the same scrutiny that the first person who resigned has went through. And at the end of the day, in the eyes of whoever, let me say the governor or the president, he will still be seeing 1,000 workers on the paper. But it is not the same 1,000. It is not the same 1,000 person.
1: I understand.
0: So at instances, when the people are so smart, they can insert ghosts. Because the person who originally owns that staff number is no longer in the system. In some instances, they replace them. In other instances,
1: our time is fast. Okay, quickly, I don't know, the way forward regarding all this. Institutions need to be held accountable for these lapses.
0: Accountability is one of the solutions. Okay. Accountability. And when we have a completely automated system that can show the when you employ a worker, it can show the output of each of the workers. When I have a company and I employ 10 persons,
1: yes,
0: each person should be able to be judged according to his or her output.
1: Mm.
0: So even once one person is no longer there, the output will show.
1: There will be a track record.
0: You understand? Mm. And even when a ghost is replaced, the mamoni will go, but the work will still be there. But when we have places where, in a place where we are supposed to have ordinarily have 10%, we have half over 20%. Even when 5 of them are not around, we will not feel it.
1: All right, let's take this reaction and we round off this morning. Hello, good morning.
2: Good morning, sir.
1: Good morning. What's your name and where are you calling from? Quickly.
2: I'm very sorry for calling back. This is Alva, Dr. Lani.
1: Please go ahead.
2: If our leaders want to tackle the corruption, what I said is, let them start so within the means, so that by doing that, we believe that they are ready to tackle corruption. This ICPC, how will these politicians allow them to tackle the corruption and sanitize the government in Nigeria?
1: Right.
2: Let them start from their means. By that, Nigeria will be
1: them. Thank you so much for your contribution. This one says, good morning, great people. A lot are uncovered as ghost workers annually, but who are the beneficiaries of these huge funds wrapped under ghost workers? Why are they not paraded and facing prosecution as done to Yahoo Boys? There is need to take this issue seriously to discourage ghost payment across federal government, state and local government payrolls. The wickedness is choking the economy. This is from Sunday, Gumbiade. Thank you so much, Sunday, for that contribution. Hello, good morning. Hello, good morning.
3: Hello, Marty.
1: Good morning. Yes, please.
3: Be computer back on the line.
1: You're welcome back.
3: You know, the problem we're having is the ecosystem that will fight corruption. All these things boil down on corruption. Let me inform you that, you know, if you start work today, they will give you 2 years. They will give you 2 years back appointment. I have people that they've given that they've removed 2 years from their work in this state we are. So it's bottom on the government and the political leaders. Let them. If we can fight corruption, all other things we fall in.
1: All right, all right.
3: It's all bottom on corruption. Nothing more.
1: Thank you so much. We are clamoring, we are agitating and advocating for a corruption-free economy, a corruption-free society, right here from Diamond 88.7 FM. Dr. Sulaiman Hafiz, we really appreciate you for coming this morning, for sharing your thoughts, for always answering our call, and we pray that God increase your wisdom. And to our Amen. Listeners, and thank you so much for your contributions. To everyone who contributed, I really appreciate you. Thank you so much. Let's do this again tomorrow. And those who I couldn't take their contributions, I sincerely apologize. Please, let's try to make our contributions on time. My name remains Nedru Okori. Let's do this again. And the continuous voters registration ends on the 26th. That's on Sunday, if I'm not mistaken. Please, let's take note and let's make use of this opportunity, this window that is remaining to register for our voters card. Let's have a wonderful day.

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1: Beside Stadium Complex Rear Gate Ilorin.
0: E pe sori number yi 09039254939 tabi 08035805688 ati 08132309593.
2: Wherever you might be listening to my voice right now, I say a very good day to you, and I'm bringing to you Therapy 90 machine. What does this machine do? There is a saying that says health is wealth. Therapy 90 machine comprises two: technology and health. And as you all know, health is a state of complete physical, mental, and social well-being rather than merely the absence of disease or infirmity. AIM technology is the application of scientific knowledge for practical purposes to solve problems, achieve goals, and simplify human life. And if you look at this too, this is what Therapy 90 machine has comprised. And let me tell you for free, a lot of people have been coming to use Therapy 90 machine. How does this machine work? Therapy 90 machine, all you need to do is to place the two legs on the machine while the machine massages your body, and as the machine massages your body, things begin to change for better. You begin to see changes. Therapy 90 machine is the wonder of our generation. And let me tell you this, the Therapy 90 machine, you can as well find out PEMF, that is pulsed electromagnetic field, uses magnetic pulses to stimulate your body at a cellular level, and the benefit includes circulation of blood, reduce pain, reduce stress, improve sleep, detoxify your body, fight diseases, and much more, all without drugs and chemicals. And let me tell you, a lot of people have been giving testimony, and I know you are going to be the next. All you need to do is to take a step, a bold step today. Visit Therapy 90 machine offices that we have in the city of Ilorin. If you want to be a marketer of this machine, you can come and join us. And let me tell you the addresses we have in Ilorin to use this machine, to be a marketer of this machine, and to be part of this train. All you need to do is to contact us. Number one, we are at number 3 Oro Road, Only Life Office, Akolapo Moye Plaza, off Taiwo Oke Ilorin. And secondly, we are situated at Ajase Eko Road, Kwara Express Area, behind Bob Shege Photo of our garage in Ilorin. 3, we are located at number 72 Stadium Road, beside Stadium Complex, Rear Gates in Ilorin. These telephone numbers, it will be very useful for you. All you need to do is to put them down, take them down. It's very useful for you. After this program, you can start calling the number for more inquiries. Number one number today, 090-3925-4939. And secondly, 080-3580-5688. And thirdly, 081-32-309593. Therapy 19 machine is the wonder of our generation. I don't know what you're feeling. If you are having some symptoms of illness, come to use this machine. Come to buy this machine, and it is going to change your story for the better. Therapy 90 machine, I give it to you. Thank you so much.
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0: honorable premi yusufu
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1: 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So be opposition ba mu need awon need information let them go assess it ton ba need information let them come parmi
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0: Honorable,
1: it's an independent body that has its own system. Of course.
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1: politics is about disagreeing to agree okay so for me ngbati president bola ahmed tinubu to the president so quietly ni answer it now you are alive ni 2023 you are alive now kilo sele kilo fa lo sponga emi lo kan
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1: won
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1: 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nton je politics is about disagreement disagreeing seriously to agree tori is all about interest and every interest cannot be served at the same time interest can only be served one after the other awon to ni won binu nton pe ni gbongbo ina kan to di gbongbo se ba ta awon kan lori mole fun won ni
0: bita ni
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1: 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your life will not be threatened so on lo fa to se rin ton to sele so nton sele is good for democracy that is what they call democracy
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1: 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of pe the government is in place then you can cause your object
0: what the tell me joba yi
1: of say barrister Jawondo je commissioner for AG Koja Attorney General during that Attorney General on not on opportunity oh my yes that he apply for san so on lo je stress san yen he was doing while he was a sitting Attorney General that was able to get that san oh my yes yes ton lo nbe ton fi je ton fi je ton fi je Attorney General you understand I mean ku ko lo dodo to so e ba mi toto he was in the house of reps he was at the expense of party the party was in government akogun oyedepo he had appointment now at federal level but ko mean pe state na gbogbo ti boro benefit all these people they benefited one way or the other either directly or indirectly so what are you now saying
0: ki bi bai pe iyen ni pe awon to so to gara na tan pare ko lo ni pe won dagun la sa won pe boya to ni kan ti won je ti e pe won ti gba lowo won ni aka so bayi pe to ni kan to ye pe won je ko won ni telorun so le so ba
1: 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inflammatory statement ti internal mechanism wa to se pe iyan le fi resolve issue personal mechanism wa
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1: 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local government, and I believe it's going on in other local government as well. 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But at the end of the day, everybody came down and we moved together. So I believe this one too, all of them will come down. Amuma Benny.
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1: 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Ah, this one with your body hot so. You don't do test?
0: Yes, see result, oh.
1: Oga landlord, no be your village people, oh. Na malaria. You need Luta. 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
0: 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I don't dey can't pay.
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3: 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The word there is raise, right? So what is done in the Nigerian Business Mastery Group is that we will show you alternative ways you can use to raise the funds you need to set up that business that you have been trying to set up over a period of time.
4: Now, since 2016, the Business Development Assistance Program has been helping people build their businesses by providing them a real-life functional roadmap that helps them raise business capital. Now, we know that having the capital to start your business is not just enough. That you have the capital does not mean your business is going to be successful. As such,
3: if you respond to us through this program you're listening to right now, we will talk to you completely free of charge, right? You don't need to pay anything as far as you are responding from this program. But if you miss this slot and you still wish to speak with us, then you may have to pay a consultancy fee when you come to our office. So it will do you a world of good to respond to us through this program now.
4: So what we do is that we don't just help you raise the money you need for your business or project. We'll also mentor you to ensure that that business or project you've started becomes a very successful business.
2: Now, Mr. Casey, looking at your explanation, what are the categories of people you will want to engage in the Nigeria Business Mastery Group?
4: I'm going to list out the category of people based on the kind of problems we can help them solve, right? So the people we are looking at are people in the following category. One, do you have a plan to start up a business? Pick up your phone and text yes to the Nigeria Business Mastery Group. Do you have a business that needs money to expand? Pick up your phone and send yes to the Nigeria Business Mastery Group. Do you need to raise money to pay fees for your children? Pick up your phone and send yes to the Nigeria Business Mastery Group. Do you need to raise money to pay your rent? Pick up the phone and send yes to the Nigeria Business Mastery Group. Do you need to raise capital for whatever smart project you have in mind? Whatever it is you want to do and you've had that project in mind for a long time, for years, you've not been able to raise the funds and you don't know how to raise the funds. Pick up your phone and send yes to the Nigeria Business Mastery Group. Because the Nigeria Business Mastery Group has a functional working plan on ground that we use to help you raise funds for your businesses or projects over a period of time you choose. So we challenge you to deal with your cash flow problems today by letting the Nigeria Business Mastery Group help you today. If you respond to us through this program you're listening to right now, we will talk to you completely free of charge, right? You don't need to pay anything as far as you are responding from this program. But if you miss this slot and you still wish to speak with us, then you may have to pay a consultancy fee when you come to our office. So it will do you a world of good to respond to us through this program now. The consultants of the Nigeria Business Mastery Group will be on ground to discuss with a limited number of people who we will assist in raising capital. So if you are with your phone, get ready to text yes, right? Do not delay. Pick up your phone now and get ready to be the first to send yes to the number I'm going to be calling out in a short while. So don't just sit down there and hope your life gets better. Know this, hope is not a business strategy. The moment you sit down there hoping for your life to get better, you are wasting precious time, because hope is not a business strategy. Talk to our consultants and be one of the first to benefit from the Business Partnership Assistance Program of the Nigeria Business Mastery Group. 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
2: In the headlines, federal government seeks deeper trade investment ties with Denmark. Atiku attacks Tinubu over 22.15 billion naira palace project. Former APC chieftain challenges presidency to publish Trump's letter to Tinubu. Court sentences 3 to life imprisonment over Orire school abduction. On foreign scene, US signs landmark nuclear deal with Saudi Arabia. In sports, CAF president confident Africa will produce future FIFA World Cup champions. Good afternoon and thank you for staying with us on Diamond 88.7 FM. Ilorin, this is the news on the hour. I am Bisola Oduwole Suleiman. We'll bring you details of the news after this break. Please stay with us.
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Welcome back from that short break. Please note that you can listen to us via our website, www.damidfm.net, or watch us live on YouTube at Damid FM Ilorin. Now the news in detail. The federal government has sought deeper trade and investment ties with Denmark as part of efforts to strengthen bilateral cooperation and attract more private sector participation into key sectors of the economy. Minister of Budget and Economic Planning, Senator Abubakar Atiku Bagudu, made the call in Abuja while receiving the ambassador of the Kingdom of Denmark to Nigeria, Mr. Jens Olbash Hansen, saying Nigeria wants to expand its long-standing partnership with Denmark in areas of shared economic interest. According to a statement by the ministry on Wednesday, Bagudu said both countries could strengthen cooperation in agriculture, livestock development, digital economy, blue economy, and the judicial sector, while also working together to promote trade, peace and security, knowledge sharing, and efforts to address irregular migration. Presidential candidate of the African Democratic Congress, ADC, Atiku Abubakar, has described the federal government's 22.15 billion naira allocation for the construction and renovation of 106 palaces in the 2026 Appropriation Act as unconstitutional, accusing President Bola Tinubu of attempting to assume powers not granted by the Nigerian Constitution. The position was contained in a statement issued on Thursday by Atiku's senior special assistant on public communication, Frank Shuaibu, in reaction to the palace project captured in the 2026 budget. According to Atiku, the 1999 Constitution does not assign the federal government responsibility for constructing or renovating palaces belonging to traditional institutions, insisting that such matters fall within the jurisdiction of state and local governments. The former vice president questioned the legal basis for the allocation, asking the federal government to explain the constitutional provision authorizing the expenditure. Meanwhile, former Deputy National Publicity Secretary of the All Progressives Congress, APC, Timi Frank, has asked President Bola Tinubu's administration to stop deceiving Nigerians over United States President Donald Trump's alleged endorsement letter. In a statement on Thursday, Frank challenged the Tinubu administration to publish the full copy of Trump's letter. Recall that in a statement issued by presidential spokesperson Bayo Ononuga, the presidency said President Trump wrote to Tinubu commending the federal government for its efforts to tackle terrorism and the persecution of Christians in Nigeria. Frank, however, insisted that the statement any genuine communication with the American president should bear the official White House seal and President Trump's signature. He maintained that even if the letter exists, it should not be interpreted as political support for Tinubu or his administration. Still in the news, the National Human Rights Commission, NHRC, in Borno State has disclosed that it received over 600 cases of domestic violence, child abuse, human trafficking and other human rights violations between January and July 2026. The state coordinator of the NHRC, Mrs. Jumai Michella, disclosed this in an interview with the News Agency of Nigeria on Thursday in Maiduguri. Michella said this while underscoring the growing confidence of residents in the commission's services. According to her, the cases reported to the commission cut across a wide range of human rights concerns, including sexual and gender-based violence. The Federal High Court in Ibadan has restrained the Economic and Financial Crimes Commission, EFCC, from proceeding with its planned investigation into the finances of the Oyo State government, ruling that the anti-graft agency's request amounted to what it described as a speculative fishing expedition, rather than a lawful investigation based on specific allegations. Delivering judgment on Wednesday in a suit filed by the Oyo State government, Justice Nkeonye Maha held that although the EFCC possesses statutory powers to investigate financial crimes, such powers must be exercised within the limits of the Constitution and the rule of law.
The court consequently set aside the commission's letter to the State Accountant General on June 2, 2025, which sought extensive financial records from the Oyo State Government, ruling that any request for information must be reasonable and linked to identifiable allegations of wrongdoing. Justice Maha held that Section 38 of the EFCC Act empowers the Commission to obtain information only for investigation of offences under the Act and does not authorise speculative or blanket inquiries into government finances. Still in Oyo State, a federal high court

0: is the foundation of peace to commit acts of terrorism. They also pleaded guilty to mining gold at streams of in Chaza area, Suleja local government area, Niger State, without lawful authorization. And lastly, in local news, the River State Police Command said its operatives have smashed a kidnapping syndicate, arresting four suspects and rescuing a victim. The spokesperson for the River State Police Command, Blessing Agabi, disclosed this in a statement issued in Port Harcourt on Thursday. According to a statement, the suspects were said to have kidnapped a woman while she was attending to customers at her shop in Alu community, Ikwere local government area of the state, before whisking her away to an unknown destination. The police said the woman was rescued following an operation launched by the command after a distress call from the victim's spouse, adding that the operational vehicle used by the suspect was also recovered. The police spokesperson also disclosed that all four suspects confessed to the crime during interrogation. And that's it on the local scene. The news on the hour is reaching you from Diamond 88.7 FM in Ilorin. We take a short break. When we return, we bring you foreign and sports news. 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

Welcome back from that break. 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Before that break, we brought you local stories. Now we move on to the foreign scene. In foreign news, the United States and Saudi Arabia have signed a landmark deal that would allow the Gulf Kingdom to develop a civilian nuclear program. According to the U.S. Energy Department, the deal, described as a peaceful nuclear cooperation agreement, will provide great access for American companies in Saudi nuclear energy program. Meanwhile, the U.S. media reported that the deal could allow Saudi Arabia enrich uranium in the future, which could be useful to fuel power plants and also make nuclear bombs. The U.S. Department of Energy also noted that along with the cooperation deal, a bilateral safeguards agreement was also signed. Still on the foreign scene, the North Atlantic Treaty Organization, NATO, has expressed intention to defend Bulgaria against any threat from Iran after the Bulgarian government agreed to host a U.S. tanker aircraft as part of Washington's operations against Iran. While Bulgaria is both a European Union and NATO member, a spokesman for the Iran's foreign ministry on Tuesday warned Bulgaria against hosting up to 8 U.S. military aircraft at an airbase on its territory. Iranian ministry spokesperson Ismail Baghaei told state media that any action that supports U.S. attacks on Iran would be regarded as a hostile participation and would amount to aggression and war crimes. Meanwhile, NATO's colonel Martin O'Donnell stated that the alliance has already defended Turkish territory from ballistic missile attacks in the early days of the Iran war and would not hesitate to continue defending against any threat posed by Iran or anyone else to its allies. That's it on the foreign scene. Moving into the world of sports. Chairman of the National Sports Commission, Malam Shehu Diko, has assured the Super Falcons that they will receive their cash rewards for winning the 2024 Women's Africa Cup of Nations, WAFCON, despite the delay in the payment process. While speaking with journalists, Diko explained that the payment has been delayed due to government budgetary procedures, but stressed that President Bola Tinubu had already approved the reward in August 2025. Diko, however, assured the players that regardless of when the funds are released, they will receive their full entitlement. Still in sports news, President of the Confederation of African Football, CAF, Patrice Motsepe, has expressed confidence that an African nation will soon win the FIFA World Cup, following what he described as the continent's strongest ever performance at the 2026 tournament. According to CAF, African teams accounted for 20.8% of the tournament's participants, but made up 28.1% of the round of 32 qualifiers, a figure surpassing

0: asked early by UEFA's representation in the knockout phase. The CAF president revealed that the governing body has identified key areas requiring improvement and will convene a technical conference involving national team coaches, technical staff, former players and football experts to review Africa's performance at the 2026 World Cup and develop recommendations aimed at strengthening preparations for the 2030 tournament. And that's it in the exciting world of sport. With that, we've come to the end of the news on the hour for today. But before we go, here is a recap of the major highlights. Federal government seeks deeper trade investment ties with Denmark. Atiku attacks Tinubu over 22.15 billion naira palace project. Former APC chieftain challenges presidency to publish Trump's letter to Tinubu. Court sentences 3 to life imprisonment over Orire school abduction. On the foreign scene, US signs landmark nuclear deal with Saudi Arabia. In sports, CAF president confident Africa will produce future FIFA World Cup champions. Those are the major headlines that's brought to you this afternoon. Before we wrap up the news, we take a look at our Today in History segment. Did you know that on this day, in the year 2020, Nigeria's first female combat helicopter pilot, Flying Officer Tolulope Arotile, was laid to rest with full military honours at the National Military Cemetery in Abuja? Now you know. For news coverage or information about happenings around you, kindly contact the Diamond FM newsroom number on 0916062756. 0916062756. To join us at 3 p.m. for the news flashing at 5 p.m. for the news across the world for a comprehensive bulletin. The news on the hour was put together by Nidu Okorie. I am Bisola Oduwole Suleiman. Thank you for listening to Your Shining Supreme Station. 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

0: For the word of God is quick and powerful, sharper than any two-edged sword, piercing even to the dividing asunder of the soul and spirit. Join Pastor Mekeza and Liberty Faith Ministries as we perfect the saints for the work of the ministry. Stay blessed as you listen.
1: This program is from Liberty Faith Ministry. My name is Mekeza, and I want to talk to you about the vision we received from the Lord in 1996 about building the body of Christ. But I was born again in 1970, started the ministry in 1973. But the Lord gave me a ministry in 1996. That ministry was based on Ephesians chapter 4 from verse 11, and Matthew 25, and Daniel chapter 3. So we zero into this particular thing to make sure that we're building the body of Christ. We're not into castigating or, you know, pulling down people or judging anybody. But as we speak the truth of the word of God, the judgment is taking place. Jesus said that the prince of this world is judged already. And he comes to me, has nothing in me. So as we speak and proclaim the truth of the word of God, judgment of God is taking place, because judgment must start in the house of God. So when we speak, I don't want to think that we are criticizing. At any point in time that you speak the truth, criticism must be taking place. Let me mention to you what I received of the Lord about building the body. Said in Ephesians chapter 4, I therefore, the prisoner of the Lord, beseech you that you walk worthy of the vocation wherewith you are called, with all lowliness and meekness, and with long suffering, forbearing with one another, endeavoring to keep the unity of the Spirit in bond of peace. There is one body, one Spirit, even as you are called, one hope of your calling, one God and Father of all, who is above all, through all, in you all. But unto every one of us is given grace according to the measure of the gift of Christ. Wherefore he said, when he ascended on high, he led captivity captive and gave gifts unto men. Who ascended? The same person that descended was the same person that ascended. Now that he ascended, what is he but that he also descended first into the lower part of the earth? He that descended is the same also that ascended not far above all heavens, that he might fill all things. It is so important to heaven, so important to God, it's so important that this all things must be filled, so that the work of ministry will take effect. If all things were not filled up by him and the work of the ministry takes position, then the church is functioning for nothing. Because Jesus said, I will build my ecclesia, my church, the called out ones, and the guests of hell will not put them down, cannot stand against them. The guests of hell will not function against the church. And so the scripture says here that he that descended is the same also that ascended far above all heaven, that he might fill all things. And he gave some, not all, he gave some apostles, some prophets, some evangelists, some pastors and teacher. Pastor, teacher should be that one. So apostle, prophet, evangelist, pastor, teacher. Every pastor must have the understanding to be able to teach the word of God to the people of God. That is what we are saying. And then he said in verse 12, for the perfecting, the building, the equipping, the filling, the amending, the furnishing of the saints, to build the body of Christ, for the work of the ministry, for the edifying of the body of Christ. Some ministries have 10 million people, but they have not been able to build one person for Christ. Even the general overseer has not even built himself, so how can he build people? That's what I'm saying. So building of the body is about bringing people to knowledge and understanding of who Christ is, and the knowledge of Christ. That's what it means to build, to come to the fullness of the knowledge of Christ, which is different from merely talking about the Bible. People are so fond of talking about the Bible, talking about the Bible say, the Bible say. No. It's not about what the Bible says. It's about the reality of the truth of the scriptures. It's about the reality of the truth of what Jesus taught. Paul talked about the teachings of Christ and talked about sound doctrine. That's what we're talking about. What we build the body, bring them to maturity, bring them to edification complex, bring them to a perfect knowledge of who Christ is. That's what I'm talking about. So he said, for the perfecting of the saints, for the work of the ministry, for the defining of the body of Christ, till we all, who are we all? All of them that have been justified by faith, till we all come in the unity of the faith and the knowledge of the Son of God unto a perfect man, unto the measure of the stature of the fullness of Christ, that we henceforth be no more children, tossed to and fro, following every wind of doctrine. Tomorrow is the other one, tomorrow is pushing down different things that they are bringing up. No. It's about the steadiness of the knowledge and the fullness of Christ, for who Christ is. Christ is not about wavering up and down. Christ is not about falling and rising. You don't need to fall for anything. You need to stand. As a matter of fact, in Ephesians chapter 6, this is what Paul said. In Ephesians 6:10, listen to what he said. Finally, my brethren, be strong in the Lord and in the power of his might. Put on the whole armor. We have armor of God, that you may be able to stand against the wise. The devil have schemings. The wise of the devil. For we wrestle not against flesh and blood, but against principalities, against powers, against rulers of darkness of this world, against spiritual wickedness in high places. Whereunto? Take unto you the whole armor, the whole, that you may be able to withstand in evil they haven't done all to stand. Take unto you the whole armor. This armor already narrated in this place for us. Standing therefore, having your loins girt about with the truth. That's number one. Having on the breastplate of righteousness. That's number two. And your feet shod with the preparation of the gospel of peace. That's number three. Above all, take the shield. Take all. Above everything you have taken before, taking the shield of faith, wherewith you shall be able to quench all the fiery darts of the wicked. And take the helmet. Take the helmet our salvation, the sword of the Spirit, which is the word of God, praying always with all prayer and supplication in the Spirit, watching thereunto with all perseverance and supplication for all saints. And for me, you see, you never heard Paul here mention blood. You didn't hear that. What he mentioned was continuously the word of God, the truth, the shield of it, the gospel of it. This is what this guy continuously mentioned. When Jesus confronted the devil in the wilderness, Jesus never said, I overcome you with my blood. He didn't do that. You know what he said? He said, man shall not live by bread alone. The devil tempted him, he should the word of God. And second one again, the word of God. The third one again, the word of God. So the armor we require is the armor of the scriptures, the word of God, that is able to knock the devil out. The whole world cannot fight the devil. But what one child of 5 years old with knowledge of Christ can put him on the rock, can put Satan on the rock. But all 27 billion people ignorant of who Christ is cannot chase the devil. The Bible said, resist the devil, he will flee. How do you resist him? Knowledge and understanding. Knowledge of who Christ is. Understanding of who you are in Christ. Then you put the devil to rock. You resist him with the steadfastness of your faith. Faith is the action based on belief, sustained by confidence that God will do what he has said. All scripture is given by the inspiration of God and is written, is profitable for doctrine, for reproof, for correction, for instruction in righteousness, that the man of God find the solid foundation of all good works. The man of God is a man who has gotten the knowledge of the truth of the word of God, who put the devil on run. He chased him out of that, put him on the run. He can't run for him, but if you run for him, you knock him down, but you put him on the run. So gentlemen, this is what we are trying to narrate to you about the truth of the scriptures. Many churches today are not growing. People are not growing. People are just changing religion. Come from one church to another one. There is no growth. How do you know that? You see the wind of doctrine. I remember in the 1980s and 90s, people were falling down. And from falling down, they started different types of issues. Today it's about prophetic words. And all those prophetic words are not based on the scriptures. They are based on what men are galvanizing for. The scripture says that the testimony of Jesus Christ is the spirit of prophecy. The testimony. What is the testimony of Christ? How he came, how he died, how he resurrected, the reason for his death. The reason why he came, the reason why he resurrected from the dead and ascended up to heaven. That is what the scripture is all about. The testimony, that testimony is what gave us victory. That is our victory. The blood he shed that redeemed the earth back to God. That blood that touches the earth was the victory we have. When Jesus Christ died and resurrected, let me tell you something. Jesus did not go up to heaven with a bottle of blood in his hand. Remember when he met Mary? Said to Mary, I have not ascended yet to my father, your father, to my God, and your God. Jesus did not have anything in his hand. All he said to Mary, Mary, do not hunger me. Let me go. He didn't have anything in his hand. God does not need the physical blood of Jesus to do anything. Because the internal blood, the blood has been shed, and that blood that was shed functioned internal before God. Like the Bible said, the scripture said that the blood of Abel is speaking, is crying. But the blood of Christ, the blood of Jesus Christ, speaks better things than the blood of Abel. How does he speak? Because he lives in Hannah. He's existing forever and ever. So for those of us who have knowledge and understanding and have faith in him, we stay in that. We agree with what the scripture said. We stay in the scriptures. We speak the scriptures. Because the scripture said that the faith cometh by hearing the word of God. How does it come? By speaking the word of God. I want to tell you today that a group number of people are not speaking faith at all. They are not speaking the scriptures. So that's why people are not growing. But I want to tell you today, if you believe the truth and begin to speak Christ. Because where I read in Ephesians 4, let me explain that. He said, for the perfecting of the saints, for the work of the ministry, for the edifying of the body of Christ. This ministry is not two ministries, it's one ministry of Christ. Paul said, I thank God, the Father of our Lord Jesus Christ, who called me and enabled me and put me into the ministry. Let me show you that in 1 Timothy, verse 12. Let me show you what Paul said. I thank Christ Jesus, our Lord, who has enabled me. But he counted me faithful. He counted me faithful, putting me into the ministry. Ministry of Christ. The same ministry that Paul was involved. He said, separately, while they were, the church was fasting and praying. He said unto them, the Spirit spoke. How did he speak? In the mouth of somebody, separate me, Paul and Barnabas, unto the ministry that I've called. The ministry of Christ. He put you in the name. You become a part of the ministry of Christ. You function in Christ. You don't do your own particular thing. That's why Paul said, we preach not ourselves. We preach Christ Jesus, the Lord, and we his servant. We don't preach what we want. We don't talk about ourselves. We are not important in the ministry of Christ. The only person that is important is him, the Lord, the Master, the Christ. Is the only thing that is important, and that's the only person we proclaim. That's the only person we preach. That's the only person we talk about. That's the only person that we know. That's the only person that we mention. It's the only person that matters. Nobody else matters. Doesn't matter how big you are. Doesn't matter how powerful you are. Doesn't matter the number of people. I mean, even if you have 1.7 billion people following you, and you are not following Christ, you are altogether equal to zero. The number of people that follow you doesn't mean anything. What means something is one person that has knowledge of Christ is a nation. God told Abraham, you'll be part of many nations. And when Abraham went to Egypt and did all his rigmarole and cut all the sheep and the whatever that he carried and came up from Egypt. The Lord called him and said, Abraham, look unto me, I'm the prophet. It's not about what you got in Egypt. It's not about what you carried. It's not about what you have. Abraham is about me. I am your everlasting great reward. I am your shield. Look unto me. I am what you need. I am what is important. Abraham is not about what you have. It's not about what you carry. It is about the business that you and I will go for. This is the business that we have to go for. The business of you becoming the father of many nations is greater than all these things that we are carrying. So the same thing with us. If we realize and we know about the ministry of Christ, we will find out that the ministry of Christ is greater than everything that you are thinking about, everything that you are gathering, everything that you are acquiring. There is no need to acquire anything in this ministry. This ministry is not about acquiring. It's not about building. It's good to build a cathedral. It's good to build a house where you live. But apart from that, going into to go and heap up money, I have never seen anywhere in the whole world where churches heap up money like they heap in Nigeria, where churches are heaping up billions in the bank. Every major church in Nigeria has a bank. What they are doing with that bank, I don't know. Why they are accommodating for the bank, I don't know. The deal they have with the bank, I don't know. Why they want to have a private account, I don't want to know. Jesus, when he was functioning, needed to pay tax. He asked me that. These people of this citizen, did they collect from their people or from strangers? Peter said, from strangers. He said, okay, go down to the river. First fish you will catch. Open his mouth. Take money from there. Pay for myself and you. We don't want to offend these guys. Don't want to offend them. Pay for our tax. If they have money in the wallet, we collected money from Judas. There was no money. Remember when he wanted to feed 4,000 people? Ask them, how much bread do you have? They said, we don't have 200 pennies full of bread. Can't do the business. He said, okay, how much do you have? He said, well, there's a ladder here who has two loaves and five fishes. He said, what is that? Somebody said, what is that among so many? Jesus said, sit down. I show you something. He sat down. He talked to his father that they may know that you sent me. Feed these guys. And he fed them. Five fishes and two loaves of bread. Miracle took effect. What was the reason for the miracle? To build their faith. Every miracle Jesus does is for faith building. That we might grow in grace and knowledge. That we might come to know. That we might understand. He called them one day and said, let us go to the other side. While they were on the ship going to the other side, there was storm and havoc on the sea. Sea was turning around. Everything was against them, contrary to the purpose of their going the other side. But they had to go to the other side because God has spoken. And the word of God took control of the issue. You know? The wave was beating against them. They were all afraid and they cried, Master, carry us down or that we perish. He rebuked the wind and the waves and the storm and said, be still. And they calmed down. He turned to them and said, oh, ye of little faith. How come you don't believe? What was the reason? Well, about faith. Look at the centurion says, come to my house. My servant is at the point of death. Jesus said, okay, go, I'm coming. He wasted time. The guy came on and said, no, you don't need to come to my house. You know what you're going to do? Speak the word. My servant will be healed. And Jesus turned to his disciples and his followers. I have never seen such great faith, not even in Israel. What faith? The man who trusted in the word of God. You remember Jairus? He said, many will come from east and west and will sit with Abraham and Isaac in the kingdom of God. The room for the faithers are still open. The room for people who will climb the ladder of faith is still open. You can come out. You can come ahead. Because the writer of the Hebrews 11 said, time will frame me to talk about some people. But I still talk about some of us today. If you will follow this, the ladder of faith, the same ladder that Abraham and Jacob climbed. You can climb that ladder today. I can climb that ladder today. It's the ladder of faith. You understand what I'm saying? So what am I talking about? Jairus, the same thing. Jesus, while he was with Jesus, going to his house, somebody said to him, do not trouble the master. Your daughter is dead. Forget it. Let's talk about something else. Jesus heard it, turned to him and said, be not afraid, only believe. So gentlemen, this is what we are communicating. I'll keep on narrating these things to you as time goes on. God will sustain and keep you as you keep your mind open and pure for the scriptures. God bless you and make you a child of the kingdom through faith in Christ. Amen.
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Here is the news flash at 3 on Diamond 88.7 FM. Lee Laurie. The Court of Appeal in Abuja has refused an application for bail pending appeal filed by former Director of Finance and Administration of the Abuja Metropolitan Management Council under the Federal Capital Territory Administration, Garuba Duku, who was sentenced to 24 years imprisonment for diverting about 319 million naira in public funds. According to a statement issued on Thursday by the spokesman for the Independent Corrupt Practices and Other Related Offences Commission, ICPC, John O'Day, the appellate court held that Duku failed to establish exceptional circumstances to justify the grant of bail pending the determination of his appeal. The Senate has on Thursday warned that heads of ministries, department and agencies and government-owned enterprises who failed to honor invitations from its committees would henceforth face constitutional and legislative sanctions. The resolution followed a debate sparked by the repeated refusal of several MDAs and GOEs to appear before the Senate Committee on Finance, chaired by Senator Sani Musa. The Anambra State Government has introduced a plea bargain initiative for suspects standing criminal trial in the state as part of efforts to decongest correctional centres and speed up the administration of justice. The development was announced in a statement issued in Awka by the State Attorney General and Commissioner for Justice, Tobechukwu Nweke, adding that the initiative does not apply to defendants facing charges of murder, kidnapping, armed robbery and rape. Law officers in the Kwara State Ministry of Justice have issued a seven-day notice of indefinite strike to the state government over the alleged non-payment of outstanding statutory allowances and the failure to harmonize their salaries and conditions of service with those of magistrates in the state judiciary. The association said the proposed industrial action, which commenced on July 20, will run until July 26, 2026, after which its members would proceed on an indefinite strike if the government failed to address their demands. And in sports news, Moving on to the foreign scene, the U.S. President Donald Trump has stated that the landmark nuclear deal announced between the U.S. and Saudi Arabia is dependent on the Arab nation's recognition of the State of Israel by joining the Abraham Accords. Trump made the remark in a post on his Truth Social platform after criticism from experts suggests that the deal could run the risk of future nuclear proliferation in an already unstable region. And in sports news, the Confederation of African Football, CAF, has announced that Nigeria will host its Ordinary General Assembly in November, with CAF President Patrice Motsepe describing the country as a proud football nation. Motsepe made the announcement during a press briefing held in Johannesburg, South Africa, where he outlined CAF's plans following the 2026 FIFA World Cup and highlighted key initiatives aimed at developing football across the continent. That was the News Flash at 3, as brought to you from our studios. Join us at 5 p.m. for the news across the world for more comprehensive bulletin. 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

0: All right, this is Go Hard or Go Home. Yongjun, the weekend producer, the weekend singer as well. Good afternoon. Welcome to Diamond Moments, reaching you from Diamond 88.7 FM, your shining superb station, your one stop dial. It's good to have you join me on the program this beautiful Thursday afternoon. You are welcome to Trending Thursday. This is where we bring you all of the tea, all of the stories trending here and yeah. We share the stories on the radio, some of the stories you've come across, some you have not, but we just get to give our take, give our, you know, 2 cents on the stories that I have brought forward every Thursday afternoon. Welcome to the show. My name is Bisola Olurili. They call me the only queen of the airwaves, the Lolo one of the airwaves. This afternoon, I'm going to be sharing some stories. And one of the stories has to do with go hard or go home. People are really going hard, you know, for what they want. They're doing all they can to get what they want. But I'm not still telling you what it is until it is time to play that particular audio for you. So sit back, relax, let's go play some music, and then when I come back, I will be sharing those stories for this afternoon. This is Gaga Crazy by Chudy K. Enjoy.
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0: right, welcome back. It is still Diamond 88.7 FM, your shiny Instagram station, and you're tuned in and listening to Diamond Moments Trending Thursday, where we bring you all the stories trending online. And like I said earlier, you know, people are playing, they're playing it big this time around when it comes to jackpotting. Go hard or you go home. There's a story I came across and I thought to bring in, you know, to you guys. It's surprising to me. I don't know if it has gotten to this level, but I came across a story of a woman who has been abroad for a while and she's looking to bring her husband over. But before, you know, she brings him over there, there's a condition attached to it. The man has to make a video of himself cursing himself that, you know, if he ever has anything, if he ever cheats the woman or has anything to do with another woman when he gets there, he should go and meet Baba God. And I said, and I felt, kilo de wo, kilo wa le tui. But some are saying, well, that's the way to go, either for the male or the female these days, because of the shege that a lot of people are seeing when they take their significant other abroad. But let's take a listen to this audio and then I'll be right back, because I don't know what's going on these days. It's just crazy out there. My name is Ibisola Oluwole. I'll be right back. Stay with me.
1: My lovely wife, my manama, no ma'am, I see you directed by God, and I want the best for you and my children. I don't want it to be hurt any longer. I want peace in your life. I want peace in my marriage. I confess and I promise, if I ever come to Canada and cheat you, they may die in the name of Jesus Christ. I want to be the best husband for you, my wife. They have tried staying 3 good years without me and your children. I want the best for you. I want the best for my children. I keep my promise for you, my love. Okay? I want you to be happy in this life. And anything that make you happy in this life, I will surely do it for you. So if I ever come to Canada and cheat on you, let me die. And then, my lovely wife.
2: This is my own confession to my husband, Franklin Chimobi Nwanore. I confess in the name of Jesus that I will remain faithful to my husband sexually. And if I became unfaithful, let me die.
0: Uh-huh. Okay. Well, this is what I get. And I feel like crazy things are happening. That was the first song that came to my mind. The man posted the video, and apparently, you know, from all other conversations that they had, he said he could, you know, post it anywhere just to give her confidence that when he comes over there, he would not misbehave. And then, you know, she also made a video. I don't know when she made this video, but this is her own video as well, also saying, if anything happens, has it gotten to that level? What happened to trust? What happened to, you know, just doing whatever you're doing for the sake? And then some people in the comment section has gone AYA. Some people say, now today, person, they swear. Many people, if it's by that, many people have, you know, they have sworn with so many things and then they still continue to commit different atrocities, that is still not a guarantee. But someone say, well, it's the way to go. If that is what will give her peace of mind, so be it. All right, let me know your take on this one, because I've never seen this one before. This is the first time I'm seeing this, maybe because of the, you know, introduction of social media. Maybe people have been doing it over time, but because we didn't have the internet to help us put it out there, maybe that's why we did not know. But this is a matter of ogbenutan.

0: And while I was still digesting that one, I saw another one. And, you know, Toke Makiwa, the media personality. And I think someone else, I think Tacha, yeah, were on a podcast. Is this podcast? They have said it, that it's podcasters that we still scatter the entire, you know, universe. Well, they were on a podcast and they were actually discussing marriage and the age when, you know, people or women should get married. And he said, no, let me play it for you first, and then we will now talk about it. I don't want to use my mouth to explain. We will talk about it after this intermission.
1: You honestly don't even know yourself.
2: Yeah.
1: If you want your child, you might get hate for this. You have no business, absolutely no business, getting married in your 20s. You honestly don't even know yourself.
2: Yeah.
1: Ask those who did if they're going to be honest.
2: They're so happy
1: to
2: come out. The ones that did in the early 20s are so happy to come out.
1: Even the ones that are still married, if they're going to be honest and have a honest,
2: it's like they know they rushed into
1: it.
2: You shouldn't have rushed into it. There's no point to rush into it. Honestly, my mom would always say, marriage is like an institution. The people inside wants to come out. The ones outside wants to gain admission into that institution.
1: It just shows me that the grass is always greener, as they always say. So you see the man without a car and he's looking at, you know, the man, people riding cars, said, if only I can just get a car. You see the man who is riding the car is looking at the guy in the plane and thinking, if only I can just get into the plane.
0: Okay, that's the conversation they were having regarding marriage. Meanwhile, I wish I had that video, but I also saw a video of Shade Okoya Thomas, who said she wished she had gotten married earlier and had, you know, had her kids earlier than that. You know, she's enjoying it now. They're all grown up. They're, you know, almost about the same height. They hang out. They're like besties and all of that. While some people are out there saying, oh, in your 20s, you have no business being married because you don't even know who you are. You are not fully mentally developed or emotionally developed or whatever it is. But what are your thoughts on this? Is there a does age have to do with it? Does age have to do with for marriage? They say you need a lot of maturity, you need to be calm, you need a lot of patience. Does it have anything to do with age? If you're an impatient person in your 30s, do you think you will still be, you know, do you think you would develop patience from heaven to just drop on you, you know, or you would still be an impatient person? What is the right age for marriage? That's the conversation they're having. Well, what are your thoughts on this? They're saying that a lady in her 20s has no business being married. So what age should she marry you? Is he 40? Is it 35? Because at that age, a lot of people are already looking at you like, auntie, what's going on? I hope everything is fine, you know, but I don't know. To each his own. That's just what I came across, and I decided to bring it up on the show this afternoon. Let's have this conversation. Let's talk about these two things. Some people are in marriage and then, you know, they have to swear before their significant other takes them to the abroad because they're afraid of what might happen or what they might turn out to be when they get there. And then this particular woman had to ask her husband to swear and curse himself and say, you know, if he ever cheats on her or makes her unhappy or whatever it is, he should go and meet Baba God. But that one hard, though. That one is serious. Let me know what your thoughts are. You can call me on 091-3655-6952. Meanwhile, congratulations are in order. A lot of, you know, young people are graduating today. Some are going from, I think, nursery to grade one, from grade six or grade five to GSS one. Some are going from GSS three to SS one. From then, SS three, they are, you know, transitioning into another life entirely. We wish you the very best as you step into, you know, greater heights. Congratulations to you. And as we know that a lot of the schools are not celebrated, but it is in order to celebrate all of these young people. You have done so well. You have, you know, made your parents proud. You have made us all proud. Congratulations to you once again from all of us at Diamond 88.7 FM. You can be a part of the show. Call us on 091-3655-6952. And if you have anyone graduating today, please make a shout out to them. They deserve it. Let us know who that person is and wish them well on the show. But don't forget the two stories. Let me know what you think about them. 091-3655-6952. Hello, good afternoon.
3: Hello, good afternoon. Queen of the Airways.
0: Good afternoon, sir. What's your name?
3: My name is Edward from Ilorin.
0: All right, Mr. Edward, welcome to the show.
3: Well, this is your top, the first one. I think those who did it, they know why they did it. Because men are not trustworthy again. You go to such a good ring, for better, for worse. Then you went, like my dad was going, I left my family more than 1 year for OA mission. I did not carry child come. People will go for 3 months, come say, I'm sorry, when I was on duty tour, by mistake. But women are the victims, and myself I'm the victim. Somebody wedded in church. He have a, his father have a 3 wives, and I talked about from this children. The marriage have collapsed now. Wow. I'm retired somebody. I have to back my daughter up because I cannot cry when the nose will leave it. So I what that woman did, I like it. So thank you.
0: All right. Thank you so much, Pa Edward. He says, well, that's the way to go these days. Well, some men are also saying that I think they should do it for women too. For men who are abroad who want to take their women, because we've heard a lot of stories that touch here as well of the women also turning into something else when they get there. Hello.
4: Hello.
0: Hi. Good afternoon.
4: God bless you. Good afternoon.
0: God bless you too. What's your name?
4: Pastor Ezekiel.
0: All right, Pastor Ezekiel. Go ahead.
4: The first story.
0: Hmm.
4: You got, you know.
0: Ha!
4: What is happening?
0: That's the first time I'm seeing it.
4: It's because they posted it, so that's why you are seeing this.
0: What's it? What?
4: What's going on, darling?
0: Hmm.
4: Now, we, most especially Nigeria, a lot of people, they are not trustworthy this.
0: Hmm.
4: And that is why some people go that length, go extreme. If that is what can keep their bounds, I think. It's okay. We'll get there on misbehave.
0: All right.
4: If they want to misbehave, that will cost that and maintain their discipline.
0: Okay.
4: Yeah,
0: all right. All right. Thank you, Pastor Ezekiel. Thank you so much for calling. Don't forget the second story as well, where, you know, Tokemakiwa and Tacha have said that a lady, a young lady, has no business being married at the age or in her 20s. That, no, you don't even know yourself. You have not discovered yourself well, and you're rushing into marriage. Hello.
5: Hello, Mr. Issa from Ilorin.
0: Hi, Mr. Issa. Welcome to the show.
5: Thank you so much.
0: All right.
5: The first story. That seems to catch several people's attention.
0: Yeah.
5: They'll be happy. Woman has never been trustworthy. You know, the way it happened in those days is that they will lick each other's blood.
0: They
5: will lick each other's blood as a covenant.
0: Oh, my.
5: So they are now doing it in a civilized and social way.
0: Hmm.
5: So it has been happening. We have never, it's not a question of man who trusts man again, woman who trusts woman again. The issue of trust has always been there. It depends on those who have the grace to maintain trust.
0: Wow.
5: So if you are saying man has not been trusting, woman has not, they have not been trusting. It's not the question of today. It has been on for years. But it's to those who have the grace, they are the ones that are doing it.
0: All right.
5: They will take themselves, trust each other, and they rely on themselves. The question of trust has always been there. Thank you so much.
0: All right. Thank you so much, Mr. Issa. Thank you for calling. But you know, when you talked about the blood covenant now, I think I've heard that one. We have seen it in African magic movies. But I think a lot of people have learned from that and they've stopped doing that. But will this stop whatever fears they have? Or would it allay whatever fears they have? Oh, you now make an oath. Does it mean that the person will still be faithful despite that? Hello?
6: Hello, good afternoon.
0: Hi, good afternoon.
6: Yeah, this is
0: Titilaye from Sari. Hi, Titilaye. Welcome to the show.
6: My own answer is a good idea.
0: You too, yeah, why?
6: It's a good idea. You know, men of nowadays, you cannot trust them.
0: Hmm.
6: Once they are comfortable taking them there, that is when you see them moving around. Their joystick used to deceive them.
0: Hmm.
6: And that will make them to do what is not expected. I think it's a good idea for both of them, both the wife.
0: Because I was about to ask, I hope we will keep the same energy when they ask a woman to do it before she comes abroad too.
6: Yes, it's a good idea. Then for the second story, age matters.
0: Okay.
6: You know, marriage is an institution and it's a life in a journey.
0: All right.
6: So any marriage is equally good. Not the little one or the premature one, no. At least from the age of 25.
0: Hello, Tisila.
6: From age 25 upwards, you can marry.
0: Okay.
6: You might have gotten the experience. No, late marriage is not good. If you marry at the age of 40, 45, when will you reap the work of your hand, the fruit of your hand? So, it is good to marry at the right time.
0: At the right time. And you believe 25 and above is the right time.
6: Yes.
0: All right. Yes. Thank you so much, Titilayo. Thank you for calling. 0913-655-6952. That is the number to call. People are now making, promises. Do I call that a promise? A promise does not include, cursing yourself to say if you ever break that promise, you're going to Mama God straight. Hello, good afternoon.
7: Hello, good afternoon.
0: Good afternoon. What's your name?
7: My name is John.
0: Hi, John. Welcome to the program.
7: Thank you. How's
0: work? Work is going on pretty well. Go ahead.
7: About the first topic.
0: Yes.
7: We find ourselves in a Gen Z generation. Before our mother got married at the age of 18, 19, 20. It's not because of anything, but they have even till now. We have some young people who really know what they really want in even in a marriage.
0: Okay.
7: Some of them decided not to feel I'm having something, I don't want to get married now. Later, when they are approaching 40, 35, they started feeling that their own life is at least somebody is doing them or something like that. So that is for the first one. The second one, it's really unfortunate that none of us really have trust in each other. The extent of them entering some native places for them to tie each other is happening. As you are surprising about this one, I thought maybe you are not in this family. It's happening, but it's not supposed to be like that. So far, you have decided to marry somebody. Supposed to have that trust.
0: Trust in that person, exactly.
7: Yes, in that person before going into that marriage. So the world we are living today, we are looking what you have to offer. That is the problem that we are facing.
0: Okay. All right. Thank you so much. Thank you for calling. Honestly, I don't know. I don't think there's any reason why we should not, trust one another. But human beings being what they are, it is well. One more call and then we'll go on a break. Hello, good afternoon.
8: Hello, good afternoon.
0: Good afternoon. What's your name?
8: This is Gerald. Calling from Charles.
0: Hi, Gerald. Go ahead.
8: I think pertaining of the story of a man who was asked to make a video of himself before he was taken abroad. I think that's the way of the way the woman wants to have a trust for him.
0: Okay.
8: Because in this generation, this marriage vows now, we do it verbally. We don't really understand the repercussion. That is why most times we have a broken home. We don't really know the main things that we are going to. When we say I do, some people just say I do. It's just somebody. So I think this woman just made it to build a trust in the man that she has.
0: Okay.
8: So since the man has decided to do that, so he will always in whatever thing that he's going to do, he will always be. This is what I told my wife for. So that thing will be ringing in his head. I think it's the best thing. It's just for the health of their own home.
0: Okay, so you think this would keep him in check?
8: I think so.
0: Okay, all right.
8: And then for the second, this thing, I think it depends on an individual, on the age of you being married.
0: Okay.
8: Because it depends on the way everyone has read marriage to be. Because there are people who are even at the age of 30, 40, and they still misbehave. So marriage depends on the way you have taken it to do.
0: Okay. So it has nothing to do with age?
9: It has nothing to do with it.
0: All right. Thank you so much. Thank you for calling. Let's go on this quick timeout. When I come back, I'll be taking more of your calls and messages. It is Trending Thursday on the Diamond Moments. And I just bring you stories that I come across on social media and everywhere. Sometimes in our communities, we just see things happen and then we bring it to you just so we can learn from one another. 0913-655-6864. That is the WhatsApp number. Do stick around. Do not touch that dial for any reason. Lily, we'll be right back.

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3: 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Good.

0: All right, that is techno, a Alaji techno. Welcome back to the show. It is still Diamond Moments, reaching you from Diamond 88.7 FM. My name is Bisola Olurili. And before that break, I shared two stories that I came across. The first one has to do with a lady who lives in Canada. Her husband and children are still here in Nigeria, and she's about to bring them over. But she said, before you can come over, Mr. Man, you have to make a vow. You have to promise. And then while you're promising as well, you have to tell Baba God that if you break that promise, you are going straight to heaven. You are going to meet Baba God straight up. And, you know, it has sparked a lot of conversations. Some people are saying, oh, yeah, that's the way to go now because of the way people are. Some are saying, well, what if he even breaks that promise at the end of the day? So many people have cursed themselves, you know, over so many things, and then they still keep going. That, you know, what if he just feels like, well, it's just word of mouth, and then nothing will happen. And, you know, it's just a complicated conversation because of the experiences that people have had. Some men have taken their wives from Nigeria over there, and then they've had bad stories to tell. While some women have also taken their husbands over there out of the country to seek for greener pastures, and then when the person gets there, he starts to misbehave. So they're saying, well, this is what all of us are going to be doing now. But I'm asking, what are your thoughts? Do you think that is the way to go right now with the situation of things? And then the second story, Toke Makinwa and Tacha have come out to say that a lady has no business getting married in her 20s, that she doesn't even know herself. She hasn't discovered herself yet. What are you doing in marriage? That, you know, some of those women who got married in their early 20s might have one or two regrets, and they might just not come out to say. Some are saying, well, they don't even have, you know, the moral, what did somebody say here? He says they don't even have the moral standing, temerity, yeah, to actually make such a statement, because, you know, of course, both of them are not married. But we're asking on the show, what is the right age to get married? Does age have to do with it, or do you need maturity to get married? Some people are in their 30s and they're still not mature. Do they still behave like babies? What are your thoughts? 0913-655-6952. Hello, good afternoon.
1: Good afternoon.
0: Good afternoon. All right, Mr. Edward, go ahead.
1: Let me tell you, I'm going to speak only on the male side. Maturity to be there. And matter of principle. I was with my wife for 56 years
0: before she passed.
1: Last year. Never, and I travel a lot. Never a time. If you tell my wife, say, you see me with a lady in my car, my wife will just, I did not tell you to police my husband. So maturity and understanding. So, because for that 56 years, I never slapped my wife. But you see, men, some men out there are just like enchanted animals, beating their wife like a trophy. So maturity is a matter of principle.
0: All right. It's very important. Thank you very much, Mr. Edward, for calling. This one says, good afternoon, presenter. And you can send a message on WhatsApp as well. You can send a voice note if it's faster for you. 091-3655-6864. 091-3655-6864. That's the WhatsApp number. Or you can call 091-3655-6952. Good afternoon, presenter. My view on the couple is this. For me, it is a pity that this is what some people have turned marriage into. What about the vows they took on the altar? That one is no longer effective. Well, the truth is, what if she dies? What if, you know, I will not read that part. What if something happens to her? Because she's just concerned about cheating. But what I know is that that will not stop him from misbehaving. For that podcast, for me, those two have no moral temerity to talk about marriage. They are not married, but my take on marriage has nothing to do with age. So far, you're an adult and you did not go into it when you're not ready, because there are a lot of things to consider, especially with the current reality. That's from Richard from Amsterdam. So it has nothing to do with age. Once you're an adult and you feel you are ripe for marriage, go for it. Okay. 0913-655-6952. Hello, good afternoon. Hello, are you there? Oh, please call back. Okay, this one says, good afternoon, Lolo Gold. How has your day been? This is Dami Vision. For me, I would say age has nothing to do with marriage. There are people who are a lot older and and still fail in their marriage. And we have people who are of age and still flourish in their marriage. I think what is most important is mutual understanding and maturity. Once you have that, you're good to go. But I would say between age 25 to 26 is a ripe age to get married. Well done. Okay, thank you, Damn Evasion. 0913-655-6952. Good afternoon, Queen Bisola. For the first question, I believe that would be the best option for now. Let both parties swear before proceeding to do anything. TV Tokwe from Sobi Barracks. Now, wow, this thing has, it has deteriorated more than we can imagine. Because, come on, why is it that people no longer, when you say yes, nobody takes your yes as yes. When you say, I will be there, nobody trusts you enough to believe that, you will truly be there, just like you have said. Because, well, this is what the world has turned into. A lot of people are no longer truthful. They're no longer even, business partners, not to even talk of significant others. But it should not be that way. Come on. 0913-655-6952. That is the number to call. The WhatsApp number is 0913-655-6864. This is Hey Boy by Sia and Burna Boy. But let's take this call before that. 0913-655-6952. I want to go on a music break, but I want to sneak in one call before I do that. 0913-655-6952. When you call in, please move away from your radio set. Sometimes the lines can actually drop if there is interference. So 0913-655-6952. Hello, good afternoon. Good afternoon, what's your name?
2: Lenny from Amsterdam.
0: All right, good to have you on the show. How are you doing?
2: Fine, great.
0: All right, let's hear you. What is your take?
2: I just want to talk about the mood at which they ask to serve for each other.
0: Okay.
2: I feel it's disrespectful. No true Christian is going to see that and not get annoyed. If truly they wanted to serve for each other, they for kind instead go to their village, go to their shrine.
0: Go do, the traditional one.
2: I'm telling you. Just mocking Jesus. That's the people's matter. I don't want to say about Allah and none. If truly they get down there and they did all sorts, they know they are going to be forgiven.
0: They will still ask for forgiveness.
2: That's the truth. If truly they meant business,
0: human beings,
2: they should go to their shrine in their village. They should go and bound their hope.
0: They know that that one is chop chop. It is, well, that's also another angle to look at it from. A lot of people in the comment section also had such a take. People felt like, now today people don't swear because they know that God is merciful, but that does not mean you should call the name of God in vain as well, especially for things like this. But to them, because they are religious people, they don't want to go the traditional route. They feel like this is what we believe in, why not use this? And then I expect you to uphold it because you believe and respect your mode of worship as well. It is well. Let's go on this break. This is Hey Boy, Burna Boy, and see ya. Enjoy the song. What you got for me? What you got in store?
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0: Side, Sia and Bonobon with the song Hey Boy. It is almost checkout time on Diamond Moments. And this afternoon, we're taking a look at, you know, two very serious stories. People are now taking hoods before they can be taken abroad by their significant other. I saw that video. It cracked me up a little bit. And, you know, it was surprising to me as well, because that's the first time I would see something like that. Although somebody pointed out that it's been done over time, but people just did it the traditional way. But this is, you know, the first time I'm seeing somebody do it the Christian way, and you know, it's sparking a lot of conversation online. And then the other conversation has to do with what is the ripe age for marriage. For me, I would say that there's really, yeah, in your 20s, I think you should get married in your 20s. But it's not just about age. Oh, not just because, oh, you're 25, you're 27, you must get married. Are you ready for marriage? Mentally, physically, emotionally, do you... I hope you're not that kind of person who lets your emotion get the best of you. Do you think critically about situations? Because a lot of things will happen that, you know, you would have to pick between your emotion and rational thinking. So there's a lot that is attached to marriage. It's not just about, yeah, being of the ripe age. Ripe age, yeah, 20-something upward. But you also need to be mentally, physically, and always ready. Financially okay as well. I don't believe you should get married without having something doing. You should have your own money, either your male or female. One last call for the day. Hello, good afternoon.
1: This is Susan calling back.
0: All right, go ahead.
1: I'm calling as what I said earlier. You said something now that it didn't be Christian way.
0: According to them. According to them.
1: It's not Christian.
0: Ah, so it's not Christian like.
1: It's not Christ like. No.
0: Mm-hmm.
1: We are taught in the Bible that our yes is yes.
0: And your no be no.
1: You don't swear.
0: You don't need to swear to prove it.
1: Yeah. Secondly, I also want to let people know that statistics are online. There's evidence online. There's a particular tribe that once their men bring their women to where they are abroad, those women tend to misbehave.
0: Okay.
1: Especially when it comes to them getting jobs that are higher paying jobs more than their husband. And the laws here protect the women
0: more than the men.
1: There are cases out there whereby they report their husbands to the security, and those guys are being thrown out of the house and all of that. So that is the you find ourselves that is a causing whereby they have to come online and do also. But then, what they did is not a Christian. That is totally wrong. If you don't trust your partner in the first place, I just let it go. I don't see any reason.
0: Why should you
1: not go online and do all that?
0: Totally and use the name of Jesus in vain. All right. Thank you so much. All right. Thank you so much for calling. This one says, hello, really hope Omani Vibes delivered my message. I met her one-on-one for the first time yesterday. Oh, I haven't seen her since yesterday. So maybe that's why I haven't gotten her message. When I came to your station, he says, please, do you know what it takes to get out of Nigeria by force, by fire these days? People got to go extra mile to achieve that. Though using the name of Christ to swear is not acceptable. As for marriage, maturity, agape love, and mutual understanding matters a lot, Mr. Yemi from Ilori. Okay, so to him, it has nothing to do with age. And I think this is where we will say our bye-byes on the show today. Thank you so much, everyone who contributed. At least, you know, a lot of people have established that you don't need to do that. You don't call the name of Christ in vain. And then the fact that he even did that self does not mean that he can still not misbehave. Well, that's where I say my bye-byes. Thank you so much, ladies and gentlemen. Thank you for joining me. Adenibari is coming up shortly to have a wonderful rest of the day. My name is Bisola Luli, the only queen of the airwaves, the Lolo one of the airwaves. Do not touch that dial. Stay with us.
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In the headlines, Igboho unveils anti-banditry outfit in Kwara, warns against ethnic profiling. DSS to appeal judgment on Orire abduction, sentencing 6 death penalty. Governor Adeleke suspends NURTW operations in all Osun motor parks. On the foreign scene, Liberia seizes €277 million worth of cocaine linked to trafficking network. And in business, Dangote confirms successful completion of $2.5 billion private placement. In entertainment, Nollywood actress explains motive behind documentary on women's skin bleaching. And in sports news, Zamalek opposes proposed CAF Champions League expansion, threatened withdrawal. A very wonderful evening to you, and thank you for staying with us on Diamond 88.7 FM Ilorin. 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I am Nedu Okorie. 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

And you're welcome back. Now the news in detail. Chief Sunday Adeyemo, more widely known as Sunday Igboho, has called for cooperation of the citizens to put an end to banditry in Kwara State. He made this plea today at the launch of Iruekun Security Network at the Igbomino House, Ilorin. According to him, the local informants working with the bandits with the intention of making money from banditry would soon be exposed. He also expressed his preparedness to comb all the forest in the Kwara South area from Babanla to Eruku and all other parts of the state to root out the bandits. While advocating the need to exterminate bandits, he however warned members of Iruekun Security Network not to ethnicize banditry. While presenting the leaders of the group to the cheering group crowd, Igboho added that the security outfit, which is a voluntary organization with federal government's approval, is always ready to move and work with other security agencies.

Meanwhile, the Department of State Services, DSS, has stated that it will appeal the life imprisonment of three men arrested by the DSS for their role in the abduction of school pupils and teachers in the Orire local government area of Oyo State. Recall that Justice Salim Ibrahim had on Thursday sentenced the men to life imprisonment after pleading guilty to belonging to Darul Salam, an affiliate of the Ansaru terrorist organization, concealing information on kidnapping and incitement through religious ideology. Meanwhile, the DSS expressed dissatisfaction with the verdict, arguing that a death penalty was commensurate with the crimes committed in Orire. It cited the beheading of two teachers by members of the terrorist organization involved in the abduction. The Nigerian army has cleared a Niger Republic resident previously reported as a suspected terrorist, saying investigations found no link between him and any known terrorist organization. The acting military information officer, Headquarters Joint Task Force Northeast, Operation Hardin Kai in Maiduguri, Captain Mohammed Goni, disclosed this in a statement on Thursday, clarifying reports published by some sections of the media concerning an individual intercepted by troops of 68th Battalion during an exploitation operation following the attack at Cross Kawa in Borno State. Goni identified the individual as Abubakar Mohammed Zainer, adding that troops took the individual into custody for profiling and further investigation due to the security situation in the region and the use of border corridors by terrorist groups for movement and logistics. The Senate has warned all ministries, departments and agencies, MDAs, and government-owned enterprises, GOEs, that continued failure to honor invitations from the National Assembly will attract sanctions in line with the 1999 Constitution as amended. The warning followed the adoption of a motion sponsored by Senator Sani Musa on the persistent refusal of several MDAs and GOEs to appear before Senate committees despite repeated invitations. Presenting the motion, Senator Musa reminded lawmakers that Section 88 and Section 89 of the Constitution empower the National Assembly to investigate the activities of MDAs, GOEs, and any organization responsible for the disbursement or administration of funds appropriated by the legislature. He described the recurring failure of government agencies to honor Senate's invitation as a direct affront to the authorities and constitutional oversight responsibilities of the National Assembly. The Senate has confirmed the nomination of Lamido Yuguda as chairman of the board of the Asset Management Corporation of Nigeria, AMCON. The confirmation followed the consideration and adoption of the report of the Senate Committee on Banking, Insurance and Other Financial Institutions presented during plenary by the committee's chairman, Senator Adetokunbo Abiru from Lagos East. With the Senate's approval, Yuguda assumes the chairmanship position of the board of one of Nigeria's most critical financial institutions established in 2010 to stabilize the banking sector following the 2008-2009 financial crisis by acquiring non-performing loans from deposit money banks and helping preserve confidence in the country's financial system. And in Osun State, the Osun State Governor Ademola Adeleke has directed the immediate suspension of all activities of the National Union of Road Transport Workers, NURTW, in motor parks across the state as part of measures to restore order and strengthen public security. The directive was issued on Thursday following a meeting of the Osun State Security Council chaired by the governor. According to a statement signed by the Commissioner for Information and Public Enlightenment, Kolapo Alimi,
The decision followed extensive deliberations on the security situation in the state and the need to restore sanity to motor parks. Adeleke directed the police and other security agencies to immediately stop all NURTW activities in motor parks across the state, stressing that the order does not include the closure of the parks. The news across the world is reaching you from Diamond 88.7 FM, Ilorin. We now go on a break, and when we return, we bring you foreign, business, entertainment, and sports news. 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

0: Services Travel. The Secret Service Chief of Communications, Anthony Gulemi, confirmed this in a statement on Thursday, saying any conduct that potentially threatens the safety of a protectee will not be tolerated. While the Secret Service did not detail what specifically the agent was suspected of disclosing, reports suggest that the Secret Service agent is suspected of being a source for a recent news story about agents on Vance's security details being disappointed by the purported burden the Vice President Personnel Travel Shadow has placed on his security team. Still on the foreign scene, Liberian authorities have seized nearly 4 tons of cocaine worth an estimated $317 million in what authorities call one of the country's largest drug busts. The operation took place on the road leading to Robert's International Airport, about 30 kilometers from the capital, Monrovia, and led to the arrest of 2 foreign nationals. The country's attorney general and justice minister said the seizure revealed an organized, sophisticated, complex, and well-funded narcotics trafficking network. Investigators reportedly recovered approximately 3,971 kilograms of processed plates of suspected cocaine and an estimated street value of $317.7 million. And that's it on the foreign scene. We now move on to our business news.
1: Business news.
0: And in business news, Dangote Refinery has confirmed the successful completion of a $2.5 billion private placement, marking one of the largest corporate fundraising transactions by an African company. The company announced the development on Thursday, describing the transaction as a significant milestone in its long-term growth strategy and efforts to strengthen its capital base. Although details of the investors and the structure of the private placement were not immediately disclosed, the successful fundraising is expected to provide fresh capital to support Dangote Group's strategic expansion plans, deepen its investment across key sectors, and strengthen its balance sheet. Still in business news, global oil prices has reportedly risen to $100 per barrel on Thursday as renewed fighting between the United States and Iran heightened fears of prolonged supply disruptions across the Middle East, causing a sharp increase across energy markets. Investigations by experts showed that Brent crude was trading at $98.47 per barrel, representing 4.64% increase, while West Texas Intermediate crude gained $3.28 to trade at $90.11 per barrel. The latest change follows the collapse of the ceasefire between the United States and Iran, with hostilities resuming across the region. And that's it in business news, and we now move on to entertainment news.
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0: And in entertainment news, Nollywood actress Beverly Naya has opened up about the personal experience that inspired her Netflix documentary titled Skin, tracing it back to the bullying incident she faced as a teenager in London. Speaking on an internet podcast, Naya explained that although the bullying she experienced growing up was not specifically rooted in colorism, it deeply affected her self-esteem during her formative years. According to Naya, the World Health Organization statistics disclosed that 77% of Nigerian women use skin bleaching products, adding that the issue ultimately shaped the production of her documentary. And that's it in entertainment news. We now move on to sports news.
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And in sports news, Egyptian football giants Zamalek have reportedly threatened to withdraw from this season's CAF Champions League if the African football governing body proceeds with plans to expand the competition's format. According to reports, the White Knights expressed their opinion that any changes to the existing qualification structure would undermine the sporting integrity of Africa's premier club competition. The club maintains that participation should continue to be determined strictly on merit under the current qualification system. While CAF is yet to announce a final decision on the proposed expansion, the Cairo-based side is also concerned that expanding the tournament could reduce its competitiveness while creating what it considers preferential opportunities for selected clubs, including their fierce rival, Al Hilal. And still in sports news, Belgian Pro League club KRC Genk has completed the signing of Nigerian striker Rafiu Durosimi from Italian side Pisa SC on a four-year contract. The 23-year-old forward becomes the club's second acquisition of the summer transfer window as they continue preparations for the 2026-2027 season. Genk, however, expressed confidence that Durosimi's qualities will strengthen their attacking department, with the Nigerian striker bringing a combination of physical strength, aerial ability, and goal-scoring threat to the team.

that ends our sports news. And with that, we've come to the end of news across the world. But before we go, here is the recap of the major highlights. Igboho unveils anti-banditry outfit in Kwara, warns against ethnic profiling. The DSS to appeal judgment on Orire abduction sentencing, 6-death penalty. Governor Adeleke suspends NURTW operations in all Osun motor parks. And on the foreign scene, we told you that Liberia seizes 277 million euros worth of cocaine linked to trafficking network. And in business, Dangote confirms successful completion of $2.5 billion private placement. In entertainment, Nollywood actress explains motive behind documentary of women skin bleaching. And in sports news, Zamalek opposes proposed CAF Champions League expansion, threatening withdrawal. And in our Today in History, did you know that on this day in 2020, Nigeria's first female combat helicopter pilot, Flying Officer Tolulope Arotile, was laid to rest with full military honors at the National Military Cemetery in Abuja? Now you know. And for news coverage or information about happenings around you, kindly contact Diamond FM Newsroom number on 0916-062-7526, 0916-062-7526. On behalf of the production crew, I am Nedu Okori. Thank you for listening to your Shining Supreme Station, and do stand by for the news across the world in Yoruba. A wonderful evening to you.

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1: This is our promise. 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
1: 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Ah, this one with your body hot so. You don't do test?
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1: 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Luta na better medicine. We dey knock down malaria. Oya see am, take am.
2: 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I don't dey can't pay.
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0: We pray. Everlasting Father, we thank you because you are a faithful God. Thank you for what you are doing in our lives. Thank you for what you will continue to do. Lord, be exalted in the name of Jesus.
1: Amen.
0: As I share your word again, let the heavens be open.
1: Amen.
0: Bless everyone.
1: Amen.
0: Let there be a 100% turnaround for our lives in the name of Jesus.
1: Amen.
0: Thank you, precious Father.
1: Thank you, Lord.
0: We love you, Daddy. For in Jesus' mighty name, we are prayed.
1: Amen.
0: I welcome you once again to this broadcast.
1: Akiwa.
0: The Lord will bless you mightily. Before I proceed, I want to appreciate you, my listeners. Because you are there, that's why we come every week to talk to
1: you.
0: And we appreciate your hearing us. And I want to say to you that every word of God you have heard from us will make an impact in your destiny in the name of Jesus. I also want to greet the staff of Diamond FM. Right from the GM to the least person. We appreciate your cooperation with us. And I know that God will bless the service you are rendering to the people in the name of Jesus. You will not come here empty and go from here empty. In the name of Jesus. But I must also greet the CEO of this great station. Who believed in the call of God upon our life and gave us this platform to express the things of God for you.
1: But we know
0: the grace of God upon life, and we appreciate it. We say God will continue to expand you, bless your family, bless your ministry, bless everything concerning you in the name of Jesus.
1: Baba, adupa lowo Olorun fun yin ase gbadura pe gbogbo ohun ti Olorun ko fun yin lowo Olorun yo bukun won ni opolopo ni oruko Jesus.
0: My name remains Pastor Moses Ademola Popola. And by the grace of God, I'm the senior pastor of the CNS Movement Church in Lawrence, East Dakota, along Murtala Mamedwe.
1: The Lord
0: bless you. Today, I want to talk to you on a very crucial matter, looking at what we are going through in the nation.
1: Leni afe soro. I know that each time we are passing through is so hard. It is not the first time of it happening to the world. In the days of Abraham, there was a time of famine. In the days of Isaac, too, famine came. In the years of Jacob, there was famine too.
0: Bible is okay. You come when in Samaria to be tia on your power.
1: Another one happened in Samaria that people begin to kill their children. And the Lord sent his prophet to them that if you believe by tomorrow, that will be a miracle. I also bring forth the word of the Lord to you. That as many that are listening, please do not be wearied out. I know things are very hard now. Like few weeks ago, I know how many that have come to me for help, and if you're unable to help them, it is as if they should die.
0: I know that those things are so terrible, but I want to say to you that the help of man is nothing. What we need now is to believe in the power of this God that does the impossibility. Our God has power to do all what he is promised to do, and even these things that you bring to him, he has power to do it. He can do all things. He can do the impossible in our lives. Men had failed us. Leaders have betrayers.
1: Àwọn olùdarí wọ́n ti já wa kulẹ̀.
0: Where we get, this is a nation where we are still struggling about minimum wage.
1: Orílẹ̀-èdè wa la ti ń tiraka láti san owó tó kéré jùlọ.
0: This is a nation where you cannot buy fuel into your car.
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0: Ebenezer Obey sang one song several years ago.
1: Ebenezer Obey sang a song some years back.
0: Only Nigeria is madun o da mi loju.
1: He said this Nigeria will still become sweeter.
0: Lola
1: and
0: he's showing
1: in the power of God.
0: It will
1: become sweet. I'm so sure everyone that this Nigeria will become sweet. Regardless of the hardship. Let's cry unto God to take back the king, the government. That the Lord himself begin to control the government from by himself. Let's pray to God that our leaders will have the fear of God and show mercy to people. That let's pray the third time that we too should have mercy unto ourselves. I've seen around, I walk around. Aside the elders and the leaders, we ourselves hate ourselves. Someone went to the market recently.
0: Oh, there he is. Nico to fill a garri.
1: And he saw someone that want to buy garri.
0: Oh, to look, be 1,000 no matter garri, 1,200.
1: He thought the price is 1,200.
0: But to debate only about a key or the equity is about 3,000. And me there was.
1: When he go there and he realized that the price of a pint of garri is now 3,000 plus, and he was so weary.
0: Ah, so where Nico want leg be to?
1: Someone beside him is looking at him.
0: Oni eta fun won.
1: He said, please sell this one.
0: Ewa woru ayo to wa nu enu yen nijo yen gba to nlole.
1: When the person is going with the garri, come and see the joy in the heart.
0: Eyin ti en lowo se ran awon yan lowo bayi.
1: Those of you that are rich, are you helping those who are poor?
0: Eyin te wa loke giga, efes of pipe ladugbo yi ko si awon te bin pa.
1: Those of you that are in the higher place, are you saying those around you are not hungry?
0: Odi e melo te te dele te ni oke nkan ti bo ra wa e pe fun awon ladugbo.
1: The one, how many times have you distributed what you have to people around you? All of us, please, let's buckle up in this country.
0: I am preaching to you on the subject with God, all things are possible.
1: Genesis chapter 18. The book of Genesis, chapter 18,
0: Genesis, Ori Kejidinogun, Ese Kerinla, 18:14.
1: Genesis 18 and verse 14.
0: Bibeli so pe, omu kan asoro fun oluwa bi.
1: The Bible says, is anything too hard for God to do?
0: Ni akoko ti o da emi o pada to wa ni iwoye amodun.
1: At the appointed time, I will return unto thee according to the time of life, and Sarah shall have a son. Is anything too hard for God? The Lord will serve his powerful to do all things. I know we pray in this country. We have many churches. We have many that go to the place of prayer, but their heart is not there. The attitude we adopted may hinder our prayers. A country where we shed blood daily basis. A country where to embezzle money is not even a crime anymore. That's a country where bribe has littered every sector. Yet, as hard as it is, If you need a job, you need to buy it. If you are writing YXL, you will still bribe a teacher. You're going to university, you still bribe someone that is helping you
0: out.
1: You want to buy a car, you still bribe people.
0: Like
1: you want to see someone, they will still collect money from you. A country where messenger kept file so that their boss will not be
0: promoted.
1: Let us repent. There is nothing God cannot do.

0: Kolese.
1: Iwe Luke orikini.
0: Luke chapter 1.
1: Ese keta dini ogoji.
0: And verse 37.
1: Nitori ko so ohun ti Olorun ko le se.
0: There is nothing God cannot do.
1: Job ni ori keji le le ogoji.
0: That's Job 42.
1: Ese keji so pe.
0: And verse 2 said.
1: Mo mo eyi daju pe.
0: I know this for sure.
1: Ko so ohun ti Olorun ko le se.
0: There is nothing God can do.
1: Ko de si ero okun.
0: There's nothing in his thought.
1: Tell again later.
0: That no one can stop.
1: Oluwa ni ete fun orilede.
0: God has plan for this country.
1: Oluwa ni a plan fun orilede.
0: Olorun ni ete fun orilede.
1: Oluwa mo pe o fe gbe orilede ga.
0: The Lord know he want to raise this nation.
1: O de tin sumo akoko.
0: And it's closer, the time is close.
1: So mo yi o da mi loju pe ise esu na ba wa fira pe ki eto Olorun ko ba se.
0: And I know devil is also planning so that this will of God will not come to pass. But listen, everyone. I speak as an oracle of the Lord. The plan of God for this country, it will come to pass. And the Lord will bring it to pass. In the name of the Father, in the name of the Son, in the name of the Holy Spirit, the Lord will turn the situation around. In the name of Jesus. See, everyone.
1: Ohun ti mo fe ka se lokun ta wa.
0: What I want us to do this season.
1: Ori ka fi gbagbo aro mo Olorun.
0: Is to stand firm on our faith.
1: Iwe Jeremiah so pe egbe ni fun eni to fi lero ase gbekele.
0: The book of Jeremiah said, vain is that person that trusted in man.
1: Tori pe eniyan ma kuna.
0: Because one will miss it.
1: Sugbon to ba se Olorun.
0: But if it is God.
1: Let
0: me say some 5 things about this God.
1: Olorun wa akokore.
0: These are God, firstly.
1: Ile ri Olorun ki ye rara.
0: His own will and plan for man.
1: The promises
0: doesn't change.
1: Of God are unfailing.
0: Ile ri Olorun ki ye.
1: Whatever he says he will do.
0: Onkun to ba ti pinu yo se.
1: That's why he will not just use words like any other person will use his words.
0: Ko kin soro bi awon eniyan se soro.
1: That's why you hear the prophet God say, "Thus says the Lord, I will do this."
0: O la se man gbo ti oro Olorun ma ni Olorun so pe ohun o se le.
1: And he will do it.
0: Yo si se.
1: I read 3 places for you now.
0: Mo ti ka bi meta fun wa laipe.
1: He told Job that if Job believed in him, he would do. And he did what he promised.
0: Job so fun Job po won se o si se.
1: He told Mary that I will give you a son, and he gave her a son.
0: O so fun Maria pe o bimo o si bimo.
1: He told Sarah, I will give you a son, and he gave her a son.
0: O so fun Sarah na pe o bimo o si bimo pelu.
1: This God has given his word concerning his country.
0: Olorun ti so oro re fun orilede yi.
1: Though we may be going through a difficult time because of failure of administrative or management principles.
0: Ni toto ale ma ni kude kude ninu gbogbo eto adari.
1: But let me tell you this.
0: Ama je kin so fun wa.
1: Because there are you know, when God was going to destroy Sodom and Gomorrah.
0: Nigba ti Olorun fe pa ilu Sodom ati Gomorrah run.
1: Abraham told him, if you find 5 people there.
0: Abraham wan so fun Olorun pe to ba ri eyan ma.
1: Will you spare the country?
0: Olododo so fi orilede
1: yo dasi. Yes.
0: Oluwa ni
1: mo dasi. And so there are righteous people in this nation.
0: Ni orilede ani awon olododo.
1: And because of them.
0: And nitori won.
1: Because of the poor.
0: Nitori awon ti alaini.
1: Because of the widows and widowers.
0: Nitori awon opo.
1: Because of those who have no job to do.
0: Nitori awon ti won ni ise.
1: Because of wrong policies and principles.
0: Nitori awon ton ni eto ti o dara.
1: This God will answer our prayers.
0: Olorun yo da wa lohun adura wa.
1: I know that in this nation we see our righteous people.
0: Mo mo lorilede pasi lawon olododo.
1: And they are still praying for God.
0: O si n gbadura si Olorun.
1: Olorun to gbadura.
0: And this God that answered prayer.
1: O ma gbadura olododo.
0: We listen and hear this prayer. I pray in the name of Jesus. Within these months.
1: Oluwa yo be olododo.
0: The Lord will visit this country.
1: Oluwa yo be olododo.
0: The Lord will visit our country.
1: Nitori awon ti ebi pa.
0: Because of those who are hungry.
1: Nitori awon ti iyan mu.
0: Because of those who are in
1: family.
0: Because of those who are down daily. The Lord rise in your power. Say to this
1: God. Joshua chapter 21.
0: Iwe Joshua ori kokan le logun.
1: And verse 45.
0: Ese karun le logoji.
1: Now the Bible told us that ohun kohun ko tase ninu ire ti Oluwa ti so fun ile Israeli.
0: Nothing missed among the promises the Lord gave to Israel.
1: Gbogbo ile ri Olorun so fun orilede.
0: every promises the Lord has told us, none will fail. The Lord will make it to come to pass. Because whenever he promises, he fulfills his promise. That minister said,
1: Oba to gbadura ni mo ni, Oba to gbadura lo bi mi, kini won eya Juda ti ki fomo re sere, abiyamo aboja gboro gboro, abiyamo ni o
0: is a mother.
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0: 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He said to David.
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0: Run after.
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1: Olúwa ní agbára láti ṣe ohun tó bá sọ.
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1: Ohun tó bá sọ báyìí.
0: Whatever you say.
1: Ó máa mú ṣe.
0: It will come to pass.
1: Kò sóhun tó sọ.
0: There is nothing he has said.
1: Tí kò mú ṣe rí.
0: That he has not done.
1: Kò sóhun tó ti ṣèlérí.
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1: Tí ò
0: that will not accomplish.
1: Torí pé Ọlọ́run tó ń mú ìlérí ṣe ni.
0: Because he's a God that fulfill promises.
1: Oníkan wà nínú ìwé Seraph.
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1: But with God.
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1: 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He said, I'm going to deliver you.
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1: From the hand of your tax master.
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1: 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And he did that.
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1: 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He said, even where you did not work, I will give you the
2: work. 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
1: 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We will call you Beulah and Ezibah.
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1: 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I'm telling you today.
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2: Àwọn mi ò ní àti ń gbàgbọ́.
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1: 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Even if you say you don't want to believe God.
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1: 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He's the one who created him.
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2: Show forth your power.
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2: Give us job.
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2: pray that the Lord turn the heart of the elders, the leaders. The Lord puts your love in the heart of those
1: in
2: who love me.
1: In the name of Jesus. Thank you, Father. I want to pray for those who have trusted God for a divine miracle. I speak 3 words to your life. Number one, that situation you are in is not your portion. I hereby command by the power of God. Get out of that situation. Now. In the name of Jesus. I speak the second word to you. Everyone God has set apart to help you. That have not done their part in your life. You are connected now. In the name of Jesus, I speak the third word. As you go from now, you will find favor. You will find grace. In the name of Jesus, thank you, Father. Don't forget this. God loves you. God loves you. He also loves you. Until you meet again on the same station, the same time, remain blessed. In the name of Jesus.
2: In Jesus.
1: Bye for now.
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0: boxing. Cheer up, guys. All Round Football is here to ease your pain. Well, almost. 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

All right, everybody, make una turn up here. As me said, don't turn up inside the studio this evening. 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I greet everybody this evening. 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You don't enter your airwaves every Thursday like this. Now with the show first, my name is Badiwa Adeyemeke, by the wizard for listening to the shows of the wizard. All right, what team will run for here? Now on top of sporting level, football level in particular. Yes, so football, but whether na international, locally, even if na video game, if it's not football, if not competition, we will give you all the updates. All right, first half of the show, that to send you all the better update with you for the world of football. Second half, we go drop topic with senior men them here. Then go analyze the matter. Now, wait there for house. We now go shook them out to take Saturday baby with the inside the studio. Check. For the senior men them, when we said they missed this show, I twirl all of now. Those of now, when they listen to me right about now, when I collect. That one now for now. All right, I'm going to run the package because time, no day to waste time. Anytime when me enter radio, they tell me, I say, Kisuwa, Kirewa, meaning say we know they tire. Thanks to who? Fiolu Pharmacy. Yes, sir. Thanks to who? To you, Pharmacy. They too sabi. Anything where they put your hand there, you put up for body. Or more, you go feel that positively. You want to know their sherry. Now, I'm going to say, I'm going to

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2: All right, Nami Dati, Karaoke Pimbamu. Now, welcome, welcome back to the show. All right, Mekurana Kwakwakwa meant plenty to read for table. Yes, African top 10 representative ready for the FIFA World Cup 2026. Obviously, we just finished. This World Cup and now produce several outstanding performances with players from the across the continent of Africa making their mark on football biggest stage for inside the Canada, America, and Mexico. All right, this top 10, I'll be number one. Therefore, Ismail Assar, where they from? Seneca. Yes, so Yuan Wissa from Congo Republic. Yes, so Yan Diomande, that one, therefore, Cote d'Ivoire. Azadin Kouahina, Nahi, that one, therefore, Morocco. Vozia, Cabo Verde. Yes, so Ismail Saibari of Morocco. Amad Diallo of Cote d'Ivoire. Yes, so Pape Gueye of Senegal. Imam Ashur of Egypt. And Ibrahim Maza of Algeria. Now, so then, list the top 10. No, you dey surprised. So, you know, see Mohamed Salah for there. Or I make a shape body come up for there because Egyptian giant Zamalek now they had reported they threatening to withdraw from this season's CAF Champions League if the Confederation of African Football CONCACAF proceed with their plan. Say they want expand the competition format. The Cairo based side now they also don't they concerned about expanding the tournament. They say if you reduce the competitiveness, they say the tournament. Totori di abele because say comment the creativity where they will say they don't you know, consider the professional opportunities for selected clubs like Ali Ali where we say they finished third in their Egyptian league. Alright, Nigerian Premier Football League, NPFL Champions, Rangers International. Now they don't reach an agreement with Remo Stars to use the Remo Stars Stadium waiting for Ikenne Ogun State for their home matches in the preliminary rounds of the CAF Champions League. The arrangement now come as renovation and compliance work continue at Rangers' home ground. The Nnamdi Azikiwe Stadium, popularly known as the Cathedral, inside Enugu. Yes, so the upgrade, they aimed at meeting the Confederation African Football Standard. Day, where we say it will make them feel compete on top of that page. All right, I see them for inside the Obodo Nigeria for you because Barau FC, Kano, now don't complete the signing of the no fewer than 14 new players during this current transfer window as their coach, Eugene Agagbe, that will continue to strengthen his squad ahead of the 2026 and 2027 Nigerian Premier Football League season. We say, Ide tentatively scheduled to kick off in August. The Malia boys finished their debut campaign for NPFL campaign in the 8th place with 52 points. We said they record 13 wins, 13 draws, and 12 defeats. Alright, for this side, the Flying Eagles now will continue preparations for the defense of their WAFU B under 20 championship title with a friendly match against Ivorian League 2 side, the Athletic Club de Zuenola, today evening in Nigeria. We say the defending champion, MDMBO, we say they don't draw them inside Group B alongside Ghana, Togo, and Burkina Faso. For the second time in a year, the Confederation of African Football now don't increase the winner's prize money for the Women's African Cup of Nations so by 100%. We said they don't raise them from $1 million to $2 million. Last year, CAF increased the previous winner's prize from $500,000 to by 100%, while the total prize it don't rise by 45% to $3.475 million. All right, the runner-up now will receive $750,000. $1,000, representing a 50% increase. While the prize money for the third place team represented that increase by 43%. Each of the 16 participating teams represented that will receive $150,000 a participation funding, an increase to $225,000 percent from the $125 represented received the previous year. Right, Confederation of African Football CAF President Patrice Motsepe, that one his system will say, walk up without Nigeria Super Eagles and indomitable lands of Cameroon. Homo, the team no complete. Now, so in Tokam, when they reflect on African campaign at the World Cup, Motsepe talks to Nigeria and Cameroon, they don't play a significant role in shaping the continent's reputation on the global stage. Inco expressing determination to ensure more African nations to qualify for future edition of the tournament. Alrighty, yes, so chairman of the National Sport Commission, NSC, Malam Shehu Diko, now I don't assure the Super Falcons, say, they will receive their cash reward for winning the 2024 Women's African Cup of Nations, so WAFCON, despite the delay in the payment process. Say, when they speak to journalists at your Ibidako for Inside London, Diko quite explains that the payment is delayed due to government bureaucrat budgetary procedure, but in constraints, and say, President Bola Ahmed Tinubu, he don't already approve the money for this August to 2025. Okay, for this half now, what the time is say, don't they flash me the time, ask me say what team we want to come out to this evening. All right, what you want to come out this evening? Now on top Premier League, yes, so 23-year-old, highly sought after Morgan Rogers. Now in order to get the Premier League champions, so Arsenal, he can move to Stamford Bridge to go join Chelsea. With another boy, where they play for Aston Villa. Now, Arsenal.

start question come, you say this indecision na right one for him, I been a wrong one for him. All money to that cause katakata for street, and I will say me go bring on top radio. Make senior man with sabi sport, me they can settle the matter. The number na 0916159101. I know some make you call the number now. I they call the number so you go fit drop your message for the WhatsApp page. 0916159101. Morgan Rogers, indecision to go to Chelsea by snubbing Arsenal. Na right decision, I been a wrong decision. Alright, make we see some of our children. Let me say their names. They make runs for Bodoibo. Championship side, Wolverhampton Wanderers. They feel find themselves under scrutiny after we hear reports say they don't prevent Nigerian striker Tolu Arokodare from training with the first team on Monday and Tuesday. Despite say FIFA don't newly introduce a new rule, say player protection regulation. We say they don't have such practices. Where so Wolves now don't cancel Monday training session after Arokodare refused to leave the pitch when they don't instruct him not to train with the rest of the squad. Under the received revised rule, club they say club no fit make a player make no fit stop player from trainings. Make club not allow player to the train separately from the first team or placing them in so-called bomb squad as a means of exerting pressure during transfer and negotiation. But Wolves don't do this one. We don't know how they go to solve this matter. All right, Nigerian striker Tolu Arokodare now don't break in silence over this matter where they scatter everywhere concerning in conduct during the training for Wolves Hampton Wanderers. Insists he say, in the always maintain a professional attitude and remain committed to the Premier League club. The forward expressed disappointment over recent media reports describing several claims about institution for Wolves. Say, those things they talk, he not true, he not they accurate. Alright, Kelechi to explain the motivation what they behind his surprise move to Turkish second tier side, Bursaspor. The 29-year-old signed a 3-year contract with the ambitious Turkish club. Yanacho talks about Bursaspor long-term vision, an ambitious project to convince him to make that move to go join them. Alrighty, for this side, the whole city now don't emerge as the front runner to sign Nigerian winger Femi Asiz from the Championship club. Ipswich Town cooled their interest in the player after completing the signing of Abdul Fatawu from Leicester City. Top flight clubs Bournemouth and Brighton of Albion, they don't credit with interest. Alright, Greek Super League club Aris FC now don't complete the signing of Nigerian midfielder Tom Dele Bashiru from Sky Bet Championship side Watford. The 27-year-old don't sign a 3-year contract with the Thessaloniki-based club after ending in 6-year spell for inside the Hornets. Alrighty, Saudi Pro League giant Al Ittihad now don't enter the race to sign Club Brugge midfielder Rafael Onyedika, intensifying competition for the Nigerian international. Al Ittihad now don't submit a fresh official bid to Belgian champions Club Brugge in attempt to secure the services of the highly rated defensive midfielder. Alrighty, Super Eagles midfielder Frank Onyeka now don't want in Coventry City teammate against complacency ahead of their Premier League opener against Arsenal on the 21st of August. In the back game to be they tactically disciplined against a side say they describe them as difficult to contain. Alright, Argentina assistant coach Roberto Ayala don't apologize yesterday for in altercation with his Spain midfielder Dani Olmo in the chaotic aftermath of the World Cup final as FIFA don't investigate the post-match brawl and gbege where we say he does shelle after the Spain 1-0 victory. Television footage don't show Ayala confronting Olmo during the wild scene following the final whistle inside Sunday's final with FIFA later opening disciplinary proceeding over the incident. The former defender talks say emotions now in time, but you or more milk on the on top of this matter. Alright, Greek winger Christos Zolis, he don't disclose his main target now to win as many titles as possible after he don't complete in transfer to Arsenal from the club.

Abrogate for a report 30 fee where reached like a £34 million. So the 24-year-old Greece international don't sign a 5-year long-term deal running until 2031, taking the summer number 17 shirt for inside Emirates Stadium. Oh yeah, oh no. Yes, so 18 minutes, 19, 7 p.m. Today will be the 23rd of July, 2026. Aston Villa don't confirm the signing of Alejandro Garnacho. The winger now joined the club from Chelsea on loan in a deal where we say include the conditional obligation by clause. All right, Chelsea now with the report, say the day favorite to sign Kerim Alabjegovic. Oh, more this name, no be smart in the 18-year-old Bayer Leverkusen winger. They don't value the boy for £30 million, too. Yes, so this boy, he don't already make 14 appearances for the Bosnia and Herzegovina national team, scoring 2 goals, so he don't let it go from range at the World Cup this summer when they beat Qatar 3-1.

their preseason squad, and there's no room for Vicario due to injury. The goalkeeper Luke was set to leave Spurs this summer. Yes, so Spurs now on the head to Austria and New Zealand for a preseason tour. And don't even we say who go feature on their travel list. All right, Liverpool now don't announce that Amin Pexi, now he will spend the season on loan at Austrian side, the TSV Hartberg. Pexi don't sign from Hungarian club Puskás Academy last summer, and he don't make 17 appearances for the under-21 side. Right, Hull City now they're confident of signing Marco Pasalic from Orlando City. Pasalic, we say if he play both wings, but favors the right hand side of the pitch. Hull, we've said the Hull City, we've said they already signed Jack Butland, Oscar Zambrano, and Matt Target this summer in preparation for their Premier League return. All right, Leeds United now don't get talk with Manchester City over a move for James Trafford. Trafford look to set to leave City this summer after he don't lose the number one spot to Donnarumma last season. Leeds now don't look for a new goalkeeper following the exit of Cardallo and Ilan Marcellia. Yes, so they also don't make an offer for free agent Julian Brandt, who is saying don't come up for Dortmund after 7 seasons. For inside Newcastle, Alaji Bamba. Hey, he don't get close to signing for Newcastle United. Newcastle now don't reach an agreement with AS Monaco over a deal. We'll be saying reach around 40 million euros. So, Bamba, in a 20-year-old midfielder, he don't make 25 appearances for Monaco last season. Bamba don't ready to become the second midfielder to sign for Newcastle after Sean Stoke complete in near £20 million move from Ajax. Alright, Nottingham Forest. Now them be the new, the only Premier League side. We said they don't even make a single signing in the window so far, and they feel land their first new arrival in Sporting centre back Ousmane Diomande. Forest now they very optimistic of reaching an agreement with Sporting. We said they look for a fee around £34 million. Alright, this one just a breaking right about now. Say Nottingham Forest now don't complete the first signing of the summer. Check it for them eventually. The Australian midfielder Xavier Scalaga, we say he now signed a 2-year deal after he exited from RB Leipzig. Alright, Manchester City confirmed Phil Foden's contract extension until 2030 yesterday. And they know they stop there. The champions now they press on with plans to tie down more of their key players. The club did in advanced talks with Jeremy Doku and Abdul Kadri Kusanov over the deal. So we say if you keep two of them for Etihad Stadium until 2031, Enzo Maresca, he don't see the pair as central to a new project. The Italian don't take over after Pep Guardiola don't walk away after 10 years with his side Etihad Fortress. Alright, former England international Gabriel Agbonlahor, down for Aston Villa a decision to sign Alejandro Garnacho on loan from Chelsea this summer. In Connaughton, say Garnacho in this care to take players on, often running at fullbacks before turning around and passing backward. Agbonlahor, also contact and say the former man, Manchester United man, in get ego of Cristiano Ronaldo, but he no get the talent of David Bellion. Alrighty, Pavis Estupian. Now when they hear the boss say they don't block him from leaving AC Milan, Aston Villa and they keen to sign Estupian, according to report with the reports for here. Yes, so new boss Ruben Amorim talks he want to evaluate this man during the preseason.
after 24 minutes, 7 p.m. for here. The French Football Federation had announced the date for the official unveiling of France's new head coach in a move which say it will pave way for the return of the legendary star Zinedine Zidane to the dugout too after a 5-year absence. The Federation confirmed in an official statement on Thursday, say he will hold a press conference next Tuesday, attended by President Philippe Diallo, to present the new coach of Le Blues. Didier Deschamps step aside as several reliable press reports named Zinedine Zidane as the successor.

0: Before we go into the second half of the show, FIFA now don't unveil the official FIFA World Cup 2026 team of the tournament, selected by fans, with newly crowned champions of Spain leading the way with three players in the best 11. Arranged in 4-3-3 formation, the team features standard performers from seven countries. We said that they impressed during the tournament, co-hosted by United States, Canada, and Mexico. Spain title-winning campaign don't end the defender Marco Correa, fullback Pedro Porro, and midfielder Rodri places inside this FIFA 11. The runners-up get two representatives inside captain Lionel Messi and defender Lisandro Martinez, while France also contribute to three players, golden boot winner Kylian Mbappe, their winger Michael Olise, and centre-back Upamecano. All right, England midfielder Jude Bellingham, Norway striker Erling Haaland said join body for their Cape Verde goalkeeper Yesu Bozinha himself complete the 11-man squad. However, Cristiano Ronaldo, we've seen, scored three goals. He not make the team after Portugal. They exited the tournament in the round of 16 following the 1-0 defeat to Spain. Right to the transfer soap opera involving Julian Alvarez, Barcelona and Atletico Madrid now don't enter a decisive phase as the Catalan giant wait for the player to force in exit. Barcelona president Joan Laporta don't make him clear the club club massive offer in no go stay on the table forever as they look to finalize their squad for the upcoming campaign. The blogger now don't be reported they don't place a staggering 100 million euros offer on the table, but they could be unwilling to let the pursuit to disrupt their wider recruitment strategy led by sporting director Deco. Alrighty, former Manchester United midfielder Casemiro now don't move to Inter Miami under investigation by Major League Soccer over allegations of tampering by Sir David Beckham club. Arsenal now don't confirm say William Saliba in no go undergo surgery for him back injury, but in go they out for an extended period. All right, now the size of the first half of the show be that. All right, Sinome no sit down. Tanda Giriba inside the studio, they wait for me on top of the matter. Wait there for table. And waiting be the matter, wait there for table. Now, yes, so now on top Morgan Rogers matter, we say he don't reject Arsenal. Go join Chelsea. All right, the question will be say this move where Morgan Rogers make now good one for him, I've been a bad one. The number to send your message now 091-615-910-11. Waiting make a good decision. Waiting make a bad decision. I'm 1 year for this evening. All right, make an enter mark when I come back. Senior man go full year to analyze the matter.
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0: All right, once you done your back, back, back, you know, so we don't enter the second half of the show. Be that, eh? Now, welcome back, yes, so to the second half of the show. It's football matter, yes, so for your Ogunge radio station, Diamond FM, the shining supreme one. All right, see, no matter, see, that Tandagiri, by the studio, the Chukumat on top, matter, waiting for table. I want to be that matter now on top, the topic we are not given now. Say, Morgan Rogers, eh? He don't reject Arsenal, he go Chelsea for £170 million fee. All right, plenty, plenty, we get talk, talk, not the fool everywhere. This decision we make. He go regret him. He no go regret him. Now good move. Now bad move. Wait to make him good. Wait to make him good. Plenty, plenty talk. Talk. But cinnamon there. We say the analyzer. Now where the fall go? We set to the beginning. When the thing turn red inside the studio. Make one up, pop, pop, pop. Because time, you no need to waste time. Make a start from my left hand side. My brother, your name. We take carry your studio this evening.
1: My people, you know, say if doings they happen, people go begin the yan waiting okoto with then they talk. But now, this deal where Chelsea do, I go tell you, say now better move. And Rogers, you think and wait before you make that decision,
0: okay?
1: Because if them put better rice for your front and then put one garri, you know, waiting you go take now. Now, jollof rice, you go one shop. And Romo just see, say now Chelsea be the main jollof rice where get meat on top with small salad for the side. Now, why I decide say. Ingo, go Chelsea, leave one red club for London. For the side, my own name Nadia, you're carrying the fine, but Diamond FM, Column Matthew, shaking it, you're Meji. And I don't talk to you, say, Madame Rogers, now you're dead here.
0: All right, it does say, what's Madame Rogers doing? It does say, don't carry fried meat on top of jollof rice. All right, what are you going to explain what he mean? All right, next to fine boy, my brother, your name, and what you carry your task to do?
2: You know, see, he get one club within England, where they call Chelsea. Now, be this. Now be the only club for England where they waste money. The only club for England where spend money past La Liga. Freshly gone.
0: Okay, one club spend your past La Liga.
2: Hey, I go lie for you. From 2023 down to 2026, calculate La Liga money, calculate Chelsea money.
0: Only Chelsea
2: money no be made.
0: Hey.
2: And as the matter to be, now still be one of the only club for England where they waste money.
0: Yeah.
2: My name is Adeolu Adetula. Mogaro Jazdi, na Momodi. We know if he break bank because of one Mumu there, Aston Villa. Simple like that.
0: All right, and the voice of Adeolu Adetula and say, na Momodi, but you go explain what you make a Mumu to us. All right, Sinoman, your name, what's the carrier at our studio?
3: Well, you see, na poor man, the reason, say, bean cake, na waste of money.
0: Inyakara.
3: Say na waste of money.
0: Okay.
3: He just believes say make he cooking beans.
0: Make
3: he chop out like that. You don't know say variety is the spice of
0: the
3: life.
0: And do my man.
3: If you the get money, if gonna, you get gonna, your money, you go spend them anyhow. The same Chelsea where you know today, not be the same Chelsea before Roman before he buy Chelsea. Now the difference, now here I don't tell you.
4: Okay.
3: And at that step, everybody called they follow
2: get
3: for
2: ready.
3: Football.
2: Get ready
3: today.
2: Get ready. Get
3: this
2: ready.
3: This person where they don't buy,
2: let's have it.
3: A better player.
2: Let's have it.
3: And if he tell you, say no, be he go first choose this part. Make him be Nigeria. From him, he said don't throw this guy part. Where you see other big club, don't choose Chelsea. Another person,
4: for the past 2 years, he never play again. You see the correct salary.
3: I will tell you, many
4: others.
3: Many others. Kaisano never. Kaisano do what now? Kaisano do what? He regret him. Kaisano do what? He regret him. My name is Awade. Now me, be the Afobaje.
0: This one no be regret. Mo kana no miss together. Now Mogaroja so we talk no be chase you. Now later Chelsea matter go enter. Now good one for Mogaroja has been a wrong one. All right, cinema, your name is carry enter studio.
5: All right, my people, I greet you. Now good evening. My own name na Moses Amao. The move na wrong move.
0: Why?
5: What they do? As team, where you talk, okay, Rogers, now you won't use 117 million.
0: Buy.
5: Waiting get. But I don't blame that because that Rogers safe. You know, say you see better club for ground. You say you no want. Say na Chelsea.
0: Who be better club? Arsenal.
5: Arsenal who come be better club.
0: Okay, you see better pass Arsenal.
2: Now England champion.
5: You see, for everything, now you use better because If you join Aston now, you know, say potential day for you. Mm. You go play regularly. You get the fame, say, now Aston you they play for. You get assurance, say,
1: first this club,
5: you go they play for the next 10 years. Nothing go do you. Mm. Say, now 23 years in B, you still get to at least play for the next 7 years. But for Chelsea now, all the players where they don't buy, Garnacho, Gittinsi, where then they? Modric, where they hijack the other time, where that will, because he talks, say, they get plenty money, you know, being forced to one. The Gitti, that Modric waste time for 100 million.
6: Where they hijack too fast now?
5: Where they hijack? We are in day now. When last he played for Chelsea?
6: He did only day.
5: Make I not talk too much.
3: He talk now.
5: Right. Morgan Rodgers.
6: We don't, your analysis is not start with that too.
5: I never finish.
6: Oh, yeah, tell us your name.
5: All right. My name now, Moses Ama, once again, I don't talk him. Now, this Rodgers, me will go analyze them.
6: Analyze them.
5: What did he get?
6: Two legs.
5: He didn't get two legs.
1: Yeah, where?
5: Jenna Winger. A and B, I've been one play for Chelsea. Make we start with that one.
6: Mm.
5: He no get pace. 1v1, he no fit dribble you. The only thing where I know say guys be say if he old ball, say if he protect ball.
6: He's strong.
5: Yeah, on top ball, small. No be say like that, too well safe. So our winger won't thrive if you no get pace. You know if he dribble 1v1. Now, how many goals he scored for Aston Villa last season? 9 in 10, maybe 9 goals in game, 5 assists. Now that player can't spend 117 million plus.
6: Maybe
5: buy.
6: Now when they fear to go Aston, saying they go bench.
5: Now, thank you, my brother. Now the point be that point number one. Point number two be say now in go. If he good, why he no start for World Cup? Where we say England they struggle, they no get correct winger. Where he start for their World Cup? He good now he no bench Gordon. He good now he no fit bench Rashford. So that they can't they use. He good now he no bench Bellingham for the number behind the striker position. Waste of money.
6: Wrong move. All right, I'm going to hear from Afobaje. Afobaje, you don't hear what you need to say. This boy no get peace. And as just not us say Garnacho, they don't loan Garnacho out now. Apparently, now that wing, they won't put this boy. And they say no get peace.
3: Well, no be wing alone. If he even play for midfield. So that option.
6: But Chelsea did get Enzo and Casado for midfield.
3: Then
6: and they do well.
3: No, they're not going to play full matches every time. Okay. And you get your options.
5: So who will cost
3: the bench? Now wait till they tell you be that.
5: Who will cost
3: the bench? If one of them, they injury, you're not going to use another player.
6: But without injury, you're not going to bench any of those three. Even
3: if you go, I just tell you, say, not be just wing. Now, versatile player. If he play past one place and he get strength, you get. If they here call the bamboozlers with a company,
1: and they give you stats.
3: Consolation. The same person where Arteta, won't die upon where he did. Now you come call here, call the teller, say he knows how to play.
1: I know
3: why he they choose one other person. Those ones, they feel blame.
5: Those ones with a good start. Personally, good start.
3: Chef, you can eventually he win the trophy.
5: He finish third.
3: He don't win now. So, where he carry him reach? Now, where he brain reach be that? If he sabi use another player better, you get, you go pay him. See. No, they talk, say Chelsea, they buy this one, they buy. Now, so they buy him.
1: No, but in reality, they tell you. You don't get. How many of them make him?
3: See him.
1: How many players Chelsea don't buy?
3: How many players
1: don't buy? Where they buy for that big amount of money wearing day to day?
3: See, these same people, where they shout, these same Arteta go come buy the used players, where Chelsea don't use. You get?
1: Now, for these players,
3: because they shout Modric, alone, out of how many players, where Chelsea don't buy? You get?
1: Make a count for
3: you. Chelsea, Liverpool, we don't know how Caicedo did be.
1: Make a count for you.
3: You know, Faye, I never win a club World Cup since he come. So why you go call the hammer say, one player, don't fail. See, if you be champion, if you be winner, you get the winning spirit.
6: Mm.
3: You not go hesitate to win Chelsea. Yes. Because Chelsea, even if Chelsea they die like this, Chelsea they die, you go win. But when that guy go
1: look,
3: before player go look when they go champion.
1: When did Chelsea win last season? Tell me.
3: Chelsea
1: they die last season. When did they win? Now when did they win last season when they
3: die? Not be only money. At the time you
1: said that last season, now the player go sit for bench, they collect money.
3: Before player go
1: sit for bench, they collect money.
3: When they go Champions League. League.
6: It's okay.
3: Over
6: it's okay.
3: The world when they go Champions League.
4: Hey, just you don't collect
3: say,
4: your money.
3: You know, say it's true.
4: Now okay. Your money won't
3: and
4: come.
3: Also, JJ.
4: Now your
3: and
4: money
3: you know,
4: won't
3: say,
4: come.
3: Now tactical person don't come. So, okay. Okay. When you use that word.
6: Look at here, Tula. Look at here. You don't hear say this matter say, now tactical move.
2: Yes. Move be. Very tactical enough. Very tactical.
6: What do you see?
2: You don't say 1 minute silent. Still say Romelu has come more Champions League, go normal league.
3: Well,
2: one minute matter. Silent. Say Garnacho make the right move. Go Aston Villa, go play Champions League.
6: Hmm.
2: Play your way, get vision.
6: Hmm.
2: We won't grow. Go play among the top clubs in the world.
6: Hmm.
2: Morgan Rogers, he come more Champions League.
3: 1 year top club go.
2: Go where?
3: Go Chelsea. Chelsea top club.
2: The question be say,
3: Chelsea.
2: Chelsea. He make top
3: club. Check him.
2: This is the way.
3: Check him.
2: Say Chelsea. He make top
3: club. Check him now. You want carry us now? Put for you.
4: Where did you win last season?
3: Baba, I just travel come. Make him nobody come talk nonsense.
4: Where did you win last season?
6: Yaga.
2: You know say. The football way we they talk about say Alonso day, no disrespect to Alonso, but the question be say who won't compete with Morgan Rogers? We go make him better for Chelsea. Now Gittins, now who did they again?
6: Ustafu.
2: I've been a predominantly we say go play 15 matches, lose form for 30 matches. That one a player, you know say this Chelsea way we they talk about. The matter be say they too they spoil player career pass what way they remake. For example, no be Chelsea build Casedo. Casedo don't deal. We don't see this guy good. But you sign one goalkeeper from Villarreal, being from La Liga, Jorgensen. One kind goalkeeper will be say better. You turn him to Apere when he join your club. You sign by the Chile. We be say people they hear for Monaco. He can't come Chelsea. He can't turn 1-1 war. You sign disaster with big money.
3: Chelsea come England.
2: The player for England.
3: What
2: for England.
3: They tell me?
2: See,
3: now every player they succeed for England.
2: As a matter of fact, like this, the players where people they come up, where they collect, where people they collect from Chelsea, their life they better. For example, when Chelsea come, when this guy come out, Lukaku come out Chelsea, in life better. When you go back to Chelsea, he talks say he won't come out.
3: He just say, come
2: Chelsea
3: here,
2: wants my life.
3: Who will Champions League for Chelsea?
2: Rogers now play away be say he won't go start in career with Chelsea. At the level where he did, you don't build house, you can't break him again. Can't say he won't go start again. This start again,
3: start.
2: In a mumu decision.
6: I'll come at you.
3: This man just shoot himself for leg. He won't go start career for Chelsea.
6: He
3: won't be they don't make. Check, wait. You hear what that guy talk?
4: Wait.
3: When he one move, he say he they go the biggest club.
6: He no go play any European football. Now only domestic league in go dey play. You know to say in origin and because of money in go there. No
1: now
6: be say
1: there,
6: you want
1: see, now that part of that decision you go first know say club big pass club normally.
3: Yes,
1: club big he pass club normally. Okay. Because if you dey talk say person won't choose between Arsenal and Chelsea and he come pick Chelsea, I don't think say we suppose they debate. Because normally he dey glare into the eye. For eye where they see. Go no say na right decision the person make.
6: You know what he's saying? They fear. Say if he go ask, I no go see starting.
1: No be by that. Person don't they talk? If you come ask now, who did the ask now? Where you? Where no fee bench? Now Martinelli.
4: You want to compare Martinelli and Rogers?
6: They want to know.
3: We want trainer. No.
4: They want teacher how to play ball. They want doctor. He needs to for better exam.
3: They want who beggar. Who beggar.
4: Make a come down.
3: Make you go to the academy. Make
4: the whole land for their body.
3: Make the whole land for their body. Then talk their own and no talk.
6: Oh, yeah,
3: now, as I come, they talk. Now, person from Chelsea. You know. Arsenal, if you put them side by side, you know me now. This thing, where then they shout, now last season, wait till you win last season, wait till you win last season. Now, all their argument with that. Because say, then just see luck.
4: Why Chelsea no see luck?
3: If you check their past track record for the past 10 years, compare with Arsenal, you go no say one big pass one. Mm. Now only that last season where they want
4: you
3: to talk.
4: You don't understand.
6: Last season, the last 5 years, Arsenal.
3: In the last 5 years, don't he don't win, say, he don't win FA, he don't win Club World Cup. In the last 10 years, he win Champions League. What do you want to tell me?
4: Okay, Arsenal done better. He win Champions League.
3: The last 5 years. He win Europa. The last 5 years. No, be saying
6: where did million go? Good evening, everyone over there. The Rogers, Morgan Rogers take the best way because if you go to Arsenal, he cannot get playing time like Chelsea. Message from a day money from Benin Republic. All right, this one talks say, good evening, Sportian. This is a football matter. Every man get choice to choose what he or she wants. Morgan Rogers' decision to sign for Chelsea instead of Arsenal, now in choice. Modric did the same and he is reaping the reward. Toby from Coca-Cola, now he sent that one. All right, this one does say, if Morgan Rogers no good, why Arsenal they beat for
3: now
6: him?
3: Why are they asking?
6: Bob Jesse from Soji Joloko, Ilesha.
4: This
6: one says, good day, Chelsea.
3: If you lose,
6: good day. Chelsea will regret money spent on Rogers. The player worth just 35 now, million from Nihi Arole.
4: Any player we ask now one time, you see that they loud them. Player we ask now, don't they loud it? This Zolis, how many times you hear it say the one side before Arsenal
6: start? Yes, but don't go collect them.
4: Arsenal know the loud player with the one side. They could not finish the underground work before you go even know. Say
6: this one does say Rogers. This one does say Rogers.
4: Declarize, they no loud them.
6: Rogers afraid to go to Arsenal. Rogers afraid to go to Arsenal because of Saka. He know that he's not going
3: then
6: to.
3: Then they play the same place.
6: Impossible for him to bench Saka at Arsenal.
3: Now
6: this is the main reason for him to go to team that is not going to play Europe next season. Feminine from Oshogo.
4: He for said now because of Saliba.
3: Because Saka they play
4: Somebody
6: don't send article to everybody. He said, Morgan Rogers no waiting in they do. He know say for Arsenal, competition go hot and nobody go hand them automatic shirt. Alaye Yakanle. Make man go where land soft.
3: All these
6: where he fit the form king. Make a correct one thing. No, be say Rogers reject Arsenal. Now Arsenal decide say the valuation. The valuation not make sense. Some clubs fit choose to waste money, but Arsenal na big club will get standard. Overspending na choice. No be necessity. Clubs will not sabi scout well. They always use money cover their mistakes. Tap anointing from the rich.
4: Even the so-called team, they don't tell us.
6: Even the so-called Afobaje, will be abracadabra. No, say Morgan Rogers, no worth £117 million. Now only Chelsea fit allow another club they control them for transfer markets like that. As Sevilla chief, go this man, go nightclub. Use Chelsea money, chop pepper soup, shawarma, carry something we say this man put for here and enjoy life. Chelsea, don't pay Owo Omogo. Arsenal, keep their money and move on. Oga Asukuti.
4: You know, see, Arsenal that they flex.
1: Arsenal fans.
4: You know, see, Arsenal that they flex.
1: All those things.
4: Say they don't see me move. They don't see me move. Not pay money. They don't chop their money.
1: May no be like say pay me. May no be like say pay me.
4: No, you say they raise 60 million pounds.
1: This is where right now. Because they pay 117. In the time you say, person reject, you say no. Now you talk say
4: no. No reject.
1: Person where you
4: don't. They walk away. So they no be match.
1: You no walk away. We know say. The last result will pass where we hear and I say, Una don't carry another big go. The next way we go here, Chelsea don't.
6: But you know, you say this money too much. Now, the first player where we pass from here,
1: for us, because they don't months. Get them. They're not, no come tell me, say now, because say you walk away.
4: Yeah, that's why you talk.
2: They talk, say, Chelsea bring 117.
4: They tell us
2: Aston Villa. They Aston Villa call Arsenal and say,
4: may they come.
2: Chelsea don't come with him, Mubido. You feel my job?
4: I said, no, leave,
2: because say this evaluation for a player, not be by saying you get money alone. Ooh. You go plan where, calculate where. No, they spend like Chelsea, man. You went on no get vision like that. Calculate where, but man, you know they get brain. You see what happen? You see what man you do this? This is the way they sign. They lose their brain. Chelsea, don't go buy another one. 50 something in number. Where we send you belly and
1: people?
2: Chelsea, they pay money. They waste money.
1: Not to belly up. No, no, Arsenal, don't tell me you fresh.
2: Because if Chelsea don't get money, Chelsea get waste money.
4: You know what money, you said like you don't spend that.
1: Because we know, say,
2: okay.
1: This Mugarojas.
2: Mention five players where we say Mugarojas better pass for Premier League.
1: See, I will start from that
2: For what football? Mugarojas, no they top 100. Don't give us love.

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2: 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Quickly, two things before we begin. Last week, we were honored to host my own teacher and mentor in person of Dr. Oludari David Ojo, of the Faculty of Education, Department of Heart Education, University of Ilorin. Sir, thank you once again for your time and your wisdom. Amariyinpeo. And to everyone who tried to reach us last week but could not get through, I sincerely apologize. The heavy rain and the poor network definitely stood between us. And it wasn't your fault. And it was not for the lack of trying. So tonight, the lines belongs to you. Now, today, I want to ask you a question. When a child performs exceptionally well, guess what happened? Everyone celebrates, right? The parents will celebrate. The teachers will celebrate. The school will celebrate. Even the government will celebrate and the community will also celebrate. And that is when you will hear something like, oh, omoalomoye, ah, modada. But come to think of it, when the same child, or let me say, when that same child begins to struggle, suddenly everyone starts to point fingers. Parents will blame the teachers. Teachers blame parents. School blame the government. The government will blame the home, and everybody blames social media. So tonight, I want us to pause and ask ourselves one honest question. Who is truly responsible for educating a child? Is it the parent, the teacher, the school, the government, the community, or perhaps, let's say maybe all of us? If you remember, 2 weeks ago, we agreed that the parent is a child's first teacher. But a child does not grow up in one pair of hands. And that is why our people say, Oju koni bi omo, igba oju ni nto, toto she bi owe o. Meaning, one pair of eyes brings a child into the world, but many eyes raise that child. Tonight, we ask about those many highs. Let me be honest with you. I personally have my own answer to this question. And before the night ends, I will share it. But I did not come here tonight to be the only voice, because there is a proverb that says, igi kan ko le da igbo se ati wi pe agbajo wo bayi la fin so aya to to se bi owe o. Meaning, one person cannot clear a forest alone. And this question for our listeners is our forest. And I am not trying to clear it alone. Which means tonight, we are not going to answer with one voice. We are going to answer it together. You see, our forefathers understood something that modern educational research continues to emphasize today. Because if you look at it, a child may be born into one family, but raising that child successfully requires the support of many people. We're talking about the parents, the teachers, neighbors, religious leaders, friends, schools, governments, I mean, the entire community. And if you look at this, it still rings the bell. And I'm very sure that every one of us out there, we were being raised by so many people, not only our parents. So the question for tonight still remains very important. Who is truly responsible for a child's education? Because we all agree to this, that whenever a child performs exceptionally well, everybody wants to celebrate, right? You will hear parents proudly saying, "That is my child." Even the teacher will say, "We taught that student." Schools proudly display their achievements. The community will celebrate. I'm very sure government officials also take pride in the success of that child. But something interesting happens when a child begins to struggle. So, my dear listeners tonight, I want you to get ready. I want to hear your voice. I want you to call in. Let's talk together. Let's brainstorm. Let's hear your opinion. Let's hear your voice. We will be going into a short break. And when we return, my colleague, Moses Ogumudite, will open the lines and for the rest of this program. The microphone will belong to Moses, but the voice that will come out from the microphone will be our dear listeners. So please, don't touch the dial. We are live on Diamond 88.7 FM, Ilorin. And the number to call in is the studio line. But if you have some questions or concern, you can always reach us on our WhatsApp on 080-616-47086. Please, messages alone. My beautiful listeners, we'll be right back. Please, don't touch the dial.
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4: 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Or the community? 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
5: Hello.
4: Hello. Good evening.
5: Hello, good evening, sir.
4: Good evening. What's your name and where are you calling us from?
5: From
4: your name is Favor from?
5: Pongile.
4: Wow. Okay, thank you for calling in tonight. Can we hear your view about the topic of discussion, which is, who is responsible for a child's education? Hello?
6: Please speak up.
4: Can you speak up, please?
5: You can speak to this thing responsible for it. The parents and the community.
4: These parents and the community? Okay, so why do you choose the parents and the community? Can we hear your own submission on that? Hello? Okay, we lost that call tonight. Okay, the number to still call on is 091-36-55-6952. 091-36-55-6952.

0: It is for people to go and learn.
1: Okay.
0: Responsible can be defined as an advice person to respect his brother or his sister, auntie, all of us, and so on and so forth, and so on and so forth. That is our own explanation.
1: Wow. Thank you very much for your view. She is of the opinion that the school is responsible for a child's education. That's a wonderful contribution from our caller tonight. So we are still okay. Hello. Good evening. What's the name and where are you calling us from?
2: I'm calling from Tanke.
1: Tanke. Wow. Good evening once again. So, can we hear your own view about the topic tonight? Who is responsible for Ishaid's education?
2: The child education starts from home.
1: Wow. Yes. Wow. Okay.
2: So from the parents to the school, from the school to the community. So, all of them are responsible for child education.
1: Wow. Thank you very much, Ma. That's a very wonderful contribution from our mommy tonight. She is of the opinion that everybody is responsible for the child's education. Okay. Hello, good evening. What's the name and where are you calling from?
3: My name is Taye from Oloje.
1: Taye from Oloje. Okay. Thank you for calling.
3: So, it starts from the parents and the community. Because according to the learning, we have two types of learning. That is where we have intensive learning and unintensive learning.
1: Oh, great.
3: You know, you're talking about intensive learning. It has to do with how it is being programmed. It is being organized, whereby it will occur within a class. But now when we're talking about unintensive learning, you know, when you are working out, maybe where you are in the community, you can just learn one or two things. You know, that one, it's in the class, you can just learn, maybe, when this something is happening, you can learn from that one. That's why I say, you can learn from both the teacher and the community.
1: Wow. Thank you very much, the caller. Thank you for your wonderful contribution. The caller from Oloje just made us understand that both the community and the school are responsible for child's education. Okay, thank you very much. This is becoming so interesting. I have my wonderful colleague here with me, in person of Fabulous, who is the public relations officer at Olan Global. So this is a wonderful contribution from hello.
4: Hello, Mr. Issa from Ilorin.
1: Okay, from Ilorin. Good evening once again.
4: Thank you so much.
1: Yes, sir. So can we hear your own opinion and your view about the topic of discussion tonight?
4: Yes, I see the parents as the initiator. So other with the community and the school will now come up to complement. But parents are the initiator because it is them that will decide the way the child should go. So to me, mainly it is the hand of the parent. Then others, society, community, school will now come up to complement. Thank you so much. That's my own view.
1: Wow. Thank you very much, our caller. Our caller just confirmed to us that in his own opinion, the parents are the initiator and then the community will complement whatever the parent has done in terms of educating the kids. Wow. That's a wonderful contribution. So, Mr. Fabulous, what's your own take on this?
5: I appreciate all callers. My own view is that I prefer the community anyways, because, someone is on the call. Let's have you the caller.
1: Okay, hello.
5: Hello, good evening.
1: So what's the name? Where are you calling from?
6: Can I call back? Because
1: we're okay. Oh, our first caller. Wow, thank you for calling back. Yeah.
6: So my own opinion, from the parents,
1: the
6: school, and community.
1: Wow.
6: If they are parents, okay. There's nothing the school can do because the first learning starts from the parents.
1: Wow. Thank you very much.
6: The community.
1: Wow. Yeah.

0: know, this caller just confirmed to us that without the parents, there's nothing the community or the school can
1: but,
0: do.
1: But Mr. Moses, don't you think both the parents, the school, every one of them belong to the community?
0: Well, as far as they belong to the community, one must be the initiator. Just like the caller just confirmed.
1: Why don't you generalize it? Okay, we have someone.
0: Okay, we have a caller. Hello.
2: Good evening.
0: Good evening.
2: I like this caller.
0: Hello. Who is on the call with us? Can we know your name and where you're calling from?
2: Olajide is calling from Ilorin.
0: Olajide from Ilorin.
1: Let's have you, sir.
2: The education of the child begins from home, from the parents.
0: From the parents.
2: The girl will be taken to the school. The school is still within the community.
1: Okay.
2: After graduation, he will be exposed to the other community. There he learns so many things.
1: Okay.
2: If a child is to be wayward, it will be from the community.
1: Thank you.
2: From, yes.
0: Wow. After wow.
2: The parents will teach him how to respect, how to behave. That is the child who is ready to learn.
0: Oh, great.
2: And when it comes to school, you may decide to change his lifestyle.
0: Hmm.
2: But you expose him to the community where he will be better or worse than when he left home.
1: Okay.
2: Thank you.
1: Thank you very much, sir. I think I agree with that. The community has the beginning role and a much ending role, because if we are talking about this, you are talking about the overall training right from the beginning till the middle and up to the later end. All right, although the parents will begin, but then the parents are still a part of the community. Good evening. Hello. Who is on the call with us tonight?
3: Larry Olaje is on the line.
1: Mr. Larry, thank you very much for calling. Let's have your opinion.
3: Those people that are responsible for the child education, they are the community and the parents.
1: All right.
3: Initially, you know, we have two types of education.
1: Okay.
3: We have formal and informal.
1: Very correct, sir.
3: So under the formal is basically from the school, which is the teacher. For the informal one, started right from the community, which includes the parents.
1: Right.
3: But for example, if someone is going, the child is going, someone can easily call him or her, come here. Oh, my young kid, you don't know how to greet.
1: Very
3: that's
1: true.
3: Part of child's education.
1: Very true, sir.
3: So, in the North End, the child education based on community responsibility, the school responsibility, which is teachers and otherwise.
1: Oh, thank you very much.
0: Thank you very much. I would like to say this, that you can endeavor to follow us on our social media platform, Olan Global Academy. We are on Facebook, we are on Instagram. And we just received a message now. Somebody is saying that, how about the government? How about the government, that everybody is just talking about the parents, the community.
1: Okay.
0: How about the government? Are we saying the government does not have a role to play?
1: Well, that's why I said that when we talk about the community, the government is also part of the community, all right? Because the larger community, all right, the larger community involves everyone, the parents, the teachers, the school, the government, and whatsoever you can think of, all right? Thank you very much for that wonderful message online.
0: Oh,
1: okay, we have a caller. Yes, the caller. What's your name and where are you calling from?
4: Precious from airport.
1: All right, Precious from airport, thank you for calling. Please, hearing your opinion.
4: Child education starts from the community, then home to school.
1: Okay. It starts from the community. Thank you very much, Precious.
0: Wow, this is a kind of wonderful program tonight, I can see that everybody is having different diverse opinions about this.
1: But then, Mr. Moses, I think I need to ask our callers too. How do you think that the government is meant to be left out? Although they are a part of the community, but then nobody has even mentioned the government as one of the initiators, of which there are some strengths that the government has been their sponsor right from the beginning. How about that?
0: Oh, wow. Well, that's a wonderful view, because from my own, in my own opinion, I'm of the opinion that it's a shared responsibility.
1: Exactly, sir.
0: You understand? So government has a role to play in establishing, you know, laws that establish schools, you know, that... Hello.
1: Hello, sir.
5: Mr. Issa from Ilorin.
1: All right. Thank you for calling.
5: Thank you so much. You see, I was just looking at what stage we are talking about this education.
1: Okay.
5: Is it the day the child was born? That we are saying that it is the community.
1: Mm.
5: Because right from the time the child was born, things have been, you know, passed into the life of that child.
1: Mm.
5: We know that the child belongs to the community. But there is a home that is being identified for that child, that home.
1: Mm.
5: And that is where the education starts from.
1: Mm.
5: To me, that is just my view.
1: Thank you
5: because
1: very much, sir.
5: The community does not provide together and say, let's build this child like this. But the parents do. To the point that when the child is born and matured, has to go to primary school, secondary school, then we are not talking of the community and teachers. Thank you so much.
1: Thank you very much, all our callers. We really appreciate you for sharing in your opinion tonight. Please do not forget that next week, Thursday, is the last Thursday of the month, and it's going to be our classroom challenge. So get prepared to win beautiful prizes. Thank you very much.
0: Thank you very much, my colleague. And, you know, speaking on that next week challenge, we'll be having special gift for our callers. Most especially, we are going to be unleashing an opportunity for scholarship, WAEC scholarship for callers. So please endeavor to participate in the next week program. So we'll go on a short break now. When we come back, I will hand over to my host, Akeem Nafiew. We'll be right back. Thank you.
6: Wow. Thank you, Mr. Moses, and thank you, Ilorin. Thank you, Nigeria. Thank you, the world. Well, I promise I would give you my own answer, right? So, here is it. The question we're debating on is, who is responsible for a child's education, right? And my honest answer is, all of us, trust me. It is all of us. And what I mean by saying all of us is that the parents lays the foundation. The teacher builds on it. The school helps to shape it, while the community protects it. And the government makes it possible. And lastly, the child was finally ready to carry it. When any one hand lets go, the child will feel it. If it is the government, the child will feel it. If it is the parent, the child will feel it. If it is the teacher or the community, the child will feel it. So let us stop pointing fingers. That is my bone of contention here. Let us stop pointing fingers. And let us each pick up our own part. If it is the government, yes. Let us also pick our part. If it is the teacher, let the community support, and together we'll build a nation. Until next Thursday and our very first classroom challenge. Don't forget that. If you have been listening to us for the past 2 weeks, next week is our classroom challenge, where we tend to ask questions, callers will call in, and you have the opportunity to win a card. I mean, a calling card, or probably a gift card, or probably a data. And most importantly, we will be sponsoring students who are unable to pay for either their WAEC, their NECO, the GEM, or NAPTEB. Just give us a call in and we will ask you some questions. And once you reach us to us on our WhatsApp, we will take it up from there. I am your host, Akeem Ayodeji Nafio, with Moses Ogumoditi, my co-host. 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Thank you, everyone. 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
3: You are the founder of this assembly.
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3: 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Therefore, have zeal and change your ways. So, if one is being corrected, that's a good luck indeed. Even the death of Moses could be likened to that of correction.
2: Deuteronomy 32.
3: Deuteronomy chapter 32.
2: Yes, 48 to 50.
3: Deuteronomy chapter 32. 48 to 52. 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
3: Now I want us to listen to the punishment which God gave to the Israelites when they ate the sacrifices of the dead.
2: Ní Psalm 106, 28:29.
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3: 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There you see their story, how they shall be raised into their kingdom.
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3: Now there was agreement even among the believers at the beginning that they will sell their property and bring the money for the progress of the gospel and for the progress of the people in the church. And so Ananias and Sapphira did likewise. But by the time they brought that money, the man of God was helped by the Spirit of God that that was not the amount they sold that land for. And they asked them, they said, is it the amount you have sold the land for? They said, yes. And so with that, they died because they lied against the Holy Spirit.
2: Yeah, well, now today, light, you want to be your uncle, Lotan, Lotan, Yoko, Yahoo, Wale. Well, Luleta, Legge, on a 20,000, I make you get a full soccer. I want to lose you, call it more TD, more to be one daddy, banning Yawuna Subu, Tokota Yaku to the Puma Paro.
3: So the husband was the first one to die because he was the one that told a big lie. When the wife entered, she mentioned similar thing that a part that was the correct amount he sold that land for. So the man of God said, why should you lie against the Holy Spirit? Those who carried your husband will surely carry her. And she died also. And she was buried beside her husband. So they died because they told
2: lie. God bless you.
3: Even this time around, if somebody has the power to embezzle the money that is meant for the whole church, even to buy maybe jeep or a big car, nothing will happen to him. God bless you. We'll continue.
2: So my one and that is a right in this thing, but Chris, your body, let's joke one any other day. One large day, never take Chris about day, let's joke with the Nitas on the car. A kind of recognize I can't the logo at the cock will run. And we couldn't know Chris, you call Chindy.
3: Now, what I know, assuredly, these people that were chastised by God will surely be raised, even for them to have their kingdom. According to what you have in the First Thessalonians chapter 4, verse 10, the Lord cometh. And the dead in Christ shall rise first.
2: So, baba yo, ko si babi ma.
3: But this time around, there's no more correction in the church.
2: Ko si babi ma.
3: No more correction in the church.
2: Kade mariti, olukuluku ku mariti da jone.
3: As everyone is now waiting for the time of judgment.
2: Awe ni anda oniruru ese loni, la isi babi.
3: Now, people are now wallowing in their sins without any correction, like the former days.
2: Ne korinche kene, ore ikefa.
3: 1 Corinthians chapter 6,
2: 9 to 10.
3: Verses 9 to 10. 1 Corinthians 6:9-10. And you come up, and while I should talk you, you go in job alone, Kiamata and Ije, Kisha Wagberry, Tabia Waborisha, Tabia Wapanshaga, Tabia Wala Lira, Tabia Watin Fiokun in Barra Wanje, Tabia Woodley, Tabia Wolojuko Kuro, Tabia Wamuchi, Tabia Walego. 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
3: You've heard it now.
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3: So people continue to commit the sins listed here, believing that, well, that's the modern day for them to do whatever they like.
2: Mo fe so nipa meta ninu awon ese gbogbo tan daruko yi to je pe awon eyan da ni sin lai mo pe ni ese kesan yen.
3: Now, I would like to mention three sins which people are committing unknowingly today. Verse 9 there, we mention the idolaters. The idolaters.
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3: And so this one, that is the highest one that people in the world are committing, and they do not know that they are not committing the sin of idolatry.
2: Ati kale kan ni numeri 25:2-3 ati ese ikesan ta wo mesele lo da won po ma won lorisa baliporu kan tan ba won ja weje we mu orisa tan ba won je bo oku
3: now
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3: We read in Numbers chapter 25 verses 2 and 3 and verse 9 the other time when the Israelites joined themselves unto the unbelievers and they started to eat the sacrifices of the dead. And so the anger of the Lord was kindled against them. 24,000 died in their midst.
2: Ni kokoro nto mo kan sa kerin bi ni pe gbogbo ase ayeye oku aweje re mu mi moruko te npe tan ti won se bayi iborisa to ba tin je ase oku ton je aweje we mu oku akara ni o on ko ti ba fi to ba sa ti je se fun isiku even omi tan se omi ton ba ra fun isiku gan to ba ba won mu.
3: And I want you to know, people are now becoming idolaters today by eating the things being prepared for burial.
2: No, ese mere to tun ni bi ita kan ni bi nisin yi ti o tun se ni bi oku na oloju kokoro.
3: The covetous. Covetous. And I want us to know that covetousness and extortion bring in the love of money. And even burial ceremony. Let me put it that way. That one bring in a burial thanksgiving. Because that happens to be the source of money. So upon this, I want we ministers of God to take it. Because this thing came through us. Because I was born into a particular church.
2: Yes.
3: So and formally after 21 days, then the next thing to follow that will be money outing for the a family of the diseased. That was a former practice. And if the family is so poor, that's the responsibility of the church to order the cater for the family, even the diseased wife.
2: So bolon ketan bi na pe an lo ni lowo gba nibe na gan e lo ni lowo gba an lo lo gba amo ba se ba la se gboro kale to je pe kowo salti le wole ni to ku ba salti ku yen gbogbo owo ta ba ko wole lo ta gbowo lana kona to fe wole o ni kan se pelu ojo kokoro ati an lo ni lowo gba.
3: And like I said the other time, extortion. So we are not practicing that one by using technique even to collect money from the family and the relatives of the diseased. So all this could be traced to the love of money.
2: As a corny Timothy, can you recap? I say, can I pay fair warning, boom, boom, boom, boom, boom, boom, boom, boom, boom, boom, boom, boom, boom, boom, boom, boom, boom, boom, boom, boom, boom, boom, boom, boom, boom, boom, boom,
3: boom, boom, boom, boom, boom, boom, boom, boom, boom, boom, boom, boom, boom, boom, boom, boom, boom, boom, boom, boom, boom, boom, boom, boom, boom, boom, boom, boom, boom, boom, boom, boom, boom, boom, boom. And they pierce themselves through with many sorrows. Sorrow will surely come at the end of this program, which people are practicing. So this time around, we need to be very careful because there's no more correction like the
2: holy days.
3: And right from the beginning, it was not in the program of God and his son that people will be dying. And so because of that now, it was a thing of sorrow unto God. So God now told his son even to die an agonizing death on the cross so that death will be abolished. We have the record in chapter 18 verse 32. God says he has no delight in the death of that person. God says he's not happy concerning the death of a sinner. That a sinner should repent and leave. But today now, the greatest joy people are all that love in the church is that of a burial ceremony. And so by adding more other things now to promote what they have in mind, amounts to corrupting the word of God.
2: Latijo, ikede oku, tabi obituary, ni wan le mo giri sugbon bayi, call to glory, ipesinogo.
3: And if you see this inscription being written and some years past now, there you see obituary. But today, they are not using that word again. Call to glory, call to eternity, transition to a heavenly place. And it is very dangerous for one to rest the scriptures. But all these things are being done in the church of God today because of the love of money, which is the root of all evil.
2: So,
3: repentance is of paramount importance. That's the only way for one to escape the judgment to come.
2: Revelation 22, 12. Jesu re mi ba kankan. Iremi sin be pelu mi lati san fun odukunuku. Gege bi ise re yo tiri.
3: We have record which read at that time Revelation 22:12. Jesus said, "Yes, I'm coming quickly, and my reward is with me to pay everyone according to his work." Repentance is the only way for one to escape the judgment to call.
2: You see, Apostle 17:30. Akono ekwe ekwe lupa igbaima. Lolo ngboju for that. Sugumba yo, okpa sefu bobo enyo, nipu bobo, lati lonupo ara.
3: Acts chapter 17 verse 30. The Bible says, "The time of ignorance God won't add, but he has commanded all men everywhere now to repent."
2: It has a sign. Well, a case will on you. Igbai Molon, you go do for that. And it took Baruaro, you told you said, where's any? Along you go do for that. So by what to own Baba, you told Baronupada. Bamura's left with that.
3: Now look at that statement. The time of ignorance. Okay. Since you have had it now, you need to change. But if you don't change, So you are going to face the consequence.
2: Nisa apostle orikata ese kokan dinlogun.
3: Acts chapter 3 verse 19.
2: Oni ja nitori na ronupada ke si tuyi pada ke ale pa ese yin re.
3: Repent therefore and be converted for your sins to be blotted out.
2: Sugbe to ba wa se aya re le pe ti bi gbogbo aye lo nse gbogbo ehn ma mura sile fun idajo.
3: So if you say, if you harden your heart that after all everybody does that in the world, then you should get prepared for the time of judgment.
2: Ni Rome orikeji ese kerisi ese kefa en to ba se aya re le ko ma mura sile fun idajo.
3: Romans chapter 2 verses 4 to 6. If anyone should harden his heart, he should get prepared for the time of judgment. Tabi wanga ore ati pamara ati suru re lai mo pe ode olorun ni o nfa ona si ironipo wada sugbon gege bi lile ati ironipo wada okan re ne won fi ibinu sura fun ara re di ojo ibinu ati ti fi han idajo ododo olorun eni ti o san fun lukuluku gege bi ise re
2: ati gbo bi won teka.
3: You have listened to that now.
2: Eni to ba ti si ayare le ko ma reti idajo.
3: If you should harden your heart against what you are saying, then you should get prepared for the time of judgment.
2: Reti idajo.
3: You should get should be waiting for the time of judgment.
2: Mo se fe ka gbo on to ni idajo so ti o sele lojo idajo.
3: And I want us to hear from the judge how he's going to judge righteously on that day.
2: Ni Matthew 25:41-46.
3: Matthew chapter 25 verses 41 and 46. 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
2: ati gbo bi ran teka.
3: You've listened to that now.
2: Kisa koko ni gbogbo wa eyin na e ma ka fun anya.
3: I want you to go through that one. I believe you are Christians.
2: Na ni pekun.
3: So everlasting punishment, fire, yeah, for the sinners.
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3: Now let's see what will happen on the day of judgment in Revelation chapter 20 verses 11 to 20. 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
2: Ati gbo bi won teka.
3: You've listened to the summary there.
2: Kini ese iku gan to fin lo si oro apadi tori pon pa niyan.
3: What's the offense of that to make him to be cast into the lake of fire because he had murdered?
2: An to sin besu yo fun aseyori ise re. Tan besu ati iku yo fun aseyori ise re. Onidajo na so fun pe eyin na lo ba je ninu iya re o.
3: So by the time they shall be sentenced into the lake of fire, definitely those who are now rejoicing along with the walk of death will surely follow him.
2: Mo se fe ka wo yiya won ni ese kewa.
3: Let's see Revelation chapter 20 verse 10 concerning the judgment of these people and their sovereign. As we should turn to one jealous sinu adagina ati sufuru ni biti enroko ati woli eke ni gbewa a o se ma da won loro tosan toru lai ati lai lai
2: ati gbo bi ran teka.
3: Now you have seen what will happen to them.
2: Da loro ai ni pekun
3: everlasting torment.
2: Iya na lo wa ni Matthew 25:30 kale kan ni ese 46 pe iya ai ni pekun.
3: And that we have in Matthew chapter 25 verse 46 the other time that all these people that shall be condemned shall suffer eternally. I pray in Jesus' name. I pray, O Lord, that you have it very convenient for this
2: people
3: to change. I mean, allow the water to mingle with faith in their hearts, so that they will not harden their hearts, so that
2: the
3: everlasting torment will not be their own
2: Lord.
3: In Jesus' name, I pray.
1: National Women Convention 2026. 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
1: 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I'm going to go to the hospital. I'm going to go to the hospital. I'm going to go to the hospital. I'm going to go to the hospital. I'm going to go to the hospital. I'm going to go to the hospital. I'm going to go to the hospital. I'm going to go to the hospital. I'm going to go to the hospital. I'm going to go to the hospital. I'm going to go to the hospital. I'm going to go to the hospital. I'm going to go to the hospital. I'm going to go to the hospital. I'm going to go to the hospital. I'm going to go to the hospital. I'm going to go to the hospital. I'm going to go to the hospital. I'm going to go to the hospital. I'm going to go to the hospital. I'm going to go to the hospital. I'm going to go to the hospital. I'm going to go to the hospital. I'm going to go to the hospital. I'm going to go to the hospital. I'm going to go to the hospital. I'm going to go to the hospital. I'm going to go to the hospital. I'm going to go to the hospital. I'm going to go to the hospital. I'm going to go to

0: 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That combination.
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